0: be responding to our call.
1: And you're through this neighbor. I'm over front of the station, sir.
0: Three copies, thank you.
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1: Ocean 73 as well. Charles 6, did you copy?
5: I copy Charles 60. Was there anything else with it? 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

0: don't know if I said, it says 23, but the guy got his car out of the road and he's got his own tow coming. So can you put Milne back on top of the stat?
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2: Remsa ILS for the entirety of the call until the supervisor showed up. Show us available returning.
3: 10. We're trying to leave with the baby. His mother's also on scene, also possibly trying to leave. The cousin was heard saying, please don't take my baby. Possible physical disturbances also heard prior to a disconnect. 1646 Oakhurst Avenue.
4: Thank you.
5: 5-4. 10-32, Tom. Affirm 3's open carry. Is kind of what I'm getting out of that.
6: That's what I got out of it.
5: Yeah, you can cancel that. We're not going to that.
6: 371-261, I'll show you tonight.
4: 71.
7: 261.

0: 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Have a good night.
1: 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Have a good night.
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3: 0807-292755. 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And are you good for?
2: Good for, thank you.
3: 126.
4: 0236, you're in.
2: Okay,
4: yeah, code 20-21 for you.
2: All right.
0: Stage.

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1: 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Can you mark that?
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0: for a minute. 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

0: Count, attention all personnel, the count is clear. 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
2: Engine 10 responding for a medical emergency for a subject unconscious next to an oxygen tank. He's going to be in front of the Maverick. Southbound lanes of North Virginia Street and Old North Virginia Street. District 10, Engine 10 responding to North Virginia and Old Virginia Street in front of the Maverick.
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2: 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I'm sure it's up to you guys.
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4: 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I'm going to clear 21. The vehicle stolen out of Las Vegas Metro. She was referred to them.
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7: 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Ten four, how's two doing for me?

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3: Send me 2289 Naughty for 1016. RP, his sister in California is saying she got a text from her sister that boyfriend punched her in the mouth. Sister's 5 months pregnant. Gonna be a black female adult, 5'1", 250, named Adriana. And the suspect's a BMA 24 to 26, named Abraham. Has dreads, possibly has children with him. Two females, 10-year-old and a 12-year-old. In the area of Jack in the Box, 2289, Audi.
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1: 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Or can I clear your assignment?
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2: 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Reno, Rata 1 will continue. 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We'll go speak with security real quick.
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0: go ahead, sir.
1: They stated it's 8 to 5 for their hours. They can do it after hours if necessary, but it's an extra fee. I told her we'll just let them know the correct hours and have them try again.
0: Detour, I'll call. See you. I'll do that.
1: 10-4, thank you.

0: 61.
1: Garmin and Prater for 1050 with a disturbance. RP said they pulled into the Sinclair, male was driving fast, pulled in front of him, slammed on his brakes, and hit the RP trailer. The other driver's yelling at the RP now. Pyramid and Prater.
0: 51. 61.
1: Bart also holding another one at Proctor Hood and Sullivan.
2: Bart's 31, I'm 23, I'm 1050, I'm the Pyramid Breeder.
1: Tamper.
3: On its subject, refusing to leave. So right now, 58180, black shirt, blue shorts, blue backpack, intoxicated. Red Park.
4: Sparks 51, I can go to the Hug High one to see if there's an accident.
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0: Ground Control, 354, Sierra 28 on his name, when you're ready.
1: Charles 354, what's the event?
0: 3 Frank Charles Mary Frank 53 Sam 7 Yellow John Adam 03014. Should be on an RV. I don't have a state for you though.
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0: your loss. 10-5. Resident 6610 Rose went out outside. It was in reference to an unwanted subject with a large hunting knife. No threats were made. He then hopped the fence and possibly broke into the gate of the back door of this location. He's a black male, 40 to 50, 5'9", thin build, brown jacket, black pants. 6610 Rose.
2: 10-42,
3: 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I'll be 10-8 on ZLO. 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
4: 7-5. An MHI episode and is threatening others. It's getting physical. Still way in line getting further. Stack 253 pending from mental 5420 St. Andrews.
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1: The area 343 East 6th Street is number 8 Adam. I don't know, apartment complex in front of on the sidewalk for a subject who tried to hit the RP's dog with his fist. There's now a verbal disturbance. Subject's a Hispanic male, 20 to 30 years of age, 5 feet thin build, wearing a bright red sweater and black pants. We're still trying to get further. In front of 343 East 6th Street, number 8 Adam.
3: Perfect.

0: hotel units responding to 6th Street just for footage tree. I don't know why the subject started doing this. They were, that the dogs were in the RPG yard when the subject walked over and tried to start hitting him over the fence. No wonder lemon.
1: Fencing.
2: Who's that?

0: Sam, Yellow King, Edward Sam, First Wave Adam, David Robert Ida, Ocean Noah Noah Adam. Date of birth is 02/03/1926.
1: Gray Senior Apartments.
2: Grand Charles 354, vehicle was sighted on 10-8.
3: Charles 354.
4: Delivery 1986. I've got an Adriana born in 2006, 23 of 2006.
0: Yeah, I may have heard wrong. That's going to be the year.
4: She's clear and valid. The partner also logged Abraham Flores. He's and Marietta Fallon for no insurance and DUI. Also revoked with a valid ID card.
0: I copy. Do they have any addresses here in Bartolino?
5: I think that your floor's on. Let me see if he's on. Copy.
3: One X-ray
6: 80. Any updates on that call?
3: Hold. Brother's going to be last up. Koppelman, first up. Patrick, white male, 65 years old, 5'8", heavy build, gray hair, last time wearing a t-shirt, khaki pants. Reporting party stated that if he leaves, he will be on foot. We've asked the RP to secure themselves in the bedroom, but she's stating that she has to go back out there because he's breaking things.
6: Copy, so it's no longer physical. See if I can get most, we'll start that way.
3: 10-4.
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7: Yes,
5: Charles 357. Charles
7: 357. Gonna get a 29-1.
5: Go ahead.
7: Gonna be two last names, phonetically spelled David Edward Faith, John Edward Sam Union Sam, first name phonetically spelled Mary Ocean Ida Sam Edward Sam, date of birth 7/12/1988, Nevada deal number 08054-59867.
5: And the date of birth is 7/12/98. Temple.
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5: good afternoon.
8: Parked 5611 Cathedral Peak. Two young juveniles throwing water balloons at passing vehicles and ran into the Ordage southwest direction. One wearing a yellow orange shirt and shorts, and the other wearing a white shirt. Temps located for clear.
12: 7, Mary, William, Robert. Yeah, give me the ROFO.
4: Clear car, 2001 Ford pickup truck registered to Francis or Gene Kindred out of Carson City.
12: 7-4, that's 1, thank you. You know, that's the vehicle that Stephen can answer.
10: 10-4. We're going to have to pull this switching door.
5: That's this one.
8: Yeah.
5: 10-3-9-3. Do you think you guys need to ask for that? Do you think you need the Raptor?
10: Negative.
5: Raptor 40, copy?
10: I do. I'll be on assignment, and I'll just stay on the yellow.
5: Okay.
13: 96 and info provided, and I'm out of sub.
3: 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It's going to be for an unwanted subject near the railroad tracks off of I-80, mile marker 35. Union Pacific is requesting deputies respond to remove the subject from the railroad tracks or the area. SAC 254 pending.
13: Copy. Ready, compare.
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13: Copy. Can you throw an additional case number in there for outside agency assist?
5: Three.

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0: You could force him, I just want on my line. Tipper. 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
0: Charles 858, cover. 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
4: Well, this is going to be Boy, Ocean, Noah Edward, first with Darius. David, Adam, Robert, Noah, Ida, Union, Sam. DOB is 1015-1926, and social is 549-578352.
0: 1275.
5: Hey, Sam, 272.
0: 7373.
5: 600 mile location, distance altitude, making some suicidal ideations, would like to go to the hospital.
0: 10-4.
1: 10-8. Good for it. It's a Raiders play, but I don't think it's Adam over Lincoln. It's just Nora 02, Nora 0. The zeros could be oceans as well.
6: Denver, I'll trip off.
7: Data motor 33. Check's okay. Thanks.
0: Motor 33. There are ways you could work.
6: Auburn to front.
0: Tierra.
6: Natasha Montgomery Sanks at that address.
1: Step over there.
7: Check both roundabout. I'm not seeing a 1050.
0: Pepper.
7: Copy 10.
0: Pepper.
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0: Copy.
4: 3920 California.
0: California clear. Shows to be active until tomorrow, 618 of 26 on a 2020 Mercedes.
1: 2062. And you can put me on the mental call. I'll be in route 121 loads up with North.
0: Copy.
1: Sorry, I believe it should be 22, not 21.
0: Copy.
1: And three out of the building, switch me yellow.
0: Do you have tonight? Do you have tonight?
1: Is it Robert 42?
0: Unit.
7: I'm in a Robert
0: 432.
7: Can I get a
0: 2921?
7: Robert 432,
0: go ahead.
7: Put in a WMA, last of right, I imagine common spelling, first of Dylan, I'm hoping common spelling, the date of birth is 07-23-83, and unable to provide a proposal, some configuration 009.
0: Charles 354 on Quincy. Charles 357, Charles 358, I can shoot tonight.
7: The case, and can you show me en route stage for a vehicle issue?
0: Go for it. Number 3, just want to confirm location. Are you guys at the park, or are you behind the theater?
5: We are on the behind the theater, so we're in the parking lot to the east.
0: How do you know?

0: 5, Mount Lassen.
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4: Red motor 33, can I get a rolling 28?
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2: Nevada 445, Zebra Union Charles. 22.
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0: 26 of 25 on a 2014 Hyundai wagon.
4: Copy, thank you.
2: 25 here, and I will also be on Sierra Road. Three traffic.
6: Trying to look him up in locals, see if we can get him entered in.
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7: Copy.
5: It looks like Lassa Lemus, first of Yellow Edward Paul Edward Zebra. Or multiple last names in verse of Alejandro. 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
8: You say it's on a Hyundai?
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9: Just for 43, the alarm company recontacted, advising responsible state is false one, advising you to be careful.
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2: Pound a match local with last of right hyphen Finney. 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You want to confirm? He's a Marietta Arena meeting.
1: And Mary?
2: Can you confirm?
1: We're not going to confirm. Go to the hospital.
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0: It's going to be Alaska Madewell. It's Mary, Adam, David, Edward, William, Edward, Lincoln, Lincoln, first of Brenda, boy, Robert, Edward, Nora, David, Adam. 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
4: 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Papa Florida DL, last of David, first of John, common, DOB 1-2 of 75, Florida DL, David 2-4-1-1-7-8-7-6-0-0-0. 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

0: common, first of Megan, then I see Mary, Edward, George, Henry, Adam, Nora, DOB 83 of 2002.
1: How do I get to you guys? 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
6: So the Walmart 21 Henry 52 is outside. 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
2: How does that work? 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
1: Yeah, I'm 36. Hey, 2729 on 3.
2: And I'm 736.
3: First someone's last name Turner, common spelling. First name of Linnell, Lincoln Ocean, Nora, Nora Edward, Lincoln, Lincoln. 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I'll break for the second.
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3: Last name is Charles Robert Union Mary Paul hyphen Paul Adam David Edward Nora. First name is Terrence Tom Edward Robert Robert Edward Nora Charles Edward. Birthday 2/8/2002. Nevada ID card 140-654-3407. Break for third.
2: Go ahead.
3: Last name is Adam David King Ida Nora Sam. First name is John Adam Nora. Nora, Ida, Sam, Edward. Birthday is 11/22/04. 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

0: 7375, we're failure to yield. Approaching Hell's Bakery, Brooklyn.
1: Are you going to continue to follow?
0: Paper.
1: No, you know, 3-9 yellow frequency is going to be close for 7375 with a failure to yield 7389396. 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
0: Hey, Diana, I'm over. It's 375. It looks like we're pulling over. It's South Virginia, Patriot.
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1: Industry 35, Wadsworth, Brenton 37, vehicle versus cycle, at ramp and canal road, apartment westbound, Interstate 80 exit 40 painted rock.
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0: So first Atkins and the other subject Turner, clear always. Turner has a valid California 27. No restrictions, and Janice has a valid Nevada license. Crump Patton should be non-extraditable. I'm married out of Clark County for a domestic battery. Also shows to be priority one. PMP for owner possessed a firearm by a prohibited person. He has conditions. No alcohol, no controlled substances, no contact with any other convicted felon. No weapons, and no illegal drugs. He cooperated violating any of local charges for him.
2: 307,
3: 3 to 5. His condition, I did not get those. I got everything else.
4: Yeah, no alcohol, no controlled substances unless he has a prescription, no contact with any person that's a felon. No weapons and no illegal drugs. And that's it.
2: Okay, well, would you be able to call records and get any felonies for Turner or Atkins? Other than that, if I can double check that, because he is with them. Other than that, he's not violating, he's cooperative, no local charges at this time.

0: and that's it.
1: Tesla, would you be able to call records and get any felonies for Turner or Atkins? Other than that, if I can double check that, because he is with them. Other than that, he's not violating, he's cooperative, no local charges at this time.
0: Temper. And are you cooked for there?
1: Thanks.
2: 10375. Can I get a 2729 at FEMA? You could put a standby, I have one ahead of you. Different. NR348, Renegade, what's your subject? Last of Paul, Henry, Ida, Lincoln, Ida, Paul, Sam. First of Boy, Edward, Victor, Edward, Robert, Lincoln, Yellow. Date of birth is 6/26/1951. Nevada ID number 07013493 71.
0: Army, you just have one.
1: Okay.
0: 10375, both yours.
1: Last is going to be Adam, Henry Lincoln, Adam, William, Adam, Tom. First is Paul, Robert, Ida, Yellow, Adam. Date of birth is 2/5/1973, then the route of deal is 080-517-6561.
3: Henry 72.

0: any pending records on that, but Turner has told me he is a felon. So for Crump's conditions, he is associating with a felon that we know of right now.
1: 10-4.
2: Apartments.

0: Captain Sidno.
1: We're clear and available. If you can mark it again, we're still unfortunately having MDT issues.
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0: Go ahead.
3: First off, we are main subject, about the compliment. King Ocean, Paul Edward Lincoln, Marietta, Nora. First of Patrick, Paul Adam Tom, Robert Ida, Charles King. Date of birth is 12/15/60. And looks like OLN will be 09021081.76.
0: Go ahead for a second.
3: Same last name of Koppelman, first of Michael, Marietta, Charles, Henry Adam, Edward Lincoln. Date of birth is 1/7/62. And Nevada OLN 080-156-7733.

0: You got lots of background noise. Was it 5th and Sierra, and can you pin on your plate?
1: Sorry about that. It's going to be 1st and Sierra. I got about a plate at 287, William 93.
0: William 93, 10-4. Thanks.
2: 22 for 4th.
0: What is 22?
2: Freedom order 32, Miley 32.
0: Miley 32. Pepper.
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0: 41.
3: 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She's got a valid ID card and a match local. 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
4: Sit, 6200 Middle Mall, circle number 4 fighting style apartment, suicidal juvenile. Looks like fire is staged. 6200 Middle Mall circle. Engine 44, copy.
0: And in quarters.
4: In quarters, copy.
2: Subject, white male in his 80s, 5'10 medium build, wearing a navy blue t-shirt and jeans. He's on the RP's property to tow off another vehicle, which is a white Jeep station wagon. It's half on a dolly, and then when the RP went to assist the subject, he shot a 10-32 on the front seat. Negative threats were made. However, the subject wanted the RP to also take him to the VA for a heat stroke. Medical was advised, 1745 Coonsley Street, Millen Fabrics.
3: 5-6.
2: 5-5.
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2: Charles 355, Charles 356, I'll shoot tonight.
3: Trevor, 10-8,
5: 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Lincoln Highway, number 27.
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3: 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And one of them is locking the other's daughter out of the residence and not letting her back in. 910 Hampshire Drive.
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0: Yeah, Adam 736, the warning and back on assignment.
1: 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All units.
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0: Super.
2: Copy. I'm not on scene, so I'll be kidding.
3: San 375
0: TP today. San
3: 375. Good.
4: Last of Mooney, Mary Ocean, Ocean Nora, Edward Yellow, first of Heather, Common, 728-1973, Social 541-949038. Check California in the back.
1: Up in their rig. Not sure if PD still need it.
0: Still, they have marked something.
5: Reno Charles 360. Unless they request us, you can cancel a response.
0: Stanford Charles 357, Charles 358, copy.
2: We copy. We are 23 now.
0: Thank you.
6: Both units at 207 Hillcrest, number 25 at the Hillcrest Apartments. 1037 circumstances, possible residential burglary. One toes from an uninvolved neighbor advising that the screen is off the window and it's shattered. Inside 207 Hillcrest, number 25.
4: Name is TC, Tom Charles. Who's the RO of the truck?
7: So thank you, still checking.
0: Catch for Big Sun Ranch.
7: Rosemary Smith Campbell.
4: Go.
7: But that was back in 2023.
0: Excuse me.
1: Hi, boy.
2: Okay.
0: This is 276 East Patriot, the Burger King, and the drive-thru opens the subject, causing a verbal disturbance. No, white Toyota sedan, 76 East Patriot.
1: And Roger.
2: Charles 358,
0: what's up? Charles 358, on.
1: Later, Roger 4, back on assignment, switching yellow.
0: After 4.

0: And units from the Patriot Alpha Lieutenant, looks like the subject is no longer on scene.
1: We're going to Sam 395. Were you sending out to the no crash call to their code 4?
0: Hey, ma'am.
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1: Need to check the code and I'll be in there for 17.
0: 10385. 375, your discretion. 10-5-9-5, your discretion as well.
1: I'll continue for now. Alright, 10-3-9-10-4-5-4-7-3, I'll handle it. On scene, please, what's the referring?
0: 10-6.

0: House 15. 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
2: Sure it is.

0: 554.
1: Okay, it's 331 Broadway Boulevard, unit number 8, Adams, outside of this apartment complex. RP accidentally parked in the subject spot, now the subject is blocking him in with his truck. There's a verbal disturbance in the background. 331 Broadway, number 8, Adams.
2: Thank you.
0: 5-4.
2: Copy.
0: After briefing.
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0: Cal 352, Cal 354, just for 43, the RP's in a white Nissan Sentra. They were looking at an apartment, unaware that the spots were assigned. The male subject is now inside of his apartment, still refusing to move his vehicle so that the RP can leave. No other landline.
1: Okay.

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0: Five is logged, and Heather's going to be positive for FTAs in 21 and two of them in 2018.
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0: For the 1057 I had at Happy Days earlier today, can you log someone when you're ready? Verbal off a female, last of George Robert Adam, John Edward David Adam, first of George Robert Ida Charles Edward Lincoln Lincoln, date of birth 12/15/94 out of Nevada. That would be the suspect driver.

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2: Last of Beers, Victor Ida, Robert Edward Sam, first of John, Common. Social, 547-516043. He's saying Nevada, Florida, and Georgia.
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0: 352354, if you just recontacted us and she is no longer at this location, able to leave, was requested to be canceled.
1: 523
2: and
1: 10-8.
3: 5-4,
1: copy.
3: 23 and I'll be 10-8.
1: 5-4.
0: Unit 4-5-4. Nora 3-48 minutes, Jane 5-4. Nora 3-4-4, we're going to check and go for. On answer.
4: Tahoe 30.
5: Hey, firm, be advised deck 1324 is a Pride and One family disturbance. Looks like verbal only. Pending up, just get occurred.
4: Okay, we can dispatch on it.
5: I'm dropping you at a hot car at the Burlington at 4015 South Virginia. I'll also get you an assist.
4: Copy.
5: 16, RP versus adult daughter. Daughter was heard yelling in the background. Negative 1056, negative weapons. 731, Lindia, court.
0: Minor non-hold gross.
4: 331, go for the first.
6: They both kind of have the same last name, but phonetically it's Sam Ocean Lincoln, Adam Nora Ocean, hyphen, Charles Ocean, Charles Adam. First is the RP, phonetically David Adam Nora, Ida Edward Lincoln, Adam. Her date of birth is 7-18 of 2006.
4: Same last name of Solano Coca.
6: A firm, and it's first of Helen, but with a G, George, so George, Edward Lincoln, Edward Nora, her birthday is 5-26 of
0: 2001. Good for it.
7: We attempted traffic stop the Audi Montello, the black Dodge Charger with Adam O'Willington 5-8-2-W, I think that's right, and Don Alfield, you were not at fault. I think it's Eastbound Audi. The driver, or should it seem like the driver was a white male with a Montello.
0: Going at the advice of a vehicle that was failure to yield off an eastbound Audi from Montello with a black Charger, Nevada plate Adam Lincoln, 5W6 William. Again, eastbound Audi, black Charger, failure to yield.

0: John's going to be F rank, no X, times two. One out of North Carolina for larceny. One out of Florida, also for larceny. He's got a valid ID card out of Nevada. Expired licenses out of Florida and Georgia both. He was registered ES as of 2019 as homeless in Reno. And he's registered for fraud, burglary, and carrying concealed dagger. Positive weapons, George Nora, Boy Lincoln.
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0: male talking. It sounds like they might be on speakerphone, and he's kind of answering the questions, and she's saying that he's in and out of consciousness, and he's saying he's awake and understanding questions.
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2: 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Tom, I don't know. Date of birth is 01-31-2000. Nevada DL is 080-689-8.
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2: 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Robert, G4, I now have traffic on another.
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1: 739 Fogo?
2: Yeah, Peter Ferry, double last name. Blanchard Lopez, Incapacious Paul Edward Zebra, Hyphen Sam Adam Nora Charleston is Edward Zebra, Bruce of Carla, King Adam Robert Incapacitus, Google 09-11-2000, United DL 00, ATS3-8427.
3: Perfect, last name on her, is it
0: 42?
4: Mission 65.
3: 247. Yeah, I'm sure I'm 37, can I get a 29 out of it?
1: Tom 327, go.
3: Last of, I'll be two last names. Sorry, I'm doing a bit. Sorry about that. I'll be one Frank Adam, Frank Paul, 45 X-ray, 54 Frank, 21260.
1: Tom 327.

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1: Gus
2: 4, thank you, Reno.
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0: If she does have a temper improvement, I'm about it. She's hoping to match, right?
1: Yeah, it should. For the car or for her 27? Well, regardless, it should.
0: Copy. Can you look at the 27 for the vehicle? Because she should be a temper permit. I don't know if it's actually a good permit, but you can try.
1: Yeah, I'll give it a shot, Kev.
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0: we just have a thing in there that says it's a permit, and then the prior registered owner's information, but I'm not getting anything back to that for California for it.
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4: This is Officer Vargas, Victor, Adam, Robert, George, Adam, Sam, first is Erica, Edward, Robert, Ida, King, Adam, and then all I have is a...
0: Temporal, I'm sorry, I guess you guys still in your assignment. Are you on stop?
4: No, just research.
0: Temporal, I'll put it in there.

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4: You, Sector 1035, based on the priors and the prior disposition.
3: Yeah, Tom 327 Arena, with that, we're showing 2004 Ford convertible with a valid permit until 7-8, last event RF, first of Yasmin.
2: Copy, thank you so much.
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3: Well, I like so.
5: 1,000, both are clear 29, bow 27. Amanda, white female, 5'6", 185, brown hair, blue eyes.
2: Okay.
6: 2190, Prater with 1,095.
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1: 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Well, on the 5 lane, your unit 361, make it a tough world.

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0: Hey, I was able to find Erica with the date of birth, 8/19/05. 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
1: Copy.
2: I'm going to be out on a female who was hit by a dog. 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
4: 5-4.
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0: 747.
1: We're out on a call in Sparks, but we need a Reno case number. Happening in Reno jurisdiction.
0: Which Sparks call are you on?
1: Give me 1 second.
2: The 2190 Prater.
3: Okay, hey, Charles, 3528, and Charles, 352, does she need medical?
1: Maybe there's something behind me.
3: 10-4.
4: 5-4, copy.

0: in staff dining. It may still be sitting up in staff dining. There's J4 that may have been purchased up in staff dining that is still sitting in staff dining.
1: Mars 341.
2: Go ahead.
1: Give me 10-6 with records for a minute.
2: Okay.

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1: 24.
0: Well, units 8001 Military, number 501. North Peak Apartments for 1016 with a male and a female. The RPs is a female half, advising the male doesn't live there. He's currently banging on the door, still trying to get further. 8001 Military, number 801 at the North Peak Apartments.
1: 25. Out of Nevada. I will be on the inside shoulder.
2: Ladder 3, respond 3800 South Virginia Street.
0: Copy.
1: And 395 1062 to plate.
0: Go ahead.
1: 5 Lincoln Ocean Paul 853 California.
3: That'll be for, we switch over to Sparks for a stop. And last name's gonna be Finn Beef, Frank Ida Mary Boy Yellow. First name's Braden Boy Robert Adam Ida David Edward Nora. Jigler's 212 2005, Nevada driver's license 080-694-6348.
4: Adams, 36.
0: Subject at this time, stack 1347.
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0: 444, I'm going to
4: 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Just want to confirm college in Dale.
6: College Parkway and Airport Road now, westbound east of.
7: Was that instruction permit? You guys go for
0: U-Haul for an unwanted subject going through a facility opening empty unit. Descriptors HMA, mid-20s to early 30s, 5'8 medium build with black hair. Last seen possibly wearing a blue baseball hat with bill bent up, black button-down shirt, and gray pants, carrying a messenger bag across his chest. Apparently, subject had requested to use business phone, but they refused. He walked into the storage area and is walking around. U-Haul, 11425 digital.

0: probably wearing a blue baseball hat with bill bent up, black button-down shirt, and gray pants, carrying a messenger bag across his chest. Apparently, subject had requested to use business phone, but they refused. He walked into the storage area and is walking around. U-Haul, 11425 digital.
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0: 3310 South Virginia Street at Carl's Saloon for an unwanted subject that's creating a verbal disturbance and threatening the reporting party. 3310 South Virginia Street.
2: Adam 736.
3: Sorry, I might have missed that. I don't have any team. Did somebody ask for a tow yet?
4: Counting on it. Was causing a disturbance. And he's left this possibly around the corner. I hope he was uncooperative and refused to get further. 338 Wheeler, number 7.
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3: Thank you. 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

are available back 1323, please 21 the RP prior to your response for past tense, and the address is being added to the call. Parties are separated.

Charles 4-4.

0: 924.
1: Sun Valley Boulevard, unit 122, took for 1016. RP advises wife was causing a disturbance and yelling at him. She was also throwing objects at the RP. Negative medical. Wife is going to be left in Maine for some marijuana. Unknown what caused this today. Negative weapons, negative 1056. RP is currently inside the house with his sister and wife. Three subjects total on scene. 4700 Sun Valley Boulevard, unit 122.
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5: 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Female half is 1056, 2201 Dominic Drive.
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3: I'm in Mount Park Crossing to me, would that be?
2: Copper.
4: Want a cover unit?
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1: Subject to Rodney is 10 and 9 times 2 out of locals, Reno Muni. He's clear NCIC CGIS with a revoked 27.
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0: Reno 325, assist to me.
1: Roger, 25.
2: Hey, name is 1370, the 1037 vehicle at 20 Borough in Harvard.
0: Sam 375, Sam 3 at 9 to 8.
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0: We have Charles 360.
1: Charles 360.
0: I have telephone call with 1122, the address of my call.
1: Charles 360.

0: and then no recent estates that we're aware of, just possibly either unconscious or passed away.
1: I just got the phone with the RP for Dominic. Sounds like the female still is on scene with the male half. Just for 43.
2: Number 103 in the
1: house. Can I do copy? Do we know who is the male half? Former Leo from California, no affiliation to local agencies.
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2: 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And Nevada OLN 08013806 16. 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
1: Good. Charles 441, both warrants are confirmed. 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
2: 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Thank you.
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0: Can I get a 2729 in female?
2: Last one's going to be D. Hart. It's David Edward, let's say the space, Henry out of the Robert Tom, first Marie, Mary out of the Robert Ida Edward, date of birth is 10-12-1960, and then the deal is 00-051-7604.
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2: A2 possibly has a matching suspect at Eagle Canyon and Pyramid. Can you head that way and see if maybe you can locate?
3: Hey, firm.
4: I'm trying to find him again, but it took me forever to try to flip around.
5: ...27 with history of robbery with deadly weapon. Latai, clear 29, Val 27.
0: Copy. Thank you.
5: You're welcome.
0: 10-5, copy. Thank you.

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0: 393, it's going to be 715-8203, Nevada.
1: Sam, 393, check back.
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0: I'm not sure if you guys put out like a formal ATL earlier when that charger ran from us, but we 1095 the guy over in Sparks, so you cancel that if you did.
1: Adam 736, so far. Thank you.
2: Island Street and High Street, Robert Adam Union, Lincoln King, Union Lincoln, on a board.
1: Okay. 7375 case first 11685 11685, and that's going to be for an unwanted subject.
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0: Car 10 mark out of 1-4.
1: Charles 452.
0: Spars 384 Lane, you show me that 1080.
1: 10-4.
0: 61.
2: Nothing out to 354.
3: Chelsea 60.
4: Not even if it's available cover, it's 4899 Bay Ridge Lane, severable disturbance between the daughter and the mother. 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
0: West 7389, 249, over and out with
4: her. 7389. Check out two juveniles.
0: Got it.
1: Ten, four.

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3: Fortunately, East 4th Street at Senor Tequila, inside for an anonymous subject is using a lead. Verbal disturbance in the back on anonymous subject starting to become physical. Looks like the subject's touching other customers and juveniles nearby. 1490 East 4th Street, Senor Tequila.
2: Okay,
0: Charles
3: 446.
4: Sparks 3-1. On that welfare check, is he just parked like in the dirt or something?
3: Let me check.
5: Engine 13. Red frequency assignment. Smoke investigation. Respond 1405 South Rock Boulevard. Station 1. Engine 13. 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
4: I'll see reason for that on him.
0: 10-4. 61 Jackson.
2: Copy.
0: Paul 30 will be all of them.
2: 6-4-30.
0: 1857, and she has a social of 552-312093.
3: Charles 446-4.
0: Sparks 341. He checks okay, he's out of gas, he's waiting on somebody to bring him fuel, and he'll be on his way. 10-8 from that, back in route 1090.
2: 10-4-301. 10-8.
0: 301.

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0: Where is AC3, good night. 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
2: Green, Bill and Greg, and didn't see anything across from Golden Park. We're Bill, we're cutting. You too.
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2: Engine 13, just one going on this, or was there a bunch of people?
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1: 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California, Nixon, be advised, plate comes back. 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

0: Charles 252, Charles 255, are you using 62? New 2300 Dickerson, Charlene Condos, near the dead end of the street. Check for a report of five shots heard, nothing else seen or heard. 2300 Dickerson, Charlene Condos, near the dead end of the street.
1: Thank you.
2: Okay. 6-1-3-41, these are secure. I don't know if there's anything on the back side. Exactly.

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1: 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Furniture 44.
2: 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Will you show me out at 1359 Puffer related?
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0: 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Got an open door back here. I'm coming.
1: Sure, copy. Do you want the channel?
0: No, thank you.
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3: Roger, 322, 24. Okay, Nora 322, Nora 324, Nora 262, turn. 22. 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
0: Roger. 440,
4: copy.
1: Name Charles 440, while I have you 14 on 3, another 21 for you.
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1: Yes, sir.
4: Marsha. 35, go ahead. And however, he has 2 unserved extended protection orders. One protected party is the first of Carissa Marie Lasaromo. The other one is last of Miller, first Carol, if he's with anyone else.

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I'm still showing out at par. I went 10-8. Can you guys see if that's on your end? Copy, thank you.

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1: For this person, just before I go out.
2: Yeah, 245, Medic 45, responding. Party 2 for a fall. 5535 Gentle Drive, Tumby Freya 76, that's 76-year-old female, conscious, breathing, and alert at this time. Patty 2.
1: Okay, can we possibly check St. Mary's as well?
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1: Thanks, Lena.
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324, 324, 324, 324, 324, 324, 324, 324, 324, 324, 324, 324, 324, 324, 324, 324, 324, 324, 324, 324, 324, 324, 324, 324, 324, 324, 324, 324, 324, 324, 324, 324, 324, 324, 324, 324, 324, 324, 324, 324, 324, 324, 324, 324, 324, 324, 324, 324, 324, 324, 324, 324, 324, 324, 324, 324, 324, 324, 324, 324, 324, 324, 324, 324, 324, 324, 324, 324, 324, 324, 324, 324, 324, 324, 324, 324, 324, 324, 324, 324, 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

0: dispatch.
1: We copy, cancel. 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
0: 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We'll have you stand down and maintain in quarters.
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2: This was in reference to a verbal 1016. All parties separated, and I'll be tonight.
0: 9322.
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4: 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Yeah,
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1: Charles, we've had you.
2: I accidentally put myself on the wrong call. Can you put me en route to the juvenile problem on Dickerson?
1: Charles, we've had you. Jennifer.
3: Engine 13, this call is kind of convoluted, I'm sorry, but just for the welfare check of her husband's portion, to figure out if we contact him. Do you know if she's going to be transported?
4: She is going to be transported, I believe. And do you have that address for where we need to check on the husband? Or is PD over there?
3: PD just marked on scene a couple minutes ago. That's down south off of Gentry. Renzo should be sending a crew there as well. There was negative 76 for fire at this point.
5: Okay. 389 Reno 1063.
6: Reno.
5: Shannon area of Old Virginia and Demonte Ranch for part of two subjects racing each other up and down South Virginia. Or in this case, Old Virginia. The Old Virginia and Demonte Ranch.
6: Responding will be two vehicles, a red and a silver vehicle, involved pyramid feeder.
1: Raptor 4.
7: Sparks 31, I'll be checking the ship, negative.
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0: WMA out of Nevada, last of Steep, Sam, Tom, Edward, Edward, Paul, Edward, first of Justin, John, Union, Sam, Tom, Ida, Nora, date of birth 10/30/87, Nevada DL 020-196-4197.
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2: 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Appears everybody's out walking around. Engine 11 will be investigating.
3: Tamar.
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3: Go ahead.
5: Westbound 80 on ramp from Wells, Nevada, or Arizona, Yellow, Yellow, Adam to Sam 1.
3: David, Chelsea 78, next choice 8.
6: Chelsea, not the unwanted maker.
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3: 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Chelsea 52.

Engine 3. Red frequency assignment. Motor vehicle collision. Respond northbound Interstate 5A and East Morana Lane. 15. Engine 3. Respond northbound Interstate 5A and East Morana Lane.

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1: 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Charles 355, we're going to check with her.

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1: 1005.
0: Going to be southbound Oaks Parkway in South Virginia on a UNR plate, 14355.
1: 1005.
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1: 15, Medic 3, Squad 1, Safety Officer, respond northbound Interstate 580 and East Moana Lane.

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0: Safety, go.
1: Safety. The extrication. There is a new update that says it smells like gas, so just keep that in mind.

0: 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Truck's okay. Comments at it. Teddy.
1: Charlie 355.
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5: 43.
4: Control for 40 for information. 1412 East 9th Street, number 1. Check for a found 1-year-old child. 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Still landline getting further. 1412 East 9th Street, number 1.
5: 44. 448.
6: Further information, if this is on the highway, on the off ramp.
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8: 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Yeah, that's a small accident, but that doesn't look like an extrication.
6: Truck 15, engine 13, we got eyes on it. It's right past the on-ramp coming from McCarran in Virginia. Doesn't look like everybody are out. I'll give you a second. There's a rip more in a second.

0: TLA 7 units, engine 13 is on too. Looks like one car on its wheels. I think everybody's off it all. Confirm here in a sec. This would be high 580 command, Severn command, man. Command will be mobile. And engine 3, you guys can probably cancel. I don't think we need two engines. 93, copy, no traffic. 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
1: 10-4.
2: What are the colors?
3: Red. The Mercedes-Benz is red, and the other one is silver, and bad tires.
2: 10-4. 361, are you ready for Owl?
3: Yes, please.
2: He is Emirata Clark, no extradition. He's revoked a surrendered ID card. He is clear tip positive Zebra and 1056 and Lincoln.
3: 10-4, what's his revocation date?
4: Virginia 6, Nevada Gold Mine, sorry, George King, 777 Charles.
1: Hey, sir.
2: 10-4. Hey, Red 2.
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1: 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Fifty-one, can I be a cover?
2: 51.
3: Runner Valentina, she's on her way. ETA is approximately 10 minutes.
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4: 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Can you confirm that plate? 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Gotcha. 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
4: Engine 1, actually, where are you coming from?
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4: Traffic. For 3418, we only have tonight's call, and then for 3417, we have two additional, one on May 17th, one on May 30th.
0: May 13, we're clear, Trey.
5: Engine 13, copy.
0: May 580, we have a problem, it's terminated.
5: I copy.
6: A loud noise coming from the apartment above him, hammering again.
0: Copy, DG.

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0: So what is it?
1: Engine 13, it's going to be for an accident at Kitsky and Taylor. Unknown injuries, District 13, Engine 13, red frequency to Kitsky.
0: So,
1: Z50.
0: So it should be apartment 325.
2: He's a follow-up to a 1015 out of 1050, right?
0: Correct, just follow-up.
2: Motor 22, Tim.
3: Go for both.
4: I'm telling you to Tama Remoter. Kitsky and Taylor for an unknown injury, 1050, RP advised a vehicle backed into the RP's vehicle, then the line disconnected with fire ramps at Kitsky and Taylor.
3: Both are out.
0: It's a backing one, fire,
4: not synchronized on that. Alright, 10-4, Charles 355, Charles 356, I'll
3: try it today. Thank you.
0: Green letter 22, you want green, I cut the tail end of that, what'd you have?
4: Letter 10, just advise firearms, I can advise. I can try 10-8 or back on your discretion.
0: 10-4, where's it at?
4: Kitsky and Taylor, repeat advice to be backed into him and the line disconnected.
0: Okay, I was just in the station for like an inside letter. You know.
4: Denver.
0: It's 332, I'll be 1042 over there.
4: Count 332, you as well.
0: 440 down.
4: Count 440. Give it to
0: One
4: for one, copy 4.

0: go West 4th and South McCarran. Truck trying to towing a trailer. Trailer's going to be Ocean Nora Tom Adam Paul 2, and I'll get you the towing plate in a second.
1: Copy. 113, that plates clearance suspended. Driver's a tan complexion individual, 20 to 30 years of age, 5'7", heavy build, not wearing a shirt. Or if you say the vehicle still has the lights on inside, almost hit multiple pedestrians earlier and backed into a Tesla that took off. Idlewild Park, 1505 Idlewild, near the baseball field of the park.
2: 33, and tell if you just say something.
1: No longer landing.
2: Advising code 4, I'm clearing this.
3: Copy that.
0: That's going to be the Jack Pine. Should be 5501 4th Street.
1: Copy.
3: Reno, Sam 370, out of the PSC.
4: Sam 370, 10-4. Can you review SAC 1470? I don't think it falls under the OK without a permit since it's a private school, but I just want to check with you.
3: Copy, I'll take a look.
4: 10-4.
5: D5-OLN-09-01-322975.
6: I'm 331, my partner ran Perlita. She's clear, valid, clear tip, positive tone.
5: 10-4, code 4.
6: 10-4.
2: Operator 22, 10-23.
1: Operator 22.
7: Okay, red 1, watch the status check.
1: And 10-4.
2: 1394 is okay, I don't even care.
1: Yeah, but if I'm wrong, I'm sorry.
2: 443, so what's up?
1: 4443.
2: Is it 11 put out the baseball stadium? Other one.
1: 4443.
2: Unit 11, not the parents, but they thought the child belonged to an apartment down, a few doors down. They didn't say anything, but they saw her out here about 30 minutes ago.
1: 10-4. And this is advice, we had a similar call about 8 months ago in unit number 2 for their 1-ish-year-old child outside. I know, they're probably 2 now, but that's 443.
2: Same address?
1: Yeah, 1412 East 9th, number 2.
2: I got it.

0: Performance.
1: Fire 22. Fire GTO, I'm the ETO so far. I'll keep track of it. You can cancel 5 minutes now.
0: Time 65 in Austria. There's runs in there. You're going to need to cancel.
1: 2, one more time, sir.
2: Is Rams in the area as well, or do I need to call them?
1: I'm sorry, no, you can't call them. They're not here yet.
3: Mark 4, out to A-Red 1.
0: I apologize. The involved unit, I'm sorry, the involved building was 1414 in the prior call.
1: I have a

0: 78.
1: This is Taylor Mayer.
2: Pinson.
0: Copy. This is, do you put me on the 2 and route? Copy. It looks like A right 2 is the closest.
3: It'll be Rayleigh's parking lot, more towards the Baskin Robbins and Dottie's. Female had been in the restroom at Rayleigh's for several hours. She just left stumbling out. Check the garbage. There's a bunch of empty beer cans inside. Described as a white female, 30s, wearing a tank top, black leggings, and carrying a big maroon bag with a bunch of charms on it, last seen on foot through the parking lot.
4: 21.
1: There you are.
5: Last seen going into eastbound on Idlewell. I'll be checking here in Tampa the other unless I find it.
2: Trust me if I say turn on straight too.
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2: 357 Reno 363 cover for county.
7: Right. Yes.
2: Los Angeles 2, county requesting cover for their A-Ride unit, 5501 West 4th Street, requesting expedited cover. Which one to take? I'm just now requesting code 2 for cover, says McCarran.
7: Yeah, you copy. You can close an area.
2: Yep.
5: Corey, GGOS, yes.
2: 3022.
4: Washa 158 area check, Hunger Valley Community Center.
8: Washa, A-Ride 1, I apologize. I'm code 4, I do not need code response. 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
2: 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She will today.
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7: 2750 Plymouth. Do you have the apartment number over here, or do you want me to look it up?
0: That's right. It was 325.
7: Perfect. Thank you.
2: To 9th and Trident, the intersection. For an 8-year-old child running from something, described as a Hispanic female, 8 years of age, wearing a lime green shirt and shorts. They were last seen eastbound on 9th Street. Associated vehicle possibly following this child, the white SUV, as they pulled up next to him. RP didn't know who this person was in 9th and Trident.
7: Around the VRP, following this child.
2: They're not standing by with that child.
0: 440 copies. Go ahead and send them code 3, please.
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5: 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Sorry about that, Reno. If we have any special units available that are closer, can you have them, please?
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5: Can I just stay on mute, Jill? Can I?
2: In here.

0: 5357, Charles 258, Red Hook, Mr. Turner. Welcome to the area of 9th and Trident. Said units are in route, but coming from the said airport for a juvenile that was running in the intersection. He was running from some, correction, she was running from something. It was a Hispanic female juvenile, 8 years of age, wearing a lime green shirt and unknown color shorts, last seen eastbound from 9th. Associated vehicle, the white SUV that pulled up next to her. Dark no longer had visual. I don't know if it was family or if she was running from this vehicle, but it did appear to be scared, or if he was not standing by. Eastbound 9th from Trident.
1: Oh, copy, and we'll switch to blue.
2: Sean, Sam Edward, Adam Nora, DOB 0531 of 1984, and Nevada DL 080-086-4304, and break for second.
1: Leaving, and he's having a panic attack.
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3: And Raptor 4 is out.
0: Raptor 4.
4: Avenue in Sun Valley, and Sergeant's been notified, and 31's going to be coming with me here shortly.
3: Okay, North C-44. I'm going to divert from my last shooting in the area of 9th Centimeter.
0: Unit 344, control 35758, another unit's responding, copy.
5: And it's not moving currently.
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5: Washington Hawk 4, sorry, that was for stack 485, and I'll be 10-8.
6: Copy.

That looks like

0: 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Back in service.
1: Possible 55 driver. Marshall continuing last seen Leon in 5th. Vehicle is going to be a black GMC Sierra past 10. Driver is now currently inside the residence. Leon in 5th. Stag 1485 for further.
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1: We have North 344 from the 580 all the way past Boys and Girls Club. Checks negative. We'll be checking the side street.
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1: Reno Raptor 4, so far ETL, Eastbound Trident Way.
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0: 那小说会。We located father, unit number 16.
1: Tesla 4.
2: Reno Roger 4.
1: Object 4.
2: I may have located the associated vehicle. It looks like it's right in the middle of Trident Way, before where it connects to 9th Street. It's parked on the side street. It's got its lights on. Looks like a white or silver sedan.
1: Cover units in the area, copy
3: that.
1: Okay.
4: Rapture 4, I'm on Trident. How far away am I from that vehicle?
0: Yeah, I keep going west. Sorry about that. Keep going west. Vehicle should now have its lights off. Actually, the lights is turned on. It'll be on your right side.
3: Copy, 5-7 and 5-8 are out on it. And then 5-8, can you just grab it, please?
5: 0-8-1-9-7-5-3-6.
1: Child 6-5-5, 10-4.

0: the description of it, Kagan.
1: Hispanic female 8 wearing a lime green shirt and shorts.
0: I don't think it's fixed yet. We got a little boy here.
2: If clear, NCIC, CGIS, and locals have a valid ID card only.
1: Yeah, I'll be 355 units, code 40, Plaza Street.

0: Dave Lynn, when you get a moment, that $14.99 is a 21 message for you.
1: Copy. Yeah, just a second.
2: Code 4.
0: Right. 210 mile coming in, across the ravine, fireworks seen in the air. Also got calls from Rio.
2: Units on the roster. We should be back here after 4-8, if we're located at the top.
3: Lindsay, would you mind going to unit number 16, please?
2: Copy, one.

0: Sparks Fire Main Assignment Medical Emergency to 955 Avenue of the Oaks, Unit 724, the Deco Apartment.
1: Go for 301.
2: Chester 43 holding a trouble unknown over at Boulder Creek Apartments. Might belong to a Marla Walker that we have history for, 96. And then we're getting medical at the Deco for a female wanted to kill herself. She shot up old cotton, not alone, and REMS is triaging the call now.
1: Cancel.
3: This is Eric Christopher for 9. Well, we secure the subunit.
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1: Do you mind coming to me? Central McBride, I'll be escorting one from the infirmary back up to AC4.
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3: Wait, 917 traffic.
1: Tell me this.
4: Wash Air, Edwin, if you could just note that vehicle was released to responsible.
2: Hey, Edwin.

0: Not too good.
1: Run your bike. Support now. The charges will strike. Is that one? Would I be in
2: port? Yeah, I love the background noise. What was your cost? And your location?
1: North University, but last thing going northbound. Group of teenagers on their bike. Right on the sidewalk.
2: Careful.

0: whichever one you guys decide.
1: Kind of messed up. You guys wanted to eat after I got off.
2: Green Raptor 4, back on assignment. Switching to green.
3: Raptor 4.
4: You guys at South Reno 1. And 443, it's LT's turn. And 443, it's LT's turn.
0: Oh, copy. Hey, is there a construction issue on 80? Should we take McCarran around? Because I heard Washoe guys were staying away from 80 and taking Pyramid the long way.

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1: 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Can you hear still ID line?
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1: 10-4.
2: Sparks, 341.
1: 321.
3: Mr. Moore checks okay. He's got a minor leak upstairs tripping off his fire alarms. We couldn't turn them off. 10-8 SS.
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1: that you've been out from, totally.
2: Nora
1: 324.
3: Foreign Trail 255, Nora 1060, turn.
0: 5-4.
1: Physical about 3 ago, still trying to get further known high in the intersection.
0: Over.
1: Yeah, confirming, Cooper.
0: Confirming.
1: Nice.
4: You can just create a call where they actually are setting off the fireworks and I'll head that way.
3: 10-4 at 301, confused, still covered.
4: On my way back.
1: Hold over, call the sergeant's office and then

0: 254, Charles 255. The male is going to be left at the University of Francisco. It was an 03, the Hispanic male, 5'10", thin build, wearing a black hooded sweatshirt and black and white striped shorts.
1: Okay.

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0: Charles 354 and Charles 355 enter. Just for 43, the male has originally took off. He's now walking back up to the female. 2 is 20 weeks pregnant, borrowing another subject's phone. The male has pushed the RP, grabbed her phone, and smashed it. RP and the passerby will be able to hail you when you see them, or when they see you. Negative medical.
1: 5-4. 5-5.
2: Interrupted 40, can you put me on that call in the area?
3: Snap perform.
0: 23. Area 2.

0: 3861, are you also attending?
1: Hey, I'm a UTL that stalled vehicle at McCarran in Virginia. I think it's already moved along.
2: Albert 4310.
0: 13, if it's a female in distress or pain, disconnected, was hitting nearest to unit 196. Boulder Creek Apartment.
3: 371.

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2: Reno Charles, 354. Suspect GOA last seen going westbound Mill Street.
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2: Raptor 4, I'll check that.

0: can I get my key number?
1: Standard, 34,
2: 24. Hello. CARES campus. Gonna be at the entrance to the CARES building. Check for an assault and battery. RP stating her mother was hit by a suspect. Suspect no one ground scene was last seen at the corner of CARES and 4th. Suspect's gonna be white female adult, 50 to 60 years of age, 5'3 to 5'4 medium build, dirty blonde hair, last seen wearing dingy, dark, possible green shirt, unknown pants, possible 1056, alcohol. Suspect kept yelling at RP's mother, stating suspect's kids, stating mother had killed suspect's kids and slept with her husband, possibly 1096. CARES campus.
0: 6-1.
3: About 30 minutes out.
2: Copy.
0: Washer 1, Sam 6-1, you can secure them. 6-2 and I will handle.
2: Copy.
4: Washer 6, you can have 54, 1052, have a great night.
2: 6-54, have a good night. Cross off on 5.
5: Secure 54, Evans on the front line, Honda.
2: You're covering set. Okay, copy that. Unlicensed Honda SUV. Can you confirm your location?
5: We're at 84 on 37 on the 4th. Closing field. We're 37 miles an hour. Coming out of the valley.
2: Valley.
5: Still selling the field. We're driving the wrong way. Possibly trying to pull over. This is it. This is the wall. Here is 4th. 507 East 4th, 6th of Valley Road.
2: Charles, surprise insurance in 63, cover.
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3: 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Inner Raptor 4, ETL, back on assignment.
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0: 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Engine 3, red frequency assignment, outside fire. 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
1: Alright, 348, go ahead.
2: Last of Mary, Adam, Nora, George, Union, Adam, Lincoln. First of Joseph, common spelling. Date of birth is 9/19/1997.
1: Nora 348, 10 marks.

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0: Charles 357.
1: Can I get a 29 on 2?
0: Charles 357, go ahead with the first subject.
1: Sorry, it will be 3. And first subject is going to be a male. Last name phonetic assault, Mary Adams, David Robert Ida David. First name phonetic assault, Tom Robert Ida Paul Paul. Date of birth, 5/29/2007. And social is 680-902267. And I'll break for the packet.
0: Charles 357, go ahead with the second.
1: The second will be a 27 and 29, please, on a female. Last name, phonetically spelled, King Edward Nora, Nora Edward David Yellow. First name, phonetically spelled, King Adam Robert Ida Tom Adam. Date of birth, 3/9/1970. Nevada ID card number is 0800821792.
2: 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Remsa might have some more information.
3: Nah, it's all right. I saw it now. It was kind of buried in the notes. Thank you.
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0: at 11310 Parma Way, crosses Parma Court until Reno Way.
1: Charles 354, go ahead with the first.
2: Spain, Boy, Adam, Ida, Nora, first of Francisco, Frank, Robert, Adam, Nora, Charles, Ida, Sam, Charles, Ocean, he's a male. QB's 9-16-2003. I don't have any other numbers for you. Break for a second.
3: That's all, take a look.
1: 311.
4: Sure, it's 10-8, RTF with the site, and we'll be en route to both group. I'm crazy on the units.
1: 10-4. 301, I can show you 10-8.
4: This way.
3: 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I'm looking for any TPOs.
1: 10-4.

0: doing?
1: So 71's all the way already there. Why don't we send 31 to Deco and I'll cover him.
0: Still on though.
2: Can I get the misdemeanor citation for take, please?
3: What is
0: it? 0348, that's going to be July 21st at 1400.
2: Thank you, ma'am.
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0: It's going to be a male, last name phonetically spelled Mary, Adam, Robert, Tom, Ida, Nora, Edward, Zebra. First name phonetically spelled Edward, Robert, Nora, Edward, Sam, Tom. Date of birth 8-1 of 1982. Social 530-967123.
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0: NAR 332, NAR 334, arena 1063. Looking at the Chevron at Boomtown, the mini mart, and the gas station for an unwanted subject. If he's going to leave, keeps coming back per like security. It's escalating with them. He was throwing out rocks at them earlier. Described as a black male, 40s, gray hooded sweatshirt with a hood up, gray sweatpants. The Chevron Boomtown.
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1: Got here, no one around. We're going to be available returning. Engine 3, copy.
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1: Charles 440, this is Paco. Or 10-8, I guess.
2: Charles 440.
0: Alarm. Victoria?
4: Super. And I don't need cover, they're right around the corner. If something happens.
0: 10-4.

0: 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The door is unsecured. It's all allied security, stating all other building doors are secured. 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We'll be standing by. 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
1: Hey, one. Hey, two. And 1063, please.
0: Go ahead.
1: Nevada, George King, 11, Henry 7.
0: Three. King Hyundai.
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2: You're out for the original case number.
1: Alright. Yep. Yeah. Thank you.
0: Thank you.

0: Okay, it's clear. Report decline. That's, we can be en route to the other south of the unit.
1: Copy.
2: Charles
1: 446.
2: Hi, Paul. This is starting to get a little bit confusing. Can I get a separate case number for PCS, please?
1: For PCS is 11691,
2: 11691. Sorry,
1: P10-9? 11691. Charles 441, standby one. Or did you have a quick request?
3: No.
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0: Negative. 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
2: Copy. Thank you.
3: Bring out Charles 445.
0: Charles 445.
3: What's the tow company?
0: I attempted DNS. I don't have anyone. I haven't had a chance to call the next.
3: 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Everybody in apartment 196 is code 4. 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
0: 10-4.
4: NARA 332, NARA 334. Subject's GOA. I'm Shable Tenney.
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6: 34 tenant.
4: NR 334, Reno 1063.
6: 34, can we run that by 440?
4: Hey, firm. Charles 440, Reno. Charles 357, Reno.
7: 5 minutes.
4: Subject Ernest is clear NCIC, CJIS, and locals with an expired Class C 81 of 24. 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
6: Got it.
4: 1535.
6: Yes, sir. 1535. 121, you charge.
0: Come there, Jason.
6: Okay, 10-4. You two is out of par until 42.

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0: 441, I apologize. Go right ahead. What is your next request?
1: No worries, Rhea. You sound busy. I appreciate your help. Have we run a VIN in the call yet?
0: It's a very lengthy call, and I just released someone else, so let me just scroll down and see if I can find one. And I don't see a VIN in there, so go ahead and give in.
2: Copy. Frank.
1: No worries.
2: Yellow. Frank 1-8358, VOID 009862.
0: Alright, copy. Fifth Frank Nora, yellow Frank 1-8358, VOID 009862.
3: I'm 747.
0: Charles 441, that minute is clear with. Comes back to license plate 553, Victor Nora John, just to be surrendered and released. Expired in 2023 on a 2008 Honda 4-door.
4: North Virginia.
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6: Copy, northbound 395, Lemon.
5: F-1.
0: Charles, 357 right now.
3: Okay.
0: I released someone else. I'm Lana with records. It looks like the warrant's been confirmed out of Lyon County. It's on a traffic site. So do we have local charges?
3: Thank you. We have local charges. And it sounds like one of the 400s is on the phone with Secretary Hunt,

0: Okay.
1: I guess there's a DUI portion of this also for not usable priors.
0: Copy, thank you.
2: .447 in the state, California, for Robert Henry 8178 on an enclosed trailer.
3: Copy, 447 State Street.

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2: 46.
0: Scooby City Auto Tow.
2: Southie.
1: Please.
3: Go for it.

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1: 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It's going to be at 1019 for the original call at Mill earlier. RTC female has advising the male. Pardon. RPG advising that it's related to the fire and female is refusing medical. 208 Sports Street with the RTC bus station.
2: Perfect. 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

0: Charles 446, are you still unsure?
1: 4446.
2: I relieved someone else. It looks like the case number that was pulled for PCS, I don't know if 446 was not on the call yet on this traffic stop, but it was pulled and it got attached to your downtown assignment. Do you want me to generate a new one and give you that? Otherwise, it's not going to show up on this call.
3: All right, 324, we still have a locate pending.
4: Hi, it sounds like you're walking westbound 4.
1: Going.
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2: Ms. Pierce.
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0: Get Charles 2576.
2: Miss Pierce.
3: Wearing a white t-shirt and black shoes. Nothing like sweat up.
0: Copy.
3: Okay, t-shirt should face the bottom.
2: Prior to Hispanic male, 5'10", thin build, black coated sweatshirt, black and white striped shorts.
1: 1240's out.
2: 1240.
4: Charles 356, so I might be out on M 4th and Center.
2: 4th and Center.
4: I said I'm going there.
2: Thank you. Charles 352.
0: Hey, running southbound.
2: Do you need to turn?
0: Hey,
2: Cooper, we're going to tell you that Reno Green's closed for Charles 357 in the area 4th and Center with the male taking off cell phone on the 1016. Reno Green's closed.
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1: Marshall 1R22, air check, State Airport, 21 will be with me. Copy.
3: Do we have answers? And they're out.
0: Hello. Here we see southbound, northbound on Virginia at 4th Street.
1: Just 50 one more time.
2: Hispanic male, 5'10", thin build, black hooded sweatshirt, black and white striped shorts.
0: Sounds like he continues northbound on Virginia for shooting, sir.
4: And Charles 356, I'm at 5th in Virginia.
1: 356. Reno Charles 356, can you also give a description to the route?
2: Charles 446.
3: Route 4 in the area of 5th and Valley.
0: What did the striped shorts look like? Were they striped on the bottom?
6: They were black with like thin, pen stripe white, and he had a white t-shirt on and a backpack.
0: Copy.
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2: We're contacting the road now.
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2: 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Alarm's been reset. 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
1: Mm-hmm. 7, we'll check that.
2: Marina Charles 364, we have people go inside and get the perimeter set up around circuits in case he tries to leave.
1: Charles 360, 10-4. Hey, Marina Charles 357, I spoke to some people down on 6th Street. They didn't see him, so I'm assuming he's in, so really good to see your circuits.
3: Charles 357.
4: 358, I'm over at the valet of the circuits.
3: Charles 358.
5: Charles, 445, we're set up on Virginia and 6.
3: Virginia and 6.
5: Radar Raptor 4.
3: Raptor 4.
5: I'm heading back for a quick charge, but can you keep me on this call?
3: Hey, sir.
6: 21. Give an RO of the last of Benton female for that Subaru.
7: We only have a Michael Benton, born 1/21/1988.
6: 10-4, I'll get you the female's info in just a second. And 631.
7: Go ahead.
6: Nevada DL, last of Benton, first of Mary Adam Edward Adams. Date of birth, 10/17/81. DL number, 130-042-1544.
7: And I'm sorry, she was born 1981?
6: Hey, from
7: 10/17/81.
5: 3 on Charles 360, I'll be in Virginia in 5th area.
3: Charles 360, Virginia in 5th.
8: Where are you guys at?
5: South 443, is at Virginia in 5th on a bike.
9: Copy.
0: At Valet, and then we have the bike team over there, wherever you are.
5: We have a south side and the east side covered.
4: 781, not if your coworkers are also coming out. Hey, good morning.
6: They'll be out shortly. We'll have a few tonight. Go ahead. What you got?
4: I'll show you en route to Seabow Bay Vintage 600 Geiger grade for juveniles throwing rocks. Unknown what they're throwing them at. They said there's about 10 of them between 12 to 16 years of age.
6: Copy that, en route for the main.
4: 7-8-1-10-4.
6: Robert
4: 434, 10-8.
6: Real Robert 432.
4: You've got a lot of feedback on the volume. You're about to the juvenile call or something else?
6: The juvenile call.
4: So far, thank you.
5: Frame item 743, warning. Back on the send.
4: I'm 743, 10-4.
6: We have 7375, show me around me.
4: 7375, 10-4.
7: You're coming to stick.
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5: Can you look up what was the associated address to that foot pursuit that was on Green not long ago? I believe it was on Carlos Lane. Do you have the numbers?
0: This is the circus in Plain Clothes.
8: for the uniformed officers that we have in, started walking through Circuit Circus yet. Let's let the unmarked walk through first.
0: Copy.
9: The unit's going to Geiger. All subjects are GOA.
4: Sam 170, 10-4, Sam 181, and Robert 432, we're going to show you both tonight.
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3: Different.
8: We should be armed with a knife and this kind of firearm as recent as November. Unknown about the knife, though.
3: Different. I mean, it's possibly armed with a knife and has had a history of having a 10-32.
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2: 41.
0: 536 East 7th Avenue for a TPO violation. Subject is a Lasse Schmidt, Prince Keith, white male, 43 years old, 5'2", small build, wearing a gray polo, black pants, negative weapons, negative 1056. Standing outside RP's property, not attempting to gain entry, calling names out, last seen 1818. 536 East 7th Avenue.
3: Raider Raptor 4, have we sent out a picture of him? Yes. Yeah. Copy, I'm pretty sure I got him on 6th of Virginia camera. I'll screenshot it and send it out.

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1: 3-4-4, assistant route to van, turbine close.
0: Yeah, 3-4-4.

0: Yeah, Charles, 155, 1041, good morning. We're out green.
1: Charles, 155, good morning.
2: Reno, Charles, 154, same traffic.
1: Charles, 154, good morning.
3: Aaron, 5.
4: Hey, sir.
5: Subject saying lives off Rock Boulevard, heard a gunshot that sounded like right outside his house. Only one call received, nothing further. Area of 124 Rock.
6: 171. 1-42, copy, code 4.
7: Angel, sir, my favorite, you tell them, support.
1: Number 130, Charles 150, 10-4, both 10-8. Good morning.
5: Charles 355, just confirm Mill and High.
1: Hey, sir.
5: Mill and High today. This one's 200 East 4th Street, family disturbance.
1: Thank you,
3: Rita. Can you please come get him?
0: After the shots call, you can take these out, you know.

0: 785,
1: good morning.
2: Raptor 4, Charles, 158. On the cam, did you have him going in the circus, or what was his last run?
3: I'm going to say it looks like Silver Legacy in the 5th and 5th Street area heading towards Sierra under the walkway.
2: Copy.
4: And Charles, please, I'm going to be on the west side of the walkway.
0: Charles, Professor. Switch to blue for assignment, please. Sam 185, Sam 193.
3: Walkthrough.
2: Charles, 216. Wait, Adam 742, we came out because we thought we had him on Virginia, but we can go back inside if we think he's inside.
0: Adam 742.
5: Man and Robin. Ma'am, between Robin and Karen on the right side of the road for 21. Our crew driving by saw 2 to 3 juveniles standing by outside of the truck. One of the juveniles was a female, appeared to be naked. Description of the truck was only described as black. Ages of the juveniles were approximately 9 to 10 years of age. RP is not sure if there's an adult there. Man and Rob on man between Rob and Karen.
2: 35 Rob. Over, copy.
5: With number 135 until code 4, Mayan and Rob. I'm Mayan between Rob and McCarran.
2: Banker.
4: Minus
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5: 10-4, I'll show you back on yellow.
4: Which is?
6: 11.
0: 11.
6: Do you have access to the traffic cameras? Are you able to identify where this accident might be at?
0: So, I just caught up the phone with RAMSA. They advised it came originally from NHP, who, the RP was a friend of the driver, so they never saw any or talked to anyone that was actually on scene. It should be a gray Ford Mustang in the westbound lane. That's all they have.
5: Charles
2: 345, 10-4. 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
5: where 10-4? NARA 145, you're going to be responding to cover NARA 135, man and man between Robin and McCarran, right side of the road for a trouble unknown. Chicken welfare of 3 juveniles, one appeared to be a female that was naked. Man and Rob, on man between Robin and McCarran, Sam 193, you can describe.
2: 45, sir. 93, switching back to yellow. And now 125 on blue.
5: 125.
0: 10-4.
2: Looks like he is under the breezeway, heading what would be westbound towards Sierra. I don't know if he continued from there or went into a casino, but it doesn't look like he continued northbound on Virginia.
1: Window with no plates. The W main, 38 years of age, 5'6", thin build, red hair, wearing a white t-shirt, green sweatpants, 4,000 Kinski inside washboard.
2: And then he continues westbound from there, under the breezeway.
6: Couldn't you, thank you.
0: Yep.
2: That was going to be at 10:22 hours, so 21 hours or so, I believe.
6: Copy, Reno Charles 3-6. We with that, the time lapse and the direction of travel, we can probably give up the circus, and unless we
7: Okay, it's Rio Green, spec open for the call on 4th Street, Northern Nina Town. Rio Green, is spec open.
6: Anything going on? Because he said no threats.
1: Sam 178, 10-4. Rio Green, is spec open. Channel release, downtown. Repeating, Rio Green, is spec open.
6: Maybe it is Story County. We're going to be out investigating, and I'll give you further in a moment here. It does look like a single vehicle accident, though. Break engine 11. I think you guys are good to cancel.
1: Yellow is back open. Green and yellow is back open.
6: And Charles 440, I'll be switching back to
7: green. Charles 440.
8: Can you show me on a 21 at the station for that 37?
7: 50 for a call at the 1032. Green yellow is close. This close for me, and it's on 50, green yellow is close.
8: 129. You show me out with 62.
7: You touch two yellow for the close call on 4050.
2: Yeah, you can play me yellow switch.
7: Good luck.
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2: Everybody in 560.
1: 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Looks like business as usual. 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

0: 1060, that'd be my.
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2: 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Abram WMA3, ears of age 5'6", thin build with red hair, wearing a white t-shirt, green sweatpants.
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5: West side of the building. I don't see anybody matching that description.
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2: I'm at 15 in Peckham.
1: Negative, he's low volume.
2: And US Bank. Got that.
1: 7-3.
2: I'll start towards the MLO.
1: 7-3.
2: 3-1-5-3.
1: 7-23.
2: Motors have one on the Atlas. 2-5.
1: 7-25. 10-11-25.
2: Happy birthday, Hart.
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2: Hey, firm.
1: So far.
0: We're going to 145, I'll be out on them. Mayan and Morningstar.
1: No, I'm good.
0: They're not copy 42, okay?
1: Hi, Kennedy.
4: For 1050, Harpy's advising a white Silverado or Ford F-150 went through the construction, smashed a bunch of the stuff on the corner, signs and cones. 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
1: 7830 North Virginia Street, the North Maui and Mobile Home Park, Chicken Patrol, and known male feeling that he's trying to kill me. 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
6: Battalion 1 to Gold.
3: Battalion
6: 2 to Gold.
3: Battalion 2.
1: Yeah, from Silver Honda, no plates, black windows.
0: They were out to 4, just for 43, I scanned the entire shopping center to include Sabres, parking lot, and I'm ETL so far.
4: Four. Are there any cones or signs that look like been crashed into?
2: I'm looking around.
4: 10-4.
1: We're going to stand 185 for 43. The majority of the occupants inside are saying that they haven't seen anyone in here over there.
7: 25. One, if you want to take a left right there, circle down toward the river. This will be Bell Command, Gazeta Command. All you can cut down the code to you. We'll continue to investigate. Circle the block coming around. And let's have everybody take level 2 staging at Bell Street.
6: Battalion copies, Engine 4 is on scene, you guys are investigating. Yeah, everybody can cut down code 2 and take level 1 staging upon arrival.
0: Reno Charles 154, ETL, and I'll be able to talk to you.
1: Charleston 5-4.
8: John Ralston and run Riverside to Bell and come back up that way.
7: I copy. Get a follow squad 1.
0: We're going to drop down a little bit further, but yeah, we'll check that area.
9: Jim Harris, Reno.
2: George, Reno.
9: How about squash? Yeah, just information, we did get an RP reporting fireworks prior to the influx of explosion houses.
10: Lincoln Edward, William Ida Sam, DOB of 030876, Nevada OLN of 020-809-2496.
11: To Barton, I'm sorry, did you say a 2729 or just a 29?
10: 2729.
11: I have a 747, 10-4.
7: Valley 1, engine 4.
6: Go ahead, come in.
7: Hey, I'm going to recommend a downgrade. We circled all Bell Street. Going to chalk it up to the fireworks. Are you okay with it?
6: Hey, Pub. 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
11: Yellow Fox.
0: Ceremony 1, UTL. Thanks.
11: Ceremony
0: 1. 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
1: Charleston 3, go ahead.
0: First University, reference ADW, Idlewild Park. Yellow 1.
1: No, it's First, 1 in University.
0: Hey, turn just north of the city closet.
11: 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And are you code 4 on North Sierra?
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8: Burks, 161, same traffic.
0: Charleston 355, CTL, I'll be in Corporate.
1: Charleston
0: 5-8, Charleston 5-8, Charleston 5-8, Charleston 5-8, Charleston 5-8, Charleston 5-8, Charleston 5-8, Charleston 5-8, Charleston 5-8,
1: Charleston 5-8, I'm sorry. Have your clip on for 1 second.
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0: Thank you, I'm out of comments, I'm sure.
1: Thank you. Roger. I'm trying to get north. PAC can begin responding for 895 North Virginia Street. Address was via phase 2. Now 32422 had responded for 1016 while verbal disturbance. Female kept texting that the male had put hands on her to please come out. It looks like the call had been cleared. But she started texting number 324 and stated she needed assistance and she couldn't talk. That's 3895 North Virginia Street, number 8, Anna. Rogers. Andrew, so 43, the last time Matthew 24 spoke to her prior to this, her texting her again, she stated that she had accidentally rolled over on her phone and that everything was fine. And now she was texting her on her work phone and saying she needed assistance and she couldn't talk.
0: Roger. Yeah, that's it.
1: Roger.
0: Can you put me back on Charter Hole's 354's call? I'm going to screw up some more pieces, camera.
15: Nevada ID, card number 08037295 26.
0: Charles,
15: I'll be 10A with those.
11: 10-4.
0: Hey Charles, 441, one book back on the phone.
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15: Copy. 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
16: Negative. I have no TPO return.

0: Bruno Charles 153, you're out to stack 1586.
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4: Washoe 1R92, can I get another 2901?
5: Good.
4: It's me, Lasse Schmidt, Sam, Charles, Henry, Mary, Ida, David, Tom, first of Keith, King, Edward, Ida, Tom, Henry. DOB is 3-9 of 1982. He's a white male adult, 5'5", 150 pounds.
6: Parkside Gardens for a vehicle that pulled into the complex. Subject got out of the vehicle and then randomly approached the RP aggressively. Subject walked away and went into RP Police Unit 25, a top floor. Negative contact with the RP just wants the area check for a black Audi. And the driver on the Audi was a Hispanic male, mid-40s, dark color, tank top, appeared to be 55, smelled of alcohol, plates, clear current 08. Audi.
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4: Call it that, you from Zach in the center.
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6: I do. Are you just sent the mail?
0: I could just do assist, not call it.
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0: 7, information.
1: Go ahead.
0: Keith is returning 1099 MRE, non-extraditable, out of Clark for obstructive use of a public sidewalk. Descriptor is WMA-57-140 brown and blue. I also did get that TPO hit. It is served out of Washoe County, and Bunker is the protected party. He has a suspended 27 beginning 9/22/25 and indefinite for FTA surrendered ID card. Local shows the same descriptors plus a tattoo on his neck of the letters TNB. He does have history of arrest for carrying a concealed explosive 1032 or deadly weapon. Per locals, he lives at that address on 7th.
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1: 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Ray Charles 150, I'll handle that.
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0: Nothing, it's en route to stack 1594, 18450, which parkway for a welfare check.
2: Reno, David, through traffic.
3: Davis, back.
2: Callis and Wixom, Nevada 522, yellow 61.
3: David, sir.
1: Charles, 158, area 10.
0: Charles, 158.
1: 444 Vine Street, and Charles 154 is with me.
0: Okay.

0: 그리고 저는 그만 가지는 만족스럽게
1: Now 135.
2: Everybody receives our services will be tonight.
1: Now 135.
3: Inmate count is clear. The inmate count is clear.
1: I've been 3001 leader, the overlook apartments, unknown apartment number on the second floor, building 4 for physical 1016, male, female. RP witnessed the male pushing the female down. Now the male half is pounding and screaming for her to let him in. He's possibly 1056. 3001 leadership, overlook apartments, on the second floor of building 4.
2: Virginia and Golden Valley.
4: Yeah.
2: 694 Paul 60 Nevada.
4: Copy.
1: Data 3. Yeah, 153 and 125. RP speaks the male half. May have just gotten back into the apartment and she's in fear for the female half safe.
2: What was the last part about the female?
3: She's in fear for her safety.
2: I'll
1: go
2: code
1: 3. Different
3: 93, copy.
1: Are you in
2: copy that
1: with them? 123 is going code 3 for the 1016-3001 leadership.
2: Male,
1: four,
2: female inside.
1: Okay.
2: Male, four, female inside.
3: It looks like the male may have gotten back inside is what the RP is saying.
2: Three, three, three, three, three, three, three, three, three, three, three, three, three, three, three, three, three, three, three, three, three, three, three, three, three, three, three, three, three, three, three, three, three, three, three, three, three, three, three, three, three, three, three, three, three, three, three, three, three, three, three, three, three, three, three, three, three, three, three, three, three, three, three, three, three, three, three, three, three, three, three, three, three, three, three, three, three, three, three, three, three, three, three, three, three, three, three, three, three, three, three, three, three, three, three, three, three, three, three, three, three, three, three, three, three, three, three, three, three, three, three, three, three, three, three, three, three, three, three, three, three, three, three, three, three, three, three, three, three, three, three, three, three, three, three, three, three, three, three, three, three, three, three, three, three, three, three, three, three, three, three, three, three, three, three, three, three, three, three, three, three, three, three, three, three, three, three, three, three, three, three, three, three, three, three, three, three, three, three, three, three, three, three, three, three, three, three, three, three,
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3: 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It's going to be a unit directly above that one. 401 College Drive, Apartments, Building D, data number 121, directly above that.
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6: No, 135.
1: No, 135.
6: Just looking at leadership, 45 should be planned shortly, part of the central going to the area 217.
1: No, 135. Units are not for college. RP doesn't know who works with this unit, but if you've never seen them before, it's on FaceTime with their friend, and you can hear the male hitting and punching this female and throwing things across the room.

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0: 9-1-45. I can show you 10-8 for now. Actually, if you want to relieve Charles 152, they're not to cover NORA 125 to the other 1016 at 401 College Drive, physical 1016.
1: Interrupt.
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1: No,
0: I'm sorry, to you, Kyle.
1: C3, if you can clarify
2: or building 4 is with this call, thanks. 137, I copy.

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1: Looks like it's going to be closer to the East Keystone Trailhead. So as you enter the complex, it's going to be off to the right.
2: Got it. And our 125 stays at the entrance.
1: 125.
2: Control 158. 158.
1: 158.

0: 123, and actually that's probably not going to be accurate. Looks like these are numbered kind of strange. I can't see the building numbers on these.
1: Yeah, these are numbered from
2: Registered to a TIA at Keyway.
0: Thanks for the call on leadership. 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
2: 74. Please, State Route 28, passing Chimney Beach. Check that out, Ag. It's going to be, came in originally as an ATO for a DUI with NSP. It's a family member stating father and son. Father's driving vehicle. It's a gray Toyota Tacoma, unknown plate. It's 10:56 alcohol, and per Carson City, teenager is now texting Carson, advising father is 10:56 and attempting to crash the vehicle. Father's going to be last of Marshall, first of Richard. Teenage is going to be last of Marshall, first of Marshall. Believes they're about to pass San Harbor. And stating father's throwing alcohol outside the vehicle. And corrections be passing Chimney Beach. Negative threat with a knife made that father currently has under the seat.
1: Now, 123, the RP's phone number doesn't work.
0: Hello,
4: Lynn Stillwell, Nevada 6545 Edward 8.

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1: Hey, from, and it seems to be either disconnected or just invalid.
0: Charles 153.
1: Renard 123, we're EPL of these departments. We're going to check the new ones all the way at the end of Leadership Parkway.
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0: Hey, Bob, I think these are going to be, these are actually labeled building and then the number.
1: We just got another one. It might be related. It's 3150, please. It says building 4, number 3042. It's a 1016 with lots of slamming and stomping and the male seam hitting the female.
0: Copy, I'm in the area.

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1: Negative additional updates. All information was coming from Carson City. They did advise the juvenile to contact 911 and said they would call us with any updates.
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4: 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We're here.
3: 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Yeah. Green frequencies close. We on leadership. Getting green is close.
0: Thank you.
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0: 158.
6: 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Great Tacoma.
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5: 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I've got Nevada DL 08025861142.
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0: David, do too.
9: Like beige tannish dress, walking on the Karen, that could be confused with being naked due to the color. But I'll be checking over here at the shopping center. But so far, that's the only thing I'm seeing.
8: 10-4, and we had REMSA staging, advice to stage. Are they going to be needed?
9: 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The guy wearing the dress was walking normal.
8: 10-4.
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0: Copy.
4: 5-6 with him.
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3: Charles, 2-10-63. Charles 1528 for cover. It's going to be 1675 Sky Mountain Drive, Vista Ridge Apartments, Unit 727 for 1016. RP's an involved neighbor. Hearing the disturbance, as he's yelling at a child to turn around so that the male can spank them. They'll have his on-site maintenance for this apartment complex, 1675 Sky Mountain, number 727, Vista Ridge.
9: Retrials 150, I can cover if there's nobody.
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10: Last of King, Adam Paul, Lincoln, Edward, Nora. First of Jonathan, common spelling. Day of birth is 5-24-1994. Social 589-431842.
7: No, I'm trying to take him over.
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2: 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Charles, 1-5-5, you're checking for 4.
7: I'm going to wait on your dom badge if I can let records know.
5: Lincoln Adam Sam, middle of Casey with a C. Charles. His date of birth 12/07/1995. Social 647-284702. No ID in possession, but says he has one out of Utah.
10: Watch me write code 4. If there's a second, I'll take him.
2: 9-1-23.
12: Subject Marshall is clear ballot.
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2: Did we figure out if the 3150 was the correct address and to make sure that they are related?
13: April, we're at 3042 and we're working on it right now.
10: Edward Lincoln Adam Yellow Nora Adam, DOB 02/28/1994, and Nevada DL 140-373-0909.
12: Copy, I got one ahead of you, step right.
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0: 013.
1: 913. I've got 23 college. You clear me here and show me how to rock leadership.
0: 913.
2: Raymond Charles 154.
0: Charles 154.
2: I'm GTO here. I can be in Route 52 if you want to cancel the Robert unit.
0: Robert, how do you want to cancel?
1: Fuck it,
3: Raymond Charles 153, assistant.
0: Charles 153.
4: Robert, Ida, Sam, Tom, Ida, Nora, Adam. Date of birth is 10-190. Social 611-412148. That might be incorrect. Social, but we'll just go with what we got.
5: Nora 133. I'll see what I can find. Are doing a part domestic on her as well?
0: In the wheel. On a traffic stop.
2: That's all being up.
0: Charles
2: 154. Go away, Montana.
0: Montana. Charles
6: 153. I was 10-8 from Maverick about 20 ago.
5: 10-4.

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1: 9 125.
0: Airborne comments. It is 152 in the Robert unit, close to that 1016 on Sky Mountain.
1: Charles, 152 over 432.
0: Right now, 125, we'll go to relieve them, but if they can stay there till we get there.
1: Check.
2: What do you have better on? Sorry, for Jonathan, right?
3: Hey, from Iva, Florida, O-line for you.
2: All of my systems just went down, but I will see if records can run him.
3: Copy. Florida O-line of King 1, 4, 5, 4, 2, 1, 9, 4, 1, 8, 4, 0.
1: Cutting on 45 Rainier, that's close to 3 Rail and Liberty, Eastbound Island for some type of a disturbance roadway situation. He's being followed by a vehicle, white GMC Yukon. Vehicle that is following him, a dark sedan, about 1424 Frank 5. Suspect vehicle occupied by two Hispanic males. He's going to be trying to drive to the PSC. It's currently stopped on Mill.
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5: Copy. Reno, Frank 493, 1042, good night, Reno.
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6: Retro, put me out on that last vehicle, the white GMC you brought up, PSC.
1: 10-4, and Charles went by 3, Norwood 35. Looks like the suspect stopped following. Was last name Sinclair, possibly by Liberty, Norwood 35. I can show you tapes in that call.
4: 4-5, I copy. I'll be back in Norwood 25.

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2: I got it.
1: Okay,
2: on
1: the
2: top floor of the Nike parking garage. 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
4: 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Yeah. Negative, my system is down for about 7 more minutes for that. However, your subject is clear, NCICC just in local, and she's working on trying to see if she can do a down bat. And 0133, it looks like it's letting me pull case numbers now. So case number for you is 11696, 11696 for the domestic on leadership.
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0: sounds like my phone's working on here. 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
1: Zebra 41, affirm. 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

0: all units. Reno yellow is now closed for the evening. All south units, units on south call, switch to green as your primary. Repeating, yellow is closed. Good night.
1: Reno 133.
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0: Temper.
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0: 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Have a good night.
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0: 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This is Reno. If you guys could monitor red, Purvis is down. Again, if you could monitor red, Purvis is down.
1: Reno Charles, 155.
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1: Just for 43, I believe stack 1623 is going to be a south call.
2: Vista and disk drive. RP is advising he's in a white 23 Model 3 vehicle. He said he fell asleep and hit the guardrail. Vista and disk.
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1: 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It's flowing water. 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
0: 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This occurred at 9350 Lost Valley Drive. It's going to be a south call.
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5: Eleven and 51, while we're checking at 1470 Sprater Unit G George, RP landline advising she was getting out of her vehicle, could hear a little kid scream from that residence, and in the background saw a male voice in the background, and heard a child say, "Put me down." 1470 Sprater Unit G George.
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3: 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Again, Reno to all stations, Purvis appears to be back up. You can discontinue monitoring red.
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1: Looking at the past history, last month we had a juvenile problem and it was closed as such, SAS negative crime.
2: Happy recontacting stated neighbors currently at RP's residence at 125 Hercules.
3: Copy. Are they still requesting a response?
2: Affirm. Neighbor came over stating that there was subjects were banging, quote, all around her residence. Unknown if they're still in the area. And negative description.
0: Go ahead.
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5: You started tow for this vehicle. One of the front left tires popped.
2: Right. 12, that's clear, valid permit on a 2006 Nissan.
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0: Medic 46, you're going to be responding Priority 2 for heart problems. You are going to be staging 170 Hercules Drive. All information is from Washoe. It's going to be for a 78-year-old female, conscious breathing and alert. Sounds like there is a disturbance in the area. That's why they're asking us to stage Priority 2.
1: 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Do you want to upgrade?

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0: Video was a little weird. Did you see standby on confirmation?
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Respond 700 North Sierra Street. District 4. Engine 4. Respond 700 North Sierra Street.

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0: Well, I'm within the area of the Chevron 700 North Sierra Street for a trouble unknown. Female inside that had a laceration to the thigh. She's now leaving on foot, trying to get a direction of travel and a description. 700 North Sierra, Chevron.
1: 5-4. 5-4.
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0: 4, Charleston 50 for information. Northbound Sierra Street appears to be a female, 17, red hair, brown shirt, baggy jeans.
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1: and I'll be in route.

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1: 61.
0: 50. 5889 Yukon Drive, suicidal subject, stabbed himself in the arm. 33-year-old male, not conscious, breathing unknown. Medical's en route. Knife is locked in the bedroom with the subject. RP's trying to get into the bedroom. 5889 Yukon Drive.
2: 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All had skateboards.
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0: Copy. Is RPD responding to this call?
4: That is a firm.
0: Is this a suicide attempt?
4: Unknown at this time.

0: Reno, is it four? Per reps is priority three, shows the delivery times.
1: Engine four, copy.
0: Four North 22, we're code four and property checks okay.

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1: Disruption to Sioux Falls, subject Ramsey stage.
2: 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Number 432, somebody already drawn a case number?
0: Like.
2: In the available.
0: 1021. Pass on that.

0: female half in this call. Can we also do a prior for any child abuse or child endangerment?
1: This is going to be used for a 33-year-old male, conscious and breathing, multiple self-inflicted stab wounds. RP can't get the knife away. Looks like the last wound was to the shoulder. PD is still in route.
2: The suicidal subject, per REMS of the patient, is still actively stabbing himself in the shoulder area.
3: 21.
4: .171-111.
3: Good.
4: Yeah, third.

0: Metro 81762. Keith and 9, I couldn't hear you.
1: Yeah, 61 and 62, you can start this way. You can expedite.
0: Both go 3. 395. Alright, yeah.
2: On 23, I'll take the channel.
3: Marshall units, West Green is closed. 2 South subject on Yukon Drive. Green is closed.
0: From the left shoulder, send in medical right now.
3: Copy, we'll send medical.
4: Turn on ferry.
0: Some traffic.
4: Tell some traffic.

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0: Have
1: Coast 4.
0: Simple. 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
1: Sure.
0: Therefore, I'll take both.

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0: Pardon?
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1: 6 of the King, have a good night.

0: You auto plate for me.
1: Yeah, I'm good.
0: Marine veteran Victor Mary Paul 444.
1: Say my name.
0: Sorry, 131 10.
2: With no known address at this time.
0: Got it.
1: Have
0: a good night. 5
1: Reno
0: 1063. 5-3.
1: What was? 3150 leadership number 3042. It's a 1019 for a 1016. Neighbor calling back saying they can hear a disturbance again and the female crying. 3150 leadership number 3042.
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1: Copy. 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

0: 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Thanks.
1: 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Years old. 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
2: Camera. 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RP's not on scene. Again, watching from a live feed. 1855 Vassar.
4: Got it.
0: Perfect. Marina Charles 154, you can show me en route with them.
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0: Brianna Charles 153 prior to my last. 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
1: Charles 153. Message by an ambassador, the subject centered through the empty lot on the northeast side. RPNC lights from the subjects looking into the vehicle.
2: Sparks 101. We're inside the residence. 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
1: And four.
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0: units at Bass or RPC, you can still see the subjects on scene. Looks like they're trying to get underneath a white van. 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
1: It's the first van on the right as you enter inside the fence line, saying that he can see you guys. 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
0: I got this.

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0: No, engine 4.
1: Engine 4.
0: We are at the door, but no one's answering. Can you get further with the last traffic?
1: To see if they, you guys made contact because the caller hung up on them. But the reporting party, I took this call, they said that they were calling for their neighbor. They're a little uncooperative.
0: I copy. Yeah, we're in room. We're at the room. No answer at the door. Do you have the neighbor's room number?
1: Negative.
0: So there's no contact with the patient?
1: Correct.
0: Rockenheimer on 024-048.
1: Welcome.
0: Okay. TMF has a patient en route to Renown, Maine. I'll be following.

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1: 75.
0: 715, Annieville, the unit secure for cover. 252 Toma, number A, Adam, verbal 1016, male, female. 252 Toma.
1: 75, I'm out.

0: Reno, engine 4.
1: Engine 4.
0: Yeah, we're getting no answer out the door. Don't hear anything in there. We're going to go GTL unless you have anything further.
1: Engine 4, I don't have anything further.
0: Does the RP keep recontacting?

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1: Go with the next.
0: San 181, any unit for cover, second in Ralston in the area for a trouble unknown. It's a loud verbal disturbance, male and female. Female's yelling, let me out. Not sure if they're in a car or on foot or what. And most recent phase 2 is second in Ralston.
2: Reno Charles 153, assist and I'll be in and out.
0: Charles 153.
1: And A1 around, I'm coming from Summit Sierra Mall.
0: William 110. Sam 181, yeah, you want to head to the DFP then on Rio Wrangler?
1: That's alright, I'll head towards the trouble unknown since they're mobile.
0: Tower.
3: Monday the 13th, 2007,
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3: Go ahead.
4: Second is going to be last phonetically, Charles Henry Adam Union David, Henry Adam Robert Yellow, first of Jordan, DOB 23-2007, OLN 080-7696-994.
0: I don't know, everybody's all over the place. Why don't you replace the south units for the trouble unknown, second Ralston, please?
4: Henry Adam Union, David Henry Adam Robert Yellow.
1: Copy, thanks.
5: Hey, there was an older female that was asking where they were going. She might be related, or I don't know.
0: 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B5, I copy code, or 23 renown, break 7 8 5 tonight.

0: on scene and you guys can cancel. NASA contacted us. They said that they are on scene and you guys can cancel.
1: 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Show us available return.
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2: I'm so sorry. I'm so sorry.
0: Tahapi Coast 4, Pyramid Los Altos.
2: Washa 1761.
0: 1761.
2: Did we request a 29 for Matthew yet?
0: Negative.
2: 29 on 1, please.
0: Go ahead.
3: Five, three to Toma, am I understanding that right?
1: Hey, firm.
3: San 175 tonight.
4: 75, I'll be
3: around
4: to the GOP.
3: 46 on Rio Rangel.
4: Same
3: 185.
1: Thank you. Go ahead and work on confirmation for me.
2: Next one. Lady following is his aunt, Matthew's aunt.
3: Copy.
1: 6-2, copy, thank you.
3: Female last seen running westbound through the parking lot and then hiding behind some dumpsters wearing a tank top, athletic spandex, and they didn't see anything, so

0: assist and en route with 6-2 related.
1: Copy.
2: Charles, 155 stage, Wells and Donna.
1: Charles, 155.
3: Final call was 2160 out of 1 Nevada logged in the call.
1: Please have it all get logged in now.
3: Yes, please, and that's the red truck that's following. They're not following currently, but they're en route down there.
1: Copy. Reports, RP heard screaming and yelling, possible large fight, while landline, 5 shots heard on the phone, vehicles heard leaving scene, no descriptors, no visual, 13815 Spelling Court.
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5: Lester Riley, Robert Ida Lincoln, Edward Yellow, First Addison, Adam David, David Yellow Sam, Ocean Noir. Dubious 10-25-07, break for the next.
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0: 27 of 09, over line 00810 7260, Rick Phoenix. All two last names hyphenated, Martinez with a Z zebra, hyphen Erler, Edward Robert Lincoln, Edward Robert, first of Kiderick, King Yellow David, Edward Robert Ida, Charles King, dubious 6-8 of 2008, Roland 080-786-1279.
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2: Oh, copy. I missed the 3,400 meters. Thank you.
0: What's anyone?
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1: 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Can we get a case number, please?
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1: Copy, thank you. Where are you, Montana?
0: Who are you, Montana?
1: For the trouble unknown, I contacted the female. She hung up on me, and doesn't sound like any of us is security given.
0: Charles, 154, come in.
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5: Washer 1 Orange 21.
0: 1 Orange 21, go ahead.
5: I'm probably the farthest out, so I'll go 10 a.m.
0: Measuring.
6: Garrett, that was ran. And Angela Garrett, looks like maybe mom.
7: Damien, clear negative match, negative tip. Addison, clear valve, clear tip, positive Tom. Rex, clear valve, clear tip. Madison, clear valve, clear tip. Kiderick, clear valve, clear tip, positive 1015 and 1056. Edward Salcedo for 141 is clear negative match, negative tip. My partner ran all of your Jan Evans history, and Damien is negative. Rex is not on probation, but he's got DOT and battery. Madison is not on probation. Just has truancy.
1: Charles 158 traffic.
0: Charles 158.
1: University in 5th, license. Black truck.
0: Charles 158. Five, green is close.

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1: 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Gold run. Backyard is clear. Green is open.
2: Lincoln, Lincoln. 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
3: 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We'll be stationed in the Shadow Hills, Crawford Creek area.
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0: 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One, 10-8.
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2: Got it.

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2: Charles 1, Fetzer.
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5: 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We're just going to search the backyard of the house to the south as they are out of town and neighbors gave us permission to search it as they're looking after the house.
6: Copy.
4: 21, 22 and 41 can head over there. We're clearing from here.
0: Perfect. And right.
4: What's the 6430?
1: 6430.
4: I'll be cleared and I'll be giving a courtesy transfer to a J1 to, we can put the McDonald's on Vista.
5: Vista.
4: Sparks 121, 23.
2: Pilot.
4: With A1 and A2.
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1: Working on a description of the male. He's on foot towards Martin Ironworks. So there should be a female victim on scene, sounds like.
2: Route to that.
1: Charles 154.
3: 158, net traffic, go through.
1: Charles 158. That's all I got so far. I'm not sure if the male's with the female, but he's supposedly walking away. And the male suspect described as a BMA, 55 foot, thin build, ring of plaid button. I'm sure. I'm trying to get clarification.
4: Copy, 150, I'll be on
1: out. Sorry.
2: 123, I'm going to have this.
1: Nora, 123.
0: Engine 2, red frequency assignment, activated fire alarm, respond 2855 North Town Lane, District 2, Engine 2, respond 2855 North Town Lane.
1: Running to 4th Street, or if you can no longer see the male suspect, the bat's on the ground by the female, it's unclear if the female's up or down.

0: 45, copy. I'm sorry, my company.
1: Me with the victim. Everybody else start checking the area for a suspect.
2: Toronto 33.
3: Reno Charles 154. Can you show me on that call?
2: Charles 154.

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2: Our female at Rockdale, just in case we need to contact them in the future.
3: Affirm, go ahead.
2: It's going to be same last name. First up, Jennifer. I believe John, Edward, Nora, Nora, Ida, Frank, Edward, Robert. And her cell phone is going to be 775-895-0019.
4: Skid that he was carrying.
5: The wheelchair, and I'm code 4 for a REMSA with the victim.
4: Copy to the wheelchair and code 4 with the victim out front.
0: Yeah,
4: 7-1-5-7-5-3.
0: Copy, will do.
3: Fine.
0: Got Jennifer to the J3X juvenile in Brickmouth. Correction, 485.
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0: Motion.
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2: So be verbal only on a female. Last of Garrett, John Adam Robert, Robert Edward, Tom. First of Angela, Common. Date of birth 1/1/1989. Should be out in the back.

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0: Has Carla let you know if their off-ramp is open or closed?
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0: Joshua North 22 Field, Maverick Veterans.
1: North 22.
0: The wheelchair, so he'll just be by himself on foot.
1: Okay, but the suspect is by himself on foot and no longer has a wheelchair.

0: plaid shirt, jeans, and boots on at the east side of Diamond.
1: Copy. Possible match for a suspect east side of Diamond. Any unit you go to?
2: 3-3-0.
1: Norman, turn. Diamonds, you're pinning good foot.
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0: Copy, cooperative and code 4. There we go, unit screens back up.
1: 3 Charles 152, current picture of suspect has been sent out.
0: Picture of the suspect.
1: And it will be his current clothing and everything he's wearing tonight.
0: Charles 152.
2: 133, this is going to be the guy.
0: I copy. Is the match?
2: Negative.
0: Negative match on the suspect, Diamond. Nora 125.
3: From the picture, I saw the cart probably 200 yards to the east of where the victim is. I'm going to head back to 4th Street.
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1: 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One ahead to the dead end of Toll Road. I'm coming back north following a car. I'm going to stop and ID.
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1: 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We're on Toll Road. 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
0: Massive Burnett, Boy, Union, Robert, Nora, Edward, Tom, Tom, first of Keith, King, Edward, Ida, Tom, Henry, date of birth is 10/28/67. That's all I have for
1: good.
0: VMA, and can I get a prior domestic check on that brief for the second?
1: Good for second.
0: Massive Grant, George, Robert, Adam, Nora, Tom, first of Tracy, Tom, Robert, Adam, Charles, Edward, Yellow. Date of birth is 8/27/66, and social is 530-96-7267.
1: And just a Don Bat on the mail.
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2: 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Thank you.
3: 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Date of birth is 12/23/88, break for second.
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1: But one phone number for you, it's listed in your caller ID device.
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0: on an all-in for Riley and locals. Ran her with that. She returns clear, surrendered instruction permit, valid ID only. Descriptors, white female, 5'5", 137, brown and hazel. And Sanchez is clear, valid, though he is local ZF, as of 6/18/24 at 1680 Mill, unit H. Henry, for burglary and leaving the scene of an accident. Locals also says that he has PC out of Reno as of last November.
1: I copy. Can you find out if that PC is current?

0: Charles, 152 Energy, copy.
1: Yeah, sorry, I copy.
0: Let me know if you need any other information.
1: Nope, thank you, sorry, code 4.
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2: 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Just confirming we changed the apartment for the call to 295. 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
1: All crunch fitness and be a subject walking around with no plants. Sorry, I don't know if he has plants, but he's not wearing pants. He's a white male, 30 to 40, 5'9", 5'10", 10 bills, wearing a flannel shirt at Crunch Fitness.

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1: I'm fine. Just for 43, my radios are coming in and out.

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2: A suspicious subject at 3647 Keo Drive. RP is advising there's a female subject at the front door pounding. Seems like she's trying to get in and she's crying. She's also trying the door handle. RP in the residence with her child as well as her husband who is armed with his 1032. 3647 Keo Drive. Still landline getting further.
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4: 111, I copy. We just make him aware when we get there. We're going to hit him up with the 32 away.
2: Yep.
3: Sparks, 141, 1060.
2: 41.
5: Last of Mary Charles, boy, Edward, Edward. First of Yellow. Union Robert Ida, date of birth 7/25/2000, Nevada ON of 08-08-232854.
2: Is that a female?
5: It's a male.
2: Officially on, or were you 10-8?
3: Sparks 171, 161's up here, Jen Evans with me.
2: Tamper, thank you.
3: Sparks 121.
2: 21.
3: The 10A RTF, where do you need me?
2: If I can have you head towards 51 until he's code 4.
3: 10-4 in route.
5: Sparks, can you see if Reno has any units that are close as well?
6: 2 minutes, I can be him.
2: Copy, not subject.
7: Sam Ocean, King Ocean, Lincoln Ocean Victor, first of Donald Thomas Stone, and then date of birth is 7/26/82.
5: And I'm out to go.

0: Copy. If I can take a unit, it's not going to be that guy, but I think this guy might be at Frank. I'm in the process of trying to run him.
1: Taffer, 21 Oshay, back over to pipeline.
0: 21.
2: Prater. The Tacos Tijuana advising it's possible suspect. And just one unit on scene there, they got one more gun. Trust 152.
3: Maybe it's 916 of 11.
2: Charles 158.
1: Tapper.
0: And I've got him walking over by Rail City. Where's the cover coming from?
1: One or 21 works, your guys, this way.
4: Freighter McCarran, 51.
0: Copy. He's HBD. He wasn't very cooperative when I made contact. He's walking into Royal City. I'll wait for cover before I make contact. He's walking into the west doors.

0: Frank in the Conos came back.
1: Pepper, I'm going to re-put you on a new call. I had you on that original Reno assistance. This is separate.
0: Hi, Cop.
2: I'm on a different call, so I guess it's unrelated. Pepper.
3: You too.
2: Copy.
4: Control 1060.
1: Point.
4: Sparks 111 1060.
1: 11. And the female subject is early 20s, thin build, wearing pajamas. She was last seen walking to the neighboring unit. RP is advised to put their 1032 away.
4: What's her description again?
1: Thin build and pajamas.
0: Sparks 131, 1060.
1: Sorry.
5: Lincoln, Ocean Victor, First of Donald, common spelling. 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

0: It's at Keo Drive. We now have subject calling from 3659 MacArthur.
1: Copy, we'll be out with her. She's on the roadway.
0: Yep.
1: If not already, can we have the next case?
0: No restrictions.
1: Thank you. 101. 101, if I can get you on those east doors, skinnier, older BMA, wearing all black, and we'll come in over here to the west doors. 101. Well, we're trying to get a ride from someone, standby. We'll be walking into the west door.

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0: Tower 76, Wind Tower 74, Washoe 1063. 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

0: Can we run him as well? I got another one.
1: Jose, he's on federal probation. He's denied expired ID card. He's registered as of 2025 to 3655Q. He is EF for possession of a 1032 home burglary. He's also positive weapons. Tom, Adam, shooting. 1016, Nora, boy, Lincoln, GTA, Adam, and Zebra. And go ahead with your second.
0: Verbal only and female to the last and going to be Adam, Nora, Nora, first in the Taylor, Mary, Ida, Charles, Henry, Adam, Edward, Lincoln, Adam, date of birth 3/19/96.
1: And for, and we have medics staged. Do you need them?
0: April.
1: And for.

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0: Kirk, there's no usable priors for Burnett.
3: Oh, thank you so much. Sorry for that.
0: That's okay.
4: Charles 158, not clear.
5: Charles 158.
4: One twelve.
1: She knows that clear negative match. There are two different Michaela Anns in clear. Would you get a social for me?
4: Stand by.
6: Figueroa is 1042. Thank you.

0: 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She's also 42.
1: Thank you, ma'am.
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0: Units responding to Copperfield, just for 43, there was a prior 1090 from last month. That was cleared okay.
1: For 43, Reno is calling you back about that warrant, and PMP advised you to hold.
2: PMP, fire, sir. What was the last about PMP?
1: They advised it was an arrest per PMP, a hold.
2: Copy, thank you.

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1: A vehicle.
0: 10-4. Sam 193, get you started there?
2: Yeah, Sam 193, I'll be in route.
3: Based off the descriptors, it should be here.
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1: Okay, 175, code 4.

0: to Lost Road 1063. 25 with the RP at 711 Sun Valley to 1017 for a disturbance that occurred on Carnelian. RP stated roommate was yelling at the RP about being in the shower too long and punched a hole in the wall. Also threw a brick at RP's vehicle. Roommate is a last of Wilbury, first of Vernon, white male, 63 years old, 5'11", medium build. The roommate is not on scene at the 7-Eleven. The RP will be standing by in a white Ford Focus.
1: Go from A3.
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3: This is 43, Mikhail will be transported by Grandrift to the next.
0: 10-4.
4: Jose, he is on federal probation. He's denied a expired ID card. His probation officer is requesting that you email him or call him within 24 hours regarding your contact with Jose.
3: Affirmative, negative HCD.
0: 10-4.
5: Is that probation officer available for 21 right now, or is it a morning deal?
4: His phone number is in the call. I doubt he's available. It just says, please contact federal probation pretrial officer within 24 hours. If an inquiry or contact is made concerning this subject, to advise the nature and reason of the inquiry or contact.
5: 10-4. We'll try 21. If it don't work, then we'll send an email.
3: Seven three four.
0: 7-3-4-2-5.

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0: 7175-793-1063. 3555 Mazone Avenue in the area. Check for trouble unknown. RP was flagged down by a passerby. Said that they heard a female screaming, possibly coming from one of these apartments. Nothing else seen or heard. RP didn't hear anything. And they're not remaining on scene. 3555 Mazone in the area.
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0: 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Be clear of the 7-Eleven and route to Hobie's. 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

0: 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Class of Shepherd, Sam Henry Edward, Paul Henry Edward Robert David, First of Keith, King Edward Ida, Tom Henry. 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
1: 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It'll be
0: 0916-71. 916-71.
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0: 3065 South Virginia, Virginia Motel on Gentry for trouble unknown. 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

like, RP only saw figures, so negative descriptions, that both were on foot westbound. One subject did pick something up, but unknown what it was. And we don't have anything further.

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1: Virginia Motel check negative. 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
1: Miles associated with a light green Prius 3221 Frank 5 for Nevada plate that were breaking into various vehicles on the street, and they were last seen southwest on Walnut Creek towards Rob Drive. RP no longer saw them, were no longer landmine, and she is just a witness. It was not her vehicle.
2: Great, sir.
0: All right.

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1: Beta DL, last Lemons, Lincoln, Edward, Mary, Mary, Ocean, Nora, Sam. First Carl, Charles, Adam, Robert, Lincoln. 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
1: 750. To an address in Reno for sex assault.
0: Copy. What's the address that you just got?
1: As of 2025, 325 East Grove, number 1.
0: Copy. He's quarantined, negative HPD.
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1: Go ahead. Go ahead.
0: Both units are 1060.
1: 10-4, 10-4. And just 43, I tried multiple phone numbers in there that I added and no answer.

0: Zebra-Charles-Adam-Mary, Adam-Robert-George-Ocean, first of Pedro, technically Paul-Edward-David-Robert-Ocean, date of birth 7-12-71, DL-320-030-5093, Nevada.
1: 10-4.
2: Go ahead, Tim. 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
0: Seven.
1: You're welcome.

0: with two different ones here we can probably try. First one would be 19 Frank 13304.
1: You go ahead.
0: Another one just above that would be Sam Nora X-ray David Sam. I don't know if it's one or the other or both combined.
1: What is this one?
0: Looks like a mountain bike. It says Schwinn Trailway.
1: Schwinn, did you figure out if he had a phone so I can send that PMP hit?
0: It does have internet on it. However, he's advising it does not have any kind of social media.
1: Ten.
2: You have to
0: hit,
2: so you're not allowed to have that in the social media.
0: All 10-1.

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1: 10-4.
2: All there, James, please.
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1: Subject in front of the building. RP's advising no subject was stumbling around in the parking lot trying to talk to him. He does have a vehicle, but unknown description on that. 2225 East Craig.
2: Sixty-one twenty-three.

0: 1-2-3-0-1-45, can I start you that way as well?
1: Myself and 33 are in the area.
0: No, 130.

We have a second RP reporting a physical 1010 male versus cashier. The RP is customer who is locked in the bathroom hiding. This person described the suspect as a black male in the 30s with a black t-shirt. And I think the original RP is stating this is possibly gang-related. Result of the RP trying to stop the suspect from stealing.

0: copy 5-3, responding code 3, Charles 150, copy.
1: Affirm, are they separated?
0: Affirm, and then RP is requesting to remain in the bathroom until officers arrive, and that's the second RP. First RP said he's bleeding from his hand and face, we're no longer landline.
1: Copy.
2: This will be 10-8 SAS,

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2: A1.
3: Norwood 30 for information, until I get north, North Virginia and Talis, northbound for a juvenile problem. RP advising a 14-year-old juvenile went missing and is now on foot with his scooter, refusing to get into the mother's vehicle. RP is following in a red 99 Isuzu Amigo, and the scooter battery is supposedly dead. Northbound lanes of North Virginia near Talis. Looks like this was a previously reported runaway NOR 125 took at 2 a.m. Southwest.
2: A1 from the south of.
4: NOR 125, I'll be en route to that.
3: NOR 125, Sam 18-10-8.
2: A1, I'll continue. 75, you can stay.
5: Pardon my last set of 125, Forest and Valley.
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1: Seen westbound I-80 passing mile marker 44 at 3:55 hours. Vehicle's a semi with a trailer driving with no lights on. NSP has been advised to attempt to locate reckless driver. 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Also clear.
3: Maya 14, white male, unknown color sweater, black shorts, gray backpack, and they're currently by the Bonanza.
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0: NAR 133, copy, needs another unit, SAM 175, I can show you en route to 3150 Leadership Parkway in Reno, unit is continuing closed for NAR 133, requesting expedited cover to 3150 Leadership, Reno is closed.
1: Hey, well, you don't need the channel, we're 175, just give us like two units.
0: Copy, don't want the channel, just need another unit or two, SAM 181, can I start you that way as well?
2: Code 3, IGSR.
1: Negative code 3, we are good.
0: Copy, advising negative code 3. I showed two units en route. And are you sure you don't want the channel?
2: Copy, en route code 2.
0: 75, Sam. Charles, 1-5. Radar, yes, your frequency is back up for normal traffic, not in the tunnel at this time on Leadership, repeating green, separate, okay.

0: 41.
1: For that welfare check that just came out, do we have a phone number for our son at all?
0: My partner was just on the phone with him. She has been discharged.
1: 10-4, thank you.
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1: 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Menor 125, I copy you around scene on Bonanza. Same thing.
3: On a Desert Hills 2. Sounds like a medical issue.
1: RP's not sure where exactly Juvenile went. It was on North Virginia. RP's going to wait in the parking lot at the Bonanza for officers.

0: is code 4 affirmed, sir.
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1: 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He's clear on TICC, just no match local. No match for Nevada 27.
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2: Agley, Boy, Adam, Nora, Nora, Ida, Nora, George, first of Tasha, Tom, Adam, Sam, Henry, Adam, date of birth 10/31/80, out of California, and have a social of 571-673168.

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0: Confirm.
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1: April.
0: Park. On the standby, just one.
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3: Reno Charles 154, can I get a 29 on one?
0: Charles 154, 10-4, go ahead.
3: Last of Adam, yellow, Adam, Lincoln, Adam. First of Brian, Boy, Robert, Ida, Adam, Nora. Date of birth is going to be 8/28/1985. Social Security is going to be 457-75-3801.
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1: And we just had a note, this is current boyfriend, not suspect.

0: 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What time did this call come in?
1: Charles 150, you have a call at 0352, 0352.

0: number, please?
1: Charles 153. Stand by, Jason. Case number for the battery is 11705. That's 11705.

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0: Five. Can't assist, and I can be right to see your assist.
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0: 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And were we able to get a return on our victim?
1: Negative. Azalea Martinez with date of birth 11/15/2005 is clear, negative match, negative tip, negative clear. Can you add more?
0: We'll get more and get it to you if you just log that phone number, please.

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1: Hey Adam, Robert, Tom, Ida, Nora, Edward, Zebra. First of Adam Lincoln, Ida, Sam, Henry, Adam. DOB 11-15-2005. Nevada ID card 080-846-4801.

0: Before I have contact with mom.
1: Same way. Sam 170, Reno. 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
0: Coming out, take a look.
2: Yeah, Sam 175, I'm up here, I can handle that.
1: Sam 175, Sam 5, thanks. Likely, I'm assuming it's going to be construction worker just on scene early. Sec 145, do you want a 90 feet for cover?
2: Negative. I'll advise.
1: Sam 175.

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1: 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I'll head to the call with her.
0: 75, 10 for links.

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0: Zero, and then Boy Lincoln 8.
3: Sam, 1-8-1-10-4.
0: This should be on Acura.
3: 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It's clear, active on a 2008 Acura.
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I got one of the moms following me.

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1: Reference stack 118. 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
2: 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No one's answering the date.
0: Last night, there was also another one earlier in the afternoon at 12:49, and one on the 16th at 22:09 hours. So it's quite frequent.
1: Talking, they're all pretty much the same, just the cameras capturing somebody in the park.
0: Affirmative.
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0: Can I get a 29 on a VIN? George David, Adam 56, Henry George 1, 937, 39.
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0: Can you put me on the SAM real quick? 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

0: Copy. Yeah.
1: It'll be verbal only on a male. Two last names with a hyphen. First last name, Charles Henry Adam, Victor Edward Zebra, hyphen Robert Edward Yellow, Nora Adams. First of Alejandro, Adam Lincoln Edward, John Adam Nora, David Robert Ocean. Date of birth 3/11/2002.
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0: 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Can I have the address for this call?
1: It's 902 South Virginia Street.
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1: Turning Hill 55. Do you have any swabs? And if not, can you grab some from the station? There's blood here.
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0: All right, so the responsible his ETA is pretty extended. It's about an hour. But the cameras should work.
4: Copy, thank you.
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2: Sorry about that. I copy. I'll be en route back to 52.
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0: 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Consistent. 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
0: Ray Charles 150, I'll be en route to the bird.
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1: Or Charles 150.
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0: Rick, ground 2802, speed 10, not to station. 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
1: 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And break 162.
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1: 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She went walking to locate him somewhere towards Winco, and the line disconnected and said 911 only, so.

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1: Golden.
0: Golden,
1: Golden,
0: Golden,
1: Golden, Golden, Golden,
2: Golden, Golden, Golden, still looking for a few holdovers. Leave, 870.
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1: 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And all we had was about 6'1", 220, and then she ended up disconnecting.

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0: 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Looks like it's a physical 1016, female RP advising the male, punched her in the leg, declining medical at this time. 764 Forest Drive, and it's possibly called the Midtown Commons.
2: Green Charles 152, I'm code 4 here, handling 17.
0: 10-4, Charles 152. Charles 154, 1063.
2: 53, you can show me out the forest,
0: Charles. Charles 153.
1: 54 is with her.
0: Charles 154. And Charles 175, I can show you 10. Sam 175, I can show you 10-8.
2: Sorry, thank you.

0: Just responding to Forest Drive, the RP is outside in the alleyway to the rear of the apartment. The entrance is off of Lawrence, and she'll hail you guys. And she's wearing a navy blue tank top, black sweatpants.
1: 5-3.
2: 5-4.

0: 153 and 5, Golf 23.
1: Golf 23, Golf 23.
2: Just for information, it looks like the Midtown Commons is going to be 700 Forest. And then there's also an update, the male half has been drinking, is possibly still 1056.
0: Three.

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1: Charles 153. 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
3: Papa.
2: 4-5. A few minutes, I'll show you en route to the Lake Street Bridge to Lake Street on the river path below. Check for a possible ADW. RP is advising there is a male under the bridge who is verbally threatening the RP and was holding an AK-47 in his hand, taking photos of himself, never pointed the 1032 directly. RP has left the area and no one else was seen around Lake Street Bridge at 2 Lake Street.
3: Do we know where the RP is at?
0: Is there any priors on that RP's phone number?
2: We'll check, and then we did get an update description. It's a black male adult, approximately 30 years of age, 5'10", thin build, shaved head, one tattoo under his eye in a circular shape, possibly wearing brown and red flannel, long sleeve, blue pants, and 1032 description is a black machine gun style AK-47.

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0: At all units, Reno Green is going to be closed for units on scene at the ADW at 2 Lake Street. Repeating, Reno Green is closed.
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2: I got these. 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Reno, audience, Reno Green is back open. No longer in the channel. Reno Green is back open. And NOR 145, go with your 29, please.
4: Last the corner, Henry, Ocean, Nora, Edward, Robert. First, Joshua, John, Ocean, Sam, Henry, Union, Adam. Date of birth is 12-22 of 1979, and Washington driver's license number, William David Lincoln, 1 Sam 3, 27123, boy.
2: Last for 23, boy.
4: Hey, bro. And if we do any priors or any, like, felonies, Don Bassett, stalking.
2: Copy. NOR 125, we're going to go for the 29 on the rifle.
3: It's American Tactical. It's NORA SAM 217342.
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0: 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Good morning.
1: Good morning.
2: No short rooms 153, number 2729 on 2. And 2 H seconds, is the protection order in place?
3: I copy, go first.
2: Last of Lincoln Adam William. First of King Adam Robert Sam Edward Norris. On a male, date of birth is 4/3/2000. Nevada ID number 02053549 85. And then the next one, whenever you're ready.
3: I copy, go ahead.
2: Last of Sam Charles Adam Nora Ida Ocean. First of John Ida Lincoln Lincoln Ida Adam Nora. On a female, date of birth is 8/24/2001. And Nevada license number 08061009 72.
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2: Bang Nevada Plate. Tom Henry Edward Robert Robert Charles. 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
0: Been around to the area of 2225 East Greg Street, suite number 105 to code 5 for a suspect case 26-4378 and 4381, and 261 will be en route when he logs in.
1: 10-4, M1.
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1: Charles 154.
2: Three Nacelles 153, RTF here at Sioux Corp Yards.
1: Charles 153. East, did you have no fire problem?
0: I copy the show.
3: Charles 216, good morning.
4: Hey Charles, 213 scene traffic, good morning.
3: Charles 213.
0: Do they still need us to come reset the fire alarm or are they going to handle that?
1: In the two discussion, we did get the fire alarm from the alarm company, and it's the citizen, not the alarm company, advising that there's a fire problem.
0: Copy. Engine 3 will continue and just do a verify.

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0: 1041, any graveyard near relief?
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1: Yes.
2: Units attempt to locate a missing person and check the welfare of subject last of Mahfood, first of Valerie, missing since April 6th of 2026, white female, 60 years old, 5'4", 200 with reddish brown hair, brown eyes. Associated vehicle is a white 22 Hyundai Sonata bearing Texas 28 of Robert Lincoln Robert 2252. Subject may be staying at upscale hotels in the area. She believes somebody may be trying to kidnap her. She tries to stay in the shadows, doesn't like crowds. If located, evaluate the mental state and take appropriate action to notify missing persons. Reference back 188, Wash O'Clear.
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0: Can you talk? Good morning.

0: Yeah, no, that's 247. Good morning. 741. 9918.
1: 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Good morning.
0: Yeah, no, 247. Good morning.
1: 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Good morning.

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0: 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Freeway.
2: 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This vehicle on Monday, can you leave the call?
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0: 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Good morning.
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2: 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Go to England.
0: 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Continue on the intake. 10-4
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2: Good morning.
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2: Can you log myself, 434 and 436 on? We'll use 436 today. And we're actually going to be out on one. Virginia and 2nd, code 4?
3: Yeah.
1: Trans 436, Virginia and 2nd. And you guys were tripled up?
2: Yeah, we're going to triple today.
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4: Central Murray, same traffic.
3: Murray, House 3, good morning.
4: Nathan. Central Guzman.
3: Deputy Guzman.
5: Meadowwood Mall. Looks like it's going to be closer to the C. Charles lot, closer to the old Sears building.
4: Thank you. Okay.

0: Mission Centre. Can I get a tow to my location for just for the vehicle here? It seems drivable, no keys.
1: Sorry, it's a 10-4 pickup.
0: Yes, ma'am.
1: 10-4.
2: Charles 743.
3: Okay, center for this call.
2: Okay, I'll just a text.

0: 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Good morning.
1: Since you need you.
2: I'll be on the theater side.
1: Yeah.
2: Reno, Stanton, N3, I'm in the area.

0: have a briefing at 7:15 for half the shift, 7:15 in the sergeant's office.
1: Roger, 260. Mark 261.
2: Go ahead.
1: I'm still out with 31.
2: 260.
3: Roger, 223.
2: 728, yeah.
4: Myself and W just recently in gate 1, empty. 10-4.

0: 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Good morning.
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0: Commander, Central Control.
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0: 2021.
3: 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Give me 1 second. I'll find the phone.
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2: Central 23, can I get a kiss on, please?
1: House 23. Looks like you pulled a case number on your MDT of 11710. Did you want an additional?
2: 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My MDT 7 issues.
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9: 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Central Dallas, 1041, House 17, good morning.
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11: The end of that, and it should be Donald, middle of court, and everything else is the same.
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0: 231.
3: David, Adam Lincoln, George Ocean, first is Christina, Charles Henry Robert, Ida Sam Tom, Ida Nora Adam, middle is Marie, Mary Adam Robert, Ida Edward. Her DOB is 01-18-1998, Texas OLN 392-18602. You can also check 29 out of Washington State.
4: Reno, Sam 299.
2: Sam 299.
4: 741, good morning. Happy 10-8.
2: 10-8, good morning.
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0: 10-4, thank you.
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1: Hey, turn 1-0.
3: And I'm on Vista, just north of Wingfield. There's a turnout going to the golf cart area of the golf course.
2: Charles 215, I am Charles 214, Reno 1063. 1-4.
1: Sorry, just confirming you said case number is going to be 11710.
0: Confirm.
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3: 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You can show Mount Rose 42 in service.
2: 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Good morning. I'll show you in service.

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0: Reno, Frank 494. Just be advised that the vehicle's backed into a parking space so the driver's going to see everybody immediately.
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4: Frank 494, can you get your dog to my bag once, or is it multiple?
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4: What floor are you on?
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0: Okay, I got one male exiting the vehicle and walking away towards the elevators.
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1: 9. It's going to be the government department's picture of a known chronic caller. Calling 911 requesting officers to check on his neighbor stating that she was yelling earlier and that everything is too quiet. Golden Apartments, 540 Brinkley, number 229.
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7: He's clear about clear tip. Positive Adam, Boy, Ocean, and Tom. And just for 43, when we run the permit, it says it has an expired permit, but when you run the VIN, it says it's clear current.

Engine 11, red frequency assignment, smoke investigation. Respond eastbound Interstate 80 and south McCarran Boulevard, District 11, Engine 11.

0: Engine 11, red frequency assignment, smoke investigation. Respond eastbound Interstate 80 and south McCarran Boulevard, District 11. Engine 11, respond eastbound Interstate 80 and south McCarran Boulevard.
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0: Hope 1 Washoe 1097. Hope 1, your subject Morris is showing suspended Class C instruction permit as of 2/11/20, ending indefinitely for FTA. Per local shows 1099 as of 5/5/26 for arrest for violation of conditions out of Reno Muni. Shows to have descriptors, scars, marks, and tattoos. Tattoo on the neck of a shamrock, tattoo on the right hand of the R, and a scar on the right elbow. Physicals per 27 show female 5'7", 140, brown and brown.
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0: 10/5. In locals, all it says is arrest for violation of condition out of Reno Muni.
2: Alright, 231, can you show me mobile in the area?
3: Hi, 231. Confirming that was Charles 211.
1: 15 and 14.
3: Do you want to take it since you're already going, or you want me to start eating? They're in course.
2: I will take it.
3: Definitely.

0: Roger.
1: Did you can verify if they've entered this car?
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2: Affirmative, Zebra, I am married.
0: First name, Jason.

0: Once again, this is Silver Legacy, no warning in the channel, Green Reno, Green is back open, and you guys need to be advised, the plate is showing clear, not showing 1099, this time I'm not going to hold a Carson City and see if just, it's pending.
1: Task 10-6.
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0: 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Is going
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0: Sam 272, Sam 281, and Sam 270 for information. It's going to be on Radcliffe at Duke, 25 with an RP reference, a total unknown. RP was walking in the area, and a female hailed the RP, asking him to call because she heard what sounded like a child being battered. We're still landing, trying to get further. Radcliffe and Duke.
2: 272.
1: Hello. Do you have a callback number for who called in this call?
0: Okay, 775-741-4136.
3: Okay.
0: Sister?
1: Copy, thank you. 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

So I'm 202 Sam 281. RP's advising it's going to be either possibly 1701 or 1695 Radcliffe. Those are both at the corner of Radcliffe and Duke. RP's not going to be standing by, not able to 25, and does not hear anything further. Sam, I'll try to get further about where she went.

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0: Okay. All right, 223, are you check?
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0: 223.
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0: 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Sam, 272, we did not get a description.
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0: 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Can you help me out with the female at Auburn and Duke? And it looks like it's maybe MHI.
1: San Sam, you copy Auburn and Duke. San Sam, one copy. And like this one.
2: Occupied, go for
3: it. Nova, Sam, Idle, Lincoln, Victor, Adam, versus Brandon, Roy, Robert, Adam, Nora, David, Ocean, Nora. They were 24-1995-95, social 530-85-5933, should be 1099, of course.
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2: 45. 47. 2859, 247, 2430 Polk Street, chamber 1016, a physical disturbance between a male and a female. Looks like herpes, the mother of the female half is also on scene. The male dragged the female up the stairs by her hair, declining medical. 2430 Polk Street.
1: 49. 47.
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1: 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We've blocked someone and they need to leave.
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5: Good morning.
6: So this is an area of presentation for FTA original charge. If a customer engaged in prostitution or solicitation, starts out a caution on the warrant of the CCW, but the safety check for the CCW says denied. Clear local.
7: Copy, thank you. 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
6: Either.
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8: 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I'll be parked now with the number 3469, break. Clear par and route to Reno Justice Court with 6.
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8: I will call Remsen and see if we can get one.
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1: Good.
2: And Nora, 231, maybe 144 Marion Street for a 1037 subject. 144 Marion.
1: Thank you,
8: Nora. Unit Charles
5: 25?
8: Charles
5: 25. So 43, our suspect is going down the stairwell towards the first floor. That's going to exit out on Sierra Street.
2: Copy, going down the stairwell near Sierra Street.
10: Charles 21317 are on Sierra.
2: Sierra 4.
11: Brando 249, I'll be in the last couple on Marin.
2: Coming out of Marin, 249.
11: April.
2: Alright, 249. And Charles 241, that channel again.
12: Good morning, 1041, P number 4964. I'll be doubled with 5110, break.
11: Are you going to have a second? So, can you walk through the westbound towards the west street on this?
8: I copy.
12: 10-4. And is yellow open?
5: Negative.
2: 2-4-4. Jim, 272, 10-4 in green, close.
8: We're going 1041, P number is 5020, doubled with 4821, break for more.
11: 15-5, we'll have one detained left, 15 left.
2: Post 215, 15 left.
11: What?
10: When you can,
11: saying myself,
2: okay.
11: Thank you.
2: 3 John 8 8.
10: Good morning, 1041, P number 5315. I'll be doubled up with 4579. Break for more.
2: Can you repeat that first P number?
10: 5315. Par to Spark District Court with J3.
13: Ordered house 9, 10-4. Warehouse Ryan, Central Control.
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15: Rena, we were re-requested by REMSA. 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
16: Hey, Sam Ida, Lincoln, Victor, Adam. First, you're going to be Boy, Robert, Adam, Nora, David, Ocean, Nora. Day of birth is going to be 0204 of 95. Social 530-85-5933.
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16: Perfect, go ahead.
2: In Marietta, Carson City for FTA. Original charge is customer engaged in prostitution or solicitation. The warrant has a caution that he has a CCW. However, there is a different CGIS hit that says his CCW was denied. Clear local, do you want me to confirm?
16: Yes,

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1: 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Charles, 211, 10-4, ignore 249, I can show you, 10-8. Coming.
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1: 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Sam 2, thank you. 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
0: Last is going to be David, Edward, Nora, Mary, Adam, Nora. The first is going to be George, Edward, Ocean, Robert, David, Adam, Nora. David is going to be 721 of 86, social 585-590-0705.
1: Justin. Looks like you cleared yourself off the Bowman call at 752. So don't we just log that you're just now clearing?
2: Yes, please. Thank you.
1: And I'll put you on the air.
2: Thank you.

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2: Working on it.
1: Charles, 213.
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2: The FTC bails 1,000 cash only, and records is requesting you advise if there are going to be local charges, just so they know if they need to pull a case number or not.
3: Copy. Is this for my calling out or the GTA recovery?
2: Charles 213. I'm sorry about that. I didn't put two and two together that you hopped call. It's going to be for the 1099 view.
3: Commissioner, can you hit 1715, please? Thank you.
2: Okay.
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0: Yeah, 1-1, Reno, radio check.

0: am 181 Reno, Officer Sanchez, checking code 4.
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0: 10-4.

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0: Okay, so 436.
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1: 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Charles 436, go ahead.
0: Okay, Oregon 285, green, red, yellow.
2: Charles 436, 285, green, Nora, yellow. It's going to be clear and active. Looks like. Sorry, trying to look at the Oregon return. It looks like it's on a Nissan, a 2018.
3: 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It is on a Nissan, thank you.
1: 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Charles 213, Denman is your NCAC, Cegis, and Vocal, and sorry about the delay.
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0: 44.
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0: This is Sherman Route to the main for an assignment.
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2: Number 14, just a quick question for you. Do you know what time the cattle drive will be coming down Spectrum this morning? Just going to try to let staff know that are coming into dispatch if possible.
3: Spectrum should be around 8:30. We're meeting the county guys at Scottsdale at 9.
4: Letter 21, I'm with the county guys. 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
6: 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Can you 25 me out 7, please?
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0: Good.
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0: Yes. Yes, I do.
1: 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We're leaving early quarter.
2: Looking go for?
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2: I'm Sinclair.
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0: TM dispatch, engine 40 copies. 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
0: Last of Smith, Phonetic, Sam, Mary, Ida, Tom, Henry. First of Nicholas, Phonetic, Nora, Ida, Charles, Henry, Ocean, Lincoln, Adam, Sam. Middle of Casey, Phonetic, Charles, Adam, Sam, Edward, Yellow. DOB 12-7 of 95. Social 647-28-4702.
4: The aunt. 1022. It looks like the suicidal subject phone number is going to be. Sorry, I'm having a hard time locating. Give me 1 second.
0: Okay, I'll be 10-6 and AC4 laundry.
4: 9-5-4-9-1-8-8-2. His name is Case. Charles Adam Sam Edward.
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3: 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They were mobile at the time of the call. 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
2: If you said 40 is going to Boomtown, they could continue. They're going to be closer.
3: 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They are dispatched on it, though, so I'll let you know when we hear from them. I have 8 going from Station 8 and quarters off Kings Row.
4: 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Is that confirmed?
1: 11's for sure taking the RFD spot, and then we'll see if 40 takes it from 11.
4: 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Great Green Hill, please show Engine 8 in building quarters.
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0: We were just dispatched to a call at Boomtown. I don't see it on our MDT though.
5: Engine 40, I copy. I've got you assigned to it. Looks like it's going to be Boomtown Casino, number 1233 in the North Tower.
0: I copy. We're en route and going to Reno Red, and our MDT still says that post, just so you know.
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2: 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Engine 11.
3: Engine 11, engine 40. 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You're going to be closest. We got it. You guys have a good rest of your day. Appreciate it, 40. See you later. Reno, rest 11, put up on red.
0: Pretty
3: bad, Kevin. Link, Yankee Bird 4, 5 to Nevada, 28.
1: Link, Yankee Bird 4.
3: 800-543.
1: Link, Yankee Bird 4.
3: Code
2: 4. Charles 436.
6: One 6 at the
2: call. Perfect, good morning.
6: Yeah, transport 21, straight around border on spot.
2: Transport 21.
1: Charles 436, your first case number is going to be 11715, 11715. Your second case number is 11716, 11716.
3: Good morning.

0: Charles 213. I'll be back out of RP's address, code 4.
1: Charles 213.
2: Yes. Send air into courtroom A. Thank you. I got two names clear for courtroom C.
3: Go ahead.
2: Last of Dancy and last of Mahood. Dancy Mahood clear for. Can't. 22 that. Go ahead and bring up Dancy. They're going to meet with their attorney. And let me check on Mahood because it says it's scheduled for courtroom D, but they told me for C. Stand by.
3: Got me.
4: And one, do you copy?
1: One. I'm assuming you know, but Medic 2 is unavailable for 3 hours going to an assignment, Northern Nevada Sparks.
5: Yes, ma'am. Staffing is aware. Thank you.
1: Thank you.
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2: They made a mistake. Mahood will be going to courtroom D, and we'll do that a little bit later. Dancy is just going to be brought up to do some paperwork in Westfield.
3: 10-4.
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2: Copy.
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0: Gross and plug it. Copy, thanks. Let's bring them through the jury room as well, because there's a bunch of people out there. We're trying to copy through the jury room.
1: Carmel Lane. 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
4: Corp. Kill Charles 6, 10-4, you'll be 10-6, ground 6, screens, good morning.
3: Apologies, that was an MC as well.
1: 36.
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5: Thank you, K33. Adam Nora 42179 Arizona is clear. Expiration June 30th, 2026 on a GMC Savannah 2019 truck.
0: Hello, thank you.
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0: 215, can you show myself in 2-4 and Mount Attack 216?
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1: To White. 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
1: Sorry.
3: Hey, Charles 213 RTF, and I can hear after that. You can cancel 16.
0: Charles 213. And Charles 216, copy?
1: I did it over time.
0: Charles 216.
3: No,
0: 231,
1: 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No,
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5: Code 4, would you change my status to the Cattle Drive assignment, please? Code 4.
0: Number 14.
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1: 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Two,

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1: Pardon, I apologize. Can you spell the street?
0: William Ida X-ray Ocean Mary.
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3: Maybe you could 21 them and see if there's anything we can do for him. 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
1: 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Huey, first of four, last of Ramirez, hyphenated Ray. And also Fernando Ray to the address of 1899 Fresno Street. Transport 31, Reno Radio Check. 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
0: Hey, Charles 213, pardon my last. 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
6: 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They're staffed at Station 10 with another crew.
3: Perfect. I'll split you guys up now then. Thank you.

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0: 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Can we have an update on the Dancy counter, please?
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4: 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Checks okay. 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
0: 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RP tank.
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0: Already left.
1: Charles 214.

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1: Two out of 14, I copied a case number. Did you need a county case number or an alternative sentencing one?
0: County.
1: 64.

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2: 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She was asking for money for a custody.
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1: Charles 214. 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
1: 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And Charles 212, 1063, come up.
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1: Super. Five Brant Street, 1017 for narcotics. RP called in last night stating a package was returned to sender by the post office. RP didn't send the package, does not recognize the name or the address on the package, but opened it up and found a small bag of an unknown substance believed to be narcotics. No further information, 3585 Brant Street.
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4: Hey, 43, if you want to bring up Last of Mahood and station him in East Holding, they're going to do the final prep here on getting that case in the courtroom D soon.
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6: Looks like the male is walking away towards the EG restaurant, and the female is near Bank of America. Female is white, female adult wearing a white backpack and maroon tank top with blue shorts. North McCarran and West 7th.
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10: Lincoln, first of Warren, William, Adam, Robert, Edward, Nora. Don't have a social, don't have a date of birth. I got a phone number here, 915-683-1621. Elderly white male, possibly in his 60s, 5'10", approximately 200 pounds.

0: Roger one.
1: Go ahead for Kitsky Redfield.
2: Can you please advise NHP as well, specifically for their motors in case they're in that area? They could very well be. The rest of the team should be up on the cattle drive and not a factor.
1: Tipper, do you want me to see if we can call out streets?
2: That was my follow-up, and you're ahead of me. So, yes, let's do that.
1: Perfect. I'm back on assignment for you, and I'll cancel it if they can handle.
2: Please and thank you.
3: New Horizon from she walked off campus after that. Outdoors Main Street.
0: Charles 214, Charles 214, are you now checking code 4?
3: Hello.
0: I'm Irvington.
4: Washoe, 6 Adam 65.
0: I know, yes.
3: Go ahead.
0: 736. Are you know 454 Lima, I can check?
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1: 6320, Tipper.
4: Two thousand nine.
1: Unfortunately, with the information that is given, I can't run him. I am trying to go through local direct, well, not locals, but through his past history to see if I can find his name from the beginning of last year through now. So it's taking a minute, and then I'll try also with his phone number to see if I get anything, but. In locals, I can't run him apparently without a date of birth because it's just not doing anything.
6: We're able to pull his name from a shopping e-car where he does it online, but other than that, I don't have a whole lot to go on. I'm going to do a 21 with him in a little bit, and if so, I don't need to pick up on the radio, that's why.
1: Okay. It's going to take me a few minutes anyway, so you're good.
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7: Hello.
0: Showing on that to Idlewild and Dewey's loop for welfare check stack 366. It's going to be eastbound on Idlewild. Check the welfare subject running in traffic lanes. White male, 55 years old, 5'9". Ends up wearing a light colored short sleeve shirt and black pants.
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4: Engine 7, 3105, Plumas number 32 at the Brookdale Reno. It'll be for an altered male, 67 red frequency, 3105, Plumas number 32 at Brookdale.
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6: 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And 233, both units 23.
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0: 11.
3: And 232, 211. It's going to be on the south side of the building, by the doors near the garden area. There's going to be a cart with stuff in it and a metal box, military type, unknown what's in it, unknown 56 power weapon.
0: Stand on
1: 2,
0: please.
1: Hope 1, A-frame. Stand by, just 1. 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
4: $1,000 for larceny. I'm getting a lot of, like, AKA matches for another subject. Nicholas Roderick, WMA 58150, brown over blue. Lots of tattoos. He has several warrants with COVID 45. Not sure if that's an actual AKA match or assumed identity.
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3: 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Number K is in King 276 at the Austin Crest Apartments. Check for two possibly suicidal runaway juveniles. They both left towards the office. It's going to be a 14-year-old and a 17-year-old. Both are white juveniles wearing tank tops and pants. 14-year-old's in a maroon crop top. Possibly 1056 alcohol and marijuana. 1295 Grand Summit Drive, number K276.
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0: 233.
1: Verbal mail has Sheila, and we'll be in route to Austin Crest. 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
1: 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It's going to be a female RP versus her 26-year-old daughter. The daughter is locked out. RP is inside. 7685 Rhinestone Circle.
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6: 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He's a little bit agitated, sounds like maybe with his caregiver. Unknown if actually violent or just agitated with his caregiver.
0: Engine 7, copy. Thank you.

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0: 47 dispatch.
1: Go ahead.
0: I'm going to have the police on the arrest for priority one to also assist first police for a dog-on-dog fight.
1: Copy that. Did you advise SPD that I'll have to go to that before I do the arrest?
0: Yes, I did let them know, and they are also sending officers to this call.
1: Copy that. I'll be en route to the priority.

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1: Engine 11 at 6215 Charlotte. Somerset Senior Living Inside the Wellness Director's Office for a possible stroke. 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
0: 11 copies are out.
1: Watch
0: it, 260. 260. 260. Vehicle 2199, 76, 50 yards for vehicle clearance.
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0: Mike 21 out. Copy.
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2: 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The same RP is calling back. It's stuck 416. Can you take a look?
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1: Come.
0: Those are not, they'll be 10:42 for the night. Good night.

0: 214, Charles 211, Reno 1063. Sheriff, can we connect to the calls, Junior, 1185 Kitski, inside for an unwatched stack 415.
1: 11. 1-1. 23-300 State Street, does any footage, and I'll be here for.
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3: I'll be in vehicle number 2697. I'll also have most 50 and most 54 with me.
4: I'm 21, stack 416. This is actually a medical. Can we have a REM to respond?
0: Charles 260.
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1: 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In the

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0: Turn in, run to the Isla.
2: 87.
0: Platoon 11, can I log a couple 1029s with you?
3: Nothing there.
0: First one is left. Willie. William Ida Lincoln Lincoln Edward Gill. First Jeff John Union Sam Tom Ida Nora. DOB 0403 1994. White male adult. And Nevada Oiland 080-400-5558. Break for second.
1: Charles 214, copy, code 4 on Kitsky. Charles 212, if you're not in the area, can show you 10-8.
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1: 212.
0: This is Jessa. John Edward, same app. DOB is 10-25-2001, black female at all. No further.
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2: Fire alarm activation. We have not been able to make contact with the owner at this time. 18024 Lock 4 Court. Everything came in through the alarm company so far.
1: Reckless driver. I see northbound from State Route 20 and Ganawabi Road up an incline. It's a blue Tesla, possible blue Tesla, with a plate of Lincoln Tom 39438. Vehicle was driving erratically and was unable to maintain lanes at its pace, but advised to check 430 yield clearance or anything.
3: I believe that's what they said. I was told.

Also last are Boy, Robert, Edward, Charles, Henry, Tom, Edward, Lincoln, first of Warren, William, Adam, Robert, Edward, Nora, and date of birth for that one, 05-18-1954.

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1: Four things. Can I get his number, please?
2: I am at
1: 2-3.
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1: Charles
2: 260
1: units. 260. BSI just stack 434 and 423, both 1021s.
2: Okay.
3: Okay, Northwest River. Russia continuing last unit northbound, State Route 28 at Gunawabi. Vehicle is a blue Tesla. Nevada, Lincoln Tom 39438. Vehicle is driving erratically, unable to maintain lanes. Transferred to NSV stack 430, West Clear.
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3: No, 225.
2: I was just on the phone with RP, and the vehicle is actually mobile. I'm on Golden, and let's go Marlin, and the vehicle is going northbound right now. I'm going to do a traffic stop here instead.
0: Perfect, thank you.
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4: 42 and quarters.
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4: Sam 285.
3: Sam 285.
4: Hey, I just tried to log some comments in my call. Are they popping up on your side, or do I just need to redo it?
3: They do not show on my side. I can log them for you if you want, whatever you want to do.
4: No, I just want to make sure before I did it again. I got it. Thank you.
3: Temper.
1: Charles 213.
4: Please.
3: Sergeant 25, Abram, go ahead.
5: Lee Lashton, Bradford, Boy, Robert, Adam, David, and Frank Ocean, Robert, David. First of. I'm sorry, this is backwards, sorry. It's going to be last of Charles, Henry, Adam, Paul, Mary, Adam, Nora. First of Bradford. Date of birth 10/7/71, and I have a Nevada OLN of
0: 410-0623-0627.
1: Sergeant 25. Route 283. 1029, I'm sure you're not to the public service on McKenna Drive.
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0: Stable for now. Just keep the other units going, please. I gotta check the tractor to see if it's still on.
1: No, R225. And just confirming you're stopped on Golden out of state.
0: Yes, Golden, just west of Estates Road.
1: Perfect, thank you. Bottom of your call, there's a request for a 21 from the RP.
0: Perfect, thank you.
4: RP was uncooperative and advised she did not have time to complete full statement or further assist as a victim. At this time, she was advised she can call back when ready.
3: Sam 25. It is 2:30.
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0: Code 4.
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8: Yep. Serena Musmart. There's no answer. A message was left at my contact info. Lieutenant.

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0: Can I get a 29 on this skid steer, if you can? I have a product identification number. I don't know if that'll work.
1: Go ahead and try.
0: So it's Manitou, Mary Adam, Nora, Ida, Tom, Ocean, Union. And the product ID number is going to be Mary Adam, Nora, 2600, Robert Adam, 0 David, 206650.
1: Star 65.
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1: 71, I have your question.
2: Hospital. 51211. RP stating couples headed eastbound Victorian towards the Nugget from Rail City. Verbal only, negative 56 mile weapon. A WMA versus a WFA might be on scooters.
3: 11 on 1060, and I think I see them in front of the Safari Hotel.
1: 11.
4: Yeah, discount food and liquor for 1096 subject stack 452.
0: 1.20. Charles 217, both units, 23.
1: Charles 217.
5: Going to be last of Lincoln Edward Mary Ocean Sam, first of John Ocean Edward Lincoln. COB 827 of 89. California Olin Boy 704 1886

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0: Do you have the RP's first name?
1: 1304. I tried running it as an article and as a VIN. Just gonna re-listen back to make sure I copied it correctly on the back end.
2: Okay, copy. Thank you. And we're probably code 4. You can cancel that other unit.
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1: 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Here for an agitated male. Unknown if Remsa will be staging anything further south Wells and Vassar.
3: 11.
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5: Copy. This is
3: Sandow Cynthia Lorraine. So the first is listed as Sam Adam Nora David Adam Union. Middle of Cynthia, which is the CYNTHIA. And Lorraine is Lincoln Adam Robert Rotto. Sorry, Lincoln Adam Robert Robert Adam Ida Nora Edward. Are you guys good for?
7: I'm good for now. We will be at the apartment. I'll give you a number in a few minutes.
3: Copy, good for now until you advise on the apartment number.
1: Hi, it's me, South Wells Ambassador. 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
1: You provided me a VIN and it matches to the exact one, so if you could just log that he was able to provide that information and then we're working on it still.
2: Temper, do you want me to call records or you already are handling that?
1: Yeah, if you could call records. So the report is going to be out of Story County. I don't know if the records could maybe reach out to them and see if they can give them further information. I'll try to get a case number here in a second.
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1: Yes.
4: Medic 3, red frequency assignment, medical emergency. Response 6130 Pluma Street, Unit 122, District 3. 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
1: But it looks like the RP is 6 Paul 50, SAC 477.

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0: like reviewing it as well. I want to verify with the call taker here in a second when she's off the phone to see if 6150 wanted Pyramid Lake to handle.
1: Copy. Yeah, see if they have any units closer, and then you can start another unit.
0: Copy.
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0: 41, copy, Cheyenne route. 700 Sutcliffe Drive.
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1: 1042 City Hall. 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

0: they're showing you route, so you have cover coming from, but they're coming from a distance. They're saying it's the Pyramid Lake Lodge, 700 Sutcliffe Drive, near that location for a 1016. The RP, who is 6x50, received a 21N text from a female, Amanda Phoenix, stating, I need an officer, and then made the comment of the male's name, Brandon Fielder, who is the ex-boyfriend known to be violent. Unknown weapons, but anything is possible, possibly 1056 on alcohol or meth. Females in a black Nissan Altima with expired plates, and he did hear a disturbance over the phone.
1: Oh, Joel, continue for now.
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0: Lincoln Lenora, 225. Can you reach out to records and have them call Story County to see if they have anything that they can pull up? I can get you the victim's full information if they want to provide it to Story County, maybe.
1: Sure. We'll see if that helps. Frances is already working on it, but any more I could give her, I'll pass it along. So go ahead with the victim's info.
0: Okay, give me just 1 second. Okay, I got that. So last name is going to be Walters, William, Adam, Lincoln, Tom, Edward, Robert, Sam, first of Adam, Adam, David, Adam, Mary, date of birth, 7/21/1993, and I have a Nevada OLN of 080-348-6731.
1: And just pass along to records, you want a 27 on him as well.
0: I'm sorry, 10-9?
1: Do you want a 29 on him, or just pass along his info to records to assist Story?
0: No, you can just pass on their information to records, please.
1: Timber.
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4: You've got a permit that expired on June 5th. 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
1: 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Sam 27 here.
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0: 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Thanks for coming in.
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1: 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Carson 34.
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6: 272. Okay, it's assigned to 511 Smith Ridge Park for 000 Mill Whispering saying he's in danger. He did give the address of 511 Smith Ridge Park, Neverland.
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4: 6-2, have a clear,
2: find the
0: mission.
2: Charles 7. Luke. 7-5, so it's time
5: for you. I'm sorry, say again.
2: Track number 515 is a 21 for you.
5: Hi, copy.
6: Yeah, affirm. That would work. Thank you.
1: Perfect. Francis Records confirming.
0: Reno, Charles 212.
1: Charles 212.
6: Can I get a 27-29 on 1, and it's going to be the driver of the RV?
2: Charles 212, go ahead.
7: This can be a lot of three men, Frank, Robert, Edward, Mary, Adam, and Nora, versus Felix, Frank, Edward, Lincoln, Ida, X-ray, date of birth of 5-10-1956, and I've got a California driver's license number, Nora 3739994, and this could be at WMA.
2: Charles, who's off?
0: Major 1, copy.
2: Hey, can we have a photo of the call?
1: Lake Street. ATM 55 Sullivan, number 445.
7: No, I'm clear.
0: Okay,

0: 7 Rio?
1: Yeah.
0: Go ahead, Rio. Supervisor, I'm just requesting you try 8 plus 7 at Medic 3. 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
0: for
2: Google train. Same mutual aid request from WEMSA. Engine 7's on scene for a victim of a fall for a 92-year-old at the 5-star 3201 Plumas number 263.
1: Copy that, learn it out.
2: 10-4, and break Medic 2, Reno.
1: Reno, Battalion 1.
2: Battalion 1.
1: Unless you've been updated with other information, I believe Medic 2 is committed to a training.
0: 140, Star 521.
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1: circuit.
0: Let me go back to the shift. Looks like doing it on the MDT.

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4: Go ahead, Leo.
0: Engine 3 to medical emergency 6671 South Virginia Tullalong in the parking lot for an altered subject with a hurt leg. District 3 at frequency 6671 South Virginia.
4: Please are up.
5: Is this a Reno red assignment?
1: Negative. We'll remain on TM dispatch. It's a REMSA mutual aid request. Responding party 2 for a fall 500 North Sierra Circus Circus using the South Sierra entrance.
5: Yeah, I copy. And is, by chance, is there a closer unit anywhere in town?
4: Number?
6: Yeah. 299
4: in route. Yes, 36, she's been AC tenant.
3: Send 272, go ahead.
7: Nevada 297, Charles 62.
8: Three, call me a transport.
0: That's paramedic 3, Mina.
8: Go to medic 3.
0: Shimmering, you copy the traffic, you can cancel clear engine 7.
8: Copy that, whatever over there, yeah.
1: Tom, what's your age? Kenny 230.
5: I'm going to get medical to Scottsdale and Clear Acre. We just had one of the participants go down, looks like heat exposure, conscious, slurred breathing.
1: Copy, requesting medical, conscious, slurred breathing, and I'm sorry for what went down?
5: One of the participants in the cattle drive.
9: It's related to the cattle drive. 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Thank you.
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11: Brush 5.
0: To eastbound I-80 to southbound I-580.
11: District.
0: For the east side, report of a possible brush fire. It's going to be district 2, red question 4 frequency, eastbound I-80, going to southbound I-580 on the east side. For battalion 1, engine 2, engine 10, brush 10, brush 960.
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0: Yes, sir. 3-3, may I check your uniform, DG?
8: No.
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0: Reno after one, we put me on SAC 530. Turn around.
1: After one.
0: Reno, Team 266, can you show me on assignment at Team GC, man?
6: 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It's going to be 500 North Sierra City Circus Circus. 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
0: Clear my last, and I'll be en route to 3065. Cliff Drive. I'll give you the space number in a second.
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0: 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I copy Space 1 at 30605 Sutcliffe Drive. 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
3: Leonine units, report of a vehicle burglary at Costco 2200 Harvard Way. Just occurred, suspect still on scene, suspect was seen trying door handles and then gained entry to a vehicle and pulled out the registration. Scene 281, scene 282, begin responding. 2200 Harvard Way.
4: Hey, what? Hey,
0: 30605 Sutcliffe Drive, number 1.
4: Copy,
5: thank you.
0: You're welcome.
4: See ya. Copy, well, Greg, code 3 says not yet. Hey, what?
0: Dispatch,
3: out of
0: check. Go for. Copy, go for.
3: Frank 4-9, I'll show you on the follow-up on South Virginia.
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3: And they confronted the suspect. RP does not see anyone else with him. Suspect is now walking towards Plum. It's in vehicles in unknown color, Infinity Q60.
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0: in code 4. 6,6,5. Hector,
4: you asking for 40?
0: Lincoln 234, are you not checking code 4?
9: 234 on code 4, thank you.
10: Building B, we've got some, a strange individual downstairs.
4: Absolutely. Liz, you copy that?
11: Copy. Was that B as in voice?
4: I believe B as in Delta, correct, isn't it?
10: Correct. B as in Delta and upstairs now.
4: Okay, I may have them at the corner right now. You know, the corner of the parking lot to your left. We got a hole in the bottom of the seat. Just stopped and watched you go by.
10: Yeah, I'm turning it off.
4: Okay, this afternoon, 320 for last in Mount Harbor. T-shirt with the black hat on?
5: Correct.
4: Alright, copy that. I'm down Arizona, and then we should be there in a minute or two.
0: And I can only copy the Paul Over Lincoln and the Nissan.
1: Paul Over Lincoln, 4446, Nevada.
0: 10-4. That plate is clear, it's not valid on a 2007 Nissan 4-door. Our brother Phoenix, first of Amanda, lives at 2455 Pyramid Way.
1: Copy, thank you.
0: You're welcome.
12: Fourth, might not hurt if you're available.
13: 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Entering somewhere. Okay, that helps.
3: Crosstalk for units responding to the burst vehicle burglary at 2200 Everly, or can you read anything for us?
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0: Charles, 212.
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0: Happy 25 Westport.

0: to. They can handle. 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
3: Start filling out the logbook because the next one in line is 43. The one I have from Savino for an EPO on Roberto was 41.
4: 43. Looks like the only loss was like a stainless steel cup that he actually left behind over there behind the reflexology, but it sounds like if he grabbed that cup, there's no further loss.

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1: Task 2 and 4, copy that 1-4. Radio Kilo units, Reno Yellow is now going to be open for primary traffic. All primary units switch to yellow. Reno Yellow is open, dispatch clear.
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5: TPO or EEPO?
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4: Washington or 1110A, check the can.
3: I have a parking problem with approximately 30 vehicles that are parked blocking. Are you able to handle that?
6: Location.
3: Lincoln 233, it'll be 3330 Clear Acre Lane. RP states there's approximately 30 vehicles parked alongside the shoulder on Clear Acre, blocking traffic and making it difficult for people to leave, possibly due to the cattle drive. 3330 Clear Acre Lane.
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0: 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So is 72.
1: 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Sam 293.
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3: have... Charles 217.
2: Nora, 223 Charles 217. Ashley was in route 24895 North Virginia Street, number A. Check for a trouble unknown. We'll have verbal disturbance on an open line with a female screaming, "Leave me alone, he's going to hit me." Address is per phase 2.
0: Virginia Street, number A.
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8: Reckless driver last seen southbound Vista from Merlot Court, 1063 break.

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3: 1063, a reckless driver last seen southbound Vista from Merlot Court, 1063 break.
4: Fourteen 22, are you clear? We just cleared.
3: Yes. 5-2, Tom 5-1, unknown 56 Nora, or weapons, attempt to locate reckless driver suspect.
5: Units responding to the trouble unknown at 4895 West Virginia. The RP recontacted. It sounds like it's a 1016. Male is possibly 1056, and the female did confirm the address.
0: Excuse me, I copy.
6: 3-9-1979. No further.
0: Here, I'll be in route to the 1016, Castle Central.
2: Sorry, 245. I am Charles 217, I can show you 10-8.
0: Charles 217, cover that thing, thank you.
2: Charles 217.
0: And right now, 231 assist, and I'm with 24. So I'll continue.
2: No, 231.
7: Same 35.
2: 35.
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7: 11.
2: Sam 285, Ephraim.
8: Reno, Frank 494. SAS with this one, and I'll be switching to yellow.
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7: 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Ocean 74.
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11: Better location. We're going to be at 901 South Center, and can we get a heavy tow for a 25-foot motorhome?
12: Or is it abandoned?
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14: Marcia Lavez, altered subject after dialysis, 33-year-old female. She is still breathing okay. There's no doctor on scene at 1 Allen South Meadows, DaVita Dialysis, 100-85RR, number 160 for the suite. District 12, red frequency, engine 12 with 33, who should be coming over for auto aid, 100-85RR, number 160.
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12: 10-4.
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0: We can grab that. You'll send us in.
14: Engine 22 medical, it's going to be a 19-year-old male post-seizure, now wanting to be transported and checked out, but is still altered and mumbling. 1416 East 9th Street, number 2, which is

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4: 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Subject Fielder with the spelling that you gave was returning clear, no match, but I did find him in locals, last name spelling Frank Ida Edward Lincoln David Edward Robert, showing to be clear valid Nevada ID only. Revoked Nevada OLN, begin date 0204/25, end date 0204/26 for driving under revocation, and suspended 12/29/19, end date was indefinitely for FTA. Again, I did show him clear. Do you need any addresses that are associated with his locals file and or ID?
5: Affirm.
2: One, two.
0: And
1: he didn't want any assistance, so I'm
0: going to
1: go check
0: again.
4: Charles 217. An address of 2455 Pyramid Way in Reno. And then in his locals file, I have an address as of 2024 of 1225 Victorian Avenue, number
5: 596. Copy, thank you.
1: Yeah, not 12, we should be closer.
0: 12, copy.

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1: 72 Santa Fe Drive, 10 from Golden Valley, Florida, tow truck. Company, are you called for?
0: Forest South Center. No, last first of Gustavo and possibly subject names Kathy as well. Reporting parties advising she has extensive history with this person and states this person is attempting to stalk them. So CD vehicle is a white pickup truck lasting southbound on Red Rock, 10455 Red Rock.
1: Yes. The middle name is not Wayne, and it looks like it's not going to be a match because it's also Daniel.
2: And Washoe, 211. Clear, check okay, and route with them.
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0: it's clear of Oak Valley, Eddie. Clear to positive Ocean Union, Tom. Tiffany's clear Valley, clear to positive Adam. And then is clear Surrender, and a 974 pickup truck that does have a valid permit to Edward.
1: Copy. What's the revocation period for Edward?
0: Checking.
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9: With Remsa for Party 3 for a fall, 62-year-old female, conscious, breathing. 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
1: Last of Tom, Union, Robert, Nora, Edward, Robert. First of Adam, Nora, Tom, Henry, Ocean, Nora, Yellow. 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And I got a social 565-437287.
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0: 6-8. I'll check the ATA.
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0: Charles 260. First deck, 593, RP is not on scene. It's a civil issue at this point. Speed cancel our response.
1: And 293.
2: Hello, Lieutenant. Thanks.
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0: Last unit, carrier only.
1: 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Sam, 292.
2: 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I'm on the phone with the RP.

0: Her name is last of Hale, first of Lois, white female, born in 47, thin, gray hair. I know what she was wearing.
1: Original call or what?
0: I have you on scene of the missing person, and Sam 2-1 is en route to you, and I have put the GTA backup pending.
1: Okay, we'll stick with the missing persons for now.
2: 100 Lakeside Court, and I'll stay on the screen.
0: No, 225. I got me the 80 dip, yeah.

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1: Charles 217.

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0: 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Initiating 10-6 on 21 related to stack fight exists.
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2: Has been unable to contact since 6-7 reservation, no prayers.
3: 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I can advise on cover.
2: 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And 852, I'll show you to leave.
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6: Sorry, the radio in your background is coming through louder than you. 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
3: 213 is going to the shots call, not me. 212, I think there was a mistake on the radio.
6: Copy. And are you 10-8?
3: Yeah.
6: Okay.
5: Charles 10-5, myself, 14 and 13, or 23.
7: Charles 215.
1: Charles 216 negative.
8: I'm getting a way from the school set.
1: Charles 216.
7: For Charles 216, stand by just one.
5: Copy that, thank you.
0: Go on, I'm 4-3.
1: Transport 31.
6: Yep.
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9: Can you put me back on my follow-up from this morning, and I'll be attempting contact again?
7: 10-4, did you want cover?
9: Yes, please.
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7: Any other ones?
5: By to somewhere in Sparks, said that's where she's living, so I'm wondering if she's there, but I don't want to call Steven and ask.
10: Yeah, I figured out. I'm super familiar with her.
5: Copy. I'll be getting out there as soon as I can. I'm stuck on Sullivan and McCarran.
10: You're probably good for now. It's GOA for a while now.
5: 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Bye.
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0: Charles, 213?
1: Hey, we've got a disturbance
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2: 1097. Subject Mottos returns 1099 times 2. The first one is out of Sparks Muni. FTA after bail. Original charge looks to be driving without a driver's license. Second is FTA after bail. And stopping and parking for exceeded time allowed by traffic control, as well as bogus plates, registration, or title. I am showing a scar on her left wrist, three small dots. Also showing her with a suspended Nevada OLN, begin date 03-24 of 20, and it is indefinitely for FTA.
3: I copy all, and not out with her.
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2: Agent 6, give me 500 Smithridge Drive, Suite A, Adam 9 for a seizure, 27-year-old female. 5000 Smithridge, A, Adam 9.
0: 32.
1: I'm not showing issue point and Avenue de Londa to cross. Are you maybe at Man and have an issue point?
0: I am, I'm sorry. That's correct.
1: Tupper, do you know which one?

0: 249.
1: Sorry, I just realized I'm unsure.
0: Head start.
2: Can I get a 29 on 2?
0: How did you first? Just confirming the last name was Lincoln Adam Robert Robert Adam Nora Charles Edward. 10-4, go ahead with number 2.
2: Last one's going to be last of Sam Charles Henry, Union Charles King, first of Dane with David Adam Nora Edward, white male, DOB of
0: 11-7-2012. Kevlar.
3: South Virginia, South Meadows, in the southbound lanes of Virginia for a 1046, the gold Toyota SUV, Virginia, South Meadows.
4: DFMV, also shown to be an ROP, ROP target. It says immediately notify ROP sergeant if subject is not arrested to extensive FI. He has a surrendered Nevada OLN and a valid Nevada ID, and in locals has a history of ONR from 2020 and 2026.
5: Copy. 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
2: 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Copy, 10-4,
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0: 10-4.
2: Can I get a
0: 29
2: on
0: 2? 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
0: John
2: Lennon
0: Texture
2: Ocean Hall, confirming John Lennon
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8: National Control Warehouse, Ryan Tenney.
0: 62, that phone number.
5: I'm ready.
4: 775-842-5832. And then I have a note here that says if there's no answer, just leave a voicemail. No further attempts are needed.
5: Copy, thank you.
4: That's the sergeant's phone number. Do you also want the ROP office phone number? It's up to you.
5: Let's start with the sergeant's number real quick.

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5: Reno, most part.
2: Most part.
5: Information was provided, and now I will call Stack 420.
2: Most part. Most part. I'll show you on the welfare check, Hillsboro Avenue.
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0: Three one.
1: Be back to checking that area. Reporting to the subject was last seen wearing a pink shirt, pretty short.
0: Copy.
2: Have a good one.
0: I'm 2-5.
2: Charles 2-6.
3: Do you by chance still have one of the rope officers' numbers up?
2: Sure do.
3: I'm ready to copy.
2: Okay, so the office number is 775-353-2241. And then it says here extension 5585.
3: Copy, 5585.
1: Sure. Yes, sir. There's no answer. I went straight to voicemail. A message was left with my contact info. Good day.
0: Yes, sir.

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0: 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Is there any update on this call?
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1: 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Was advised. 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
0: 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I'll be
4: 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How's doing,
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5: Dispatching you and Engine 33 to the parking lot of the CVS at 8005 South Virginia Street for an unknown injury accident. Looks like it's a hit and run. RPG should be in a blue sedan. 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
6: And Motor 32 is coming from green. It's a CVS 8005 South Virginia for a 1057 that occurred 5 minutes ago. Suspect vehicle is going to be a direction. Suspect vehicle is bolted in and then sharp vehicle.
7: Going to be clear, surrendered as of 2024 on a 2015 Nissan sedan Fortress.
0: Copy, thank you.
2: Flores 21. We just got in contact with Brenzo. We only have one call at 1950.
8: Can you send the 72 on that call? Anything on this call? Just where I can ask them. I'll be about to that. Thank you.
6: Are we 72-72? She said.
8: Anything, thank you.
0: Thank you.

Medic 3, red frequency assignment, medical emergency. Respond 3295 South Virginia Street, Unit 332, District 3. Medic 3, respond 3295 South Virginia Street, Unit 332.

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0: Moto 32, RP drove back to CVS. 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Motor 32, I'll show you your name. You want to go back to green?
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3: 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Do you have checks or no checks?
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2: 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California 7, Victor Ocean Robert 993 on a Dodge Dart.
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9: Violation. In the beginning, the RP was not answering my partner's questioning, and now the female started yelling at someone else about her dad's house and still not answering my partner. 2455 Pyramid Way without cover. 6-10 Washoe, did you copy? Thank you. Back on May 5th, there was a preserve the peace, and it looks like the dispo would settle at scene. They were, the RP, Amanda, was requesting an escort to the house to pick up

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2: Basic.
3: 272. Both units, 3295 South Virginia, number 332. The name is a medical for a 78-year-old having chest pain, but runs on team code 4, stating the patient's locked inside their car and refusing to speak with medics, stating he only wants PD and there is no further. 295 South Virginia.
2: Basic.
3: 272.
2: Spark, 232. 232.
3: Do we have any history with this plate?
2: I logged one previous call. Let me check what it was for.

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1: 272.
2: Miss March, 232.
3: 232.
2: Do we have any history with this plate?
3: I logged one previous call. 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
5: 10-4. 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
1: Go for it.
2: Battalion 1, inch 10, ladder 3 in safety, to call of an extrication accident. We southbound 395 at Panther, southbound lanes. We have a semi that rolled over. It's going to be gold frequency call. Battalion 1, inch 10, ladder 3 in safety, going to southbound 395 at Panther.
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3: Get a yard. Reno, Battalion 1, I know we just did this, but let's still remain informal. Keep in the 10, in route, just about. We'll get pulled back. Thank you.
4: Copy. Back on red. Right.
5: Hey, 44 is responding.
6: AG 44, confirming to the accident, correct?
5: That's correct.
6: I copy. It did get downgraded to a single response. Engine 10 is responding as well.
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0: Just wanted to confirm this is downgraded to just engine 10 and engine 44.
4: That is affirmative. Back on red.
9: It's clear. Suspended, listed at detention, suicide risk, convicted tier 1 sex offender. He was registered EF as of April of this year to the CARES campus in Reno. Positive Sam Adam Ocean, Mara Lincoln Boy, Union Zebra. And for 43, looks like he uses the last name spelled with a B-boy and a P-Paul to begin, either Bryce or Price. And I do have rooms around to you.
4: 10-4. You retired?
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0: Rush 10, red frequency assignment, motor vehicle collision. Response southbound 395 and in Panther Drive, District 10, Rush 10. Response southbound 395 and in Panther Drive.
1: One and lost him. He doesn't know what the guy's first name is, thinks his last name is Sherrod. A white male is 56, but then red with a green baseball cap, black shirt, green shorts, black backpack. He says, unknown if there's a warrant or PC. He just recognized him as a person of interest. Then the subject started running from him. RP spoke to his lieutenant. Lieutenant should be getting a hold of an RPD sergeant. Currently at Sutron Force.
2: Go.
3: 1-6, the sergeant thinks we have PC plus, or they have PC.
4: Flash is Sherrod, if that sounds familiar to anyone.
5: Reno X-ray 640. Be advised by NDOC via 21 that it might be an escapee from one of their facilities. We've got Raptor 1 overhead, and in fact that NDOC sergeant is standing on the southeast corner waiting for patrol.
4: Raptor 1. Three 640, I copy. Charles 216 and Charles 217, copy Raptor 1 above it.
5: 4 foot cuff.
6: Charles 215, show me now.
4: Charles 215.
1: 141.
5: Can you
1: show me an area of
2: that call? Transport 21, just advise on the channel. X-ray 650. X-ray 650. X-ray 652. Can we get the description one more time?
1: Last of Sherrod, unknown first name. He should be a white male, 56 foot 10 build, green baseball cap, black shirt, green shorts with a black backpack.
7: Let's get that information out to casinos, please.
4: Charles 260. In reality, it's going to be closed for crosstalk for the subjects. Sutro and 4th runner is closed.
8: That's going to be closed. X-ray 650 requesting a channel up north on Sutro. Green is closed.
9: And to be advised, Reno Yellow is open for primary traffic. Reno Green's closed. Reno Yellow is open. Dispatch clear.
10: A protected party in NTP out of California with the adverse party in Montgomery, Antoine.
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12: I'll
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12: 21, and I have two pending revocations, but they have the same date, 01-22-21, and date is indefinitely for an interlock device.

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5: Is clear valid on a 2017 GM crew pickup. Ours left to Christy. 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Comes back to address as 315 Aristocrat Way in Reno.
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5: 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And correction, it's Nicholas and Christine. Two ROs.
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7: Northbound Sutro from 4th.
8: Sounds like northbound Sutro from 4th.
0: Description.
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11: For further self-assisting, we just keep on Saturday, April 18th, in San Francisco, Utah.
10: Copy, thank you.
11: Okay,
10: Saturday, April 18th, Sergeant saw him today when the foot pursuit started, and that's why he doesn't have end-up clothes on.
12: Looking all sides on him last week going northbound on Sutro, maybe somewhere in the Sutro 4th area, but originally saw him along the train tracks in the river, most likely staying along there.
10: Copy, northbound Sutro, maybe in area 4th, but originally saw him along the tracks in the river and possibly staying along there.
0: Everybody, you came from Audi to 6 on Sutro, good to see you.
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2: Recognize him as a person of interest. RPD advisor spoke to the lieutenant and that they said it would be getting a hold of RPD. They would be getting a hold of RPD. RPD is in the area of Diamonds Casino and Sutro and 4th. I have no further at this time.
9: Yeah, if you guys come up Old Virginia Road to Golden Valley, you can get on the freeway southbound and then come up. I'll probably
11: seem
9: to come to us.
11: Fresh 10 copies out. We will take that route instead.
13: Asia 10 Reno, looks like NHP should be marking off.
9: Yeah, that's some copies. I see NHP. He's probably 100 yards out coming up to us.
13: Check one.
0: Color shirt.
14: He is black, but he has a black backpack and green baseball hat. He only has one ear.
2: Mark fire main assignment, motor vehicle collision, 2, Pyramid Way and Farline. 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
11: Hey, do you know what ear was fighting something?
14: It should be the right ear that he's in the thing. 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
15: 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You are unreadable.

0: washed all units for 43 for the ADAG. The possible escaped person escaped on 418 in Sergeant Time today, so unknown exact clothing description. Last seen northbound Sutro, maybe in the area of 4th. They're doing a walkthrough of the casino, possibly wearing a black shirt, black backpack, and a green baseball cap. He only has one ear.
1: In history, Leonard.
2: The charges he's in on currently is identification-related fraud, as well as possession of a stolen vehicle and carrying a concealed firearm without permission.

0: Ocean 10.
1: Ocean 10.
0: What is the time lapse from when he was last seen at 2:04?
1: Anyone have the exact time lapse? Call came in for us at 12:41.

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0: I'm on the phone with a representative from NDOC who was able to send his mugshot out to Sworn.
1: Mugshot sent to Sworn.
0: Where's my copy?
1: Motor 10 and for all the other motor, he left a Sharada on first name. He's a white male, 50, 6 foot, thin build, green baseball cap, black shirt, green shorts, black backpack, should be missing his right ear, completely severed off.
2: 4th at Sutro, in what direction?
3: Northbound Sutro from 4th, we don't have the exact time frame.
2: Thank you. Reno at 324, I'm sorry if I missed this, sir, if it was already broadcast, but he's missing his right ear.
3: Copy, he's still missing the right ear.
0: Copy, I'll let him know.
2: Good. 5 minutes, Domingo. I'll go to the E slot. Hey, Bravo 23.
4: Watching one lane and the reason fuel on the rest of the lanes.
3: I'm aware of Rena Tinian who found a backpack possibly related.
0: And I'll send it up for my agency.
2: Reno, 2060 on your end. 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
2: And tonight, who's looking for a photo for an outside agency?
3: County Arctic.

0: 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At Santa Cruz.
1: Charles 216, you're out with the sergeant. Time lapse of last seen northbound 2-0.

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1: Copy, time of the call. Looks like the original call was received at 12:35 and was entered at 12:41.
2: Transport 31, Route 1, is that you next to the motor?
3: Hey, firm.
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5: Engine 10, go ahead.
4: Okay, so INDOF's going to be en route. They are currently gathering floor sweep to head your way, and then also assist with traffic control.
5: That copy. Thanks. Do you have any queue in that truck?
4: Yeah, they weren't able to get that. They were working on getting the product for you first. I will call him back shortly.
5: Thanks. No copy. Thanks.
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5: 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Is anyone working on thesis and backtracking via cameras?
11: Negative. It was hitting, looked like northbound, maybe just a little bit north of Far.
12: Arrival time at 12:26, departing time at 12:29.
2: Arctic, 8230, go with the 21 number again. 745-3797.

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1: Hey, yeah.
0: How long are you on that? You're extremely 10-1. 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
1: You guys sound better now.
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0: Raptor 1, Transport 31. Go ahead. I have another battery. 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Be done with it. I'll head back to the station after this battery. Thank you. Copy.
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0: 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And can you show me out on another call?
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6: Charles 203.
0: Only one RP at this time, southbound Kiski from 2nd as of 6 ago for welfare check of a subject walking in traffic. Black female, 30s, thin built, dark short hair with a pink shirt, gray leggings, tan socks, and no shoes. Southbound Kiski from 2nd.
5: 1-6. 1-4.
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0: Washoe 4, John 4, 7. Going to be partnered with 4910. John number 2, John 6, 4 is going to be 42.
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2: Charles 2 and 2, copy 53, the possible code that hasn't been called by medical yet. 146 Malone, number E. Edward.
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2: Copy, southbound Kiski, south of Lewis. Charles, 2 and 4, 2 and 6, copy.
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1: Reno Charles, 212. 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
5: Six recipient expression.
6: Follow that, switch to one over. We'll do this again. Agent 46, arrival on scene. Star Sheep under to command. I do have one vehicle in the ditch upside down. Rims is also on scene. Stand by for an update. We'll keep the response coming.
7: Battalion 1 copies 46 on scene. We have do one vehicle upside down in the ditch. And we'll continue the balance of the alarm priority 1 on scene with Remsa.
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5: 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I'm Code Mellon Malone for 53B. I'm going to hold for trials 2 and 3.
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2: Truck 15, Reno.
1: Nothing on either side of the body. We'll keep investigating. We'll keep everybody coming for now.
5: No, sir.
1: Ladder 1 copy, been through in the area. 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Keep all coming. Thank you, sir.
5: Medic 2, you guys want to hang a right on Montello, we'll go left, see what we can find.
6: A-firm, we're going to turn around. 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
7: Sounds a lot of fake.
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8: 216.
6: Roger 37.
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5: 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Copy location, northbound Virginia at East 8.
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2: Reno engine 2, just confirming only one caller on this.
0: Thank you. 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
0: Engine 1.
3: No 6 on Victorian and Sparks. Thank you. 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

0: Hey, Word, just give me a heads up. Your heavy record just passed high touchdown, so EJ, within 10.
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2: 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Negative answer, times 2.
3: 10-4.
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7: Hey, Fido, are we still at V&8?
8: 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Reno, can you start getting one of us going right through that area?
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0: 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Can you give me that description again?
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9: I'm gonna have navy blue Tennessee, please.
0: 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I haven't seen the passenger.
7: Control 215 in the area,
5: check it.
0: Ashton 6-4, same traffic, starting at 9th in Virginia.
5: Ashton 6-4.
0: Brady, 266, I can get around.
5: Yeah, 266.
0: Engine 10, battalion 40.
10: Go ahead for engine 10.
0: Would you be able to give me a landline by chance?
10: Yeah, I'll call yourself.
0: 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Yeah, engine 2, we're unable to locate anything. We're going to give that one idea.
5: Engine 2.
0: 75 Court Street, Allied. You guys have a phone number up there?
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0: What's the landline number up here, Frost?

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1: Thank you. Star 6 will be on a 10-minute break. The victim's family will be right across the room.

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3: You got me rechecking. Let's see, really. Looks unoccupied.
4: Copy. Honor Virginia in front of the wall. Jennifer.
5: Hello. Ram 5-5, they just marked on scene and are making their way over there.
0: Copy.

0: Hey, Hyde, what was the carrier on top of it?
1: Black Spool. It's like a... just a container that sits on the rack.
2: The rose is 20.
3: Charles 7-3, from the advice that they just marked on scene a couple of minutes ago and they were making their way over to you.
2: Have a day, you.
3: It's an occupied.
0: I copy the location, it's an occupied.
4: In District 45 for Engine 45, responding for a sick person, 245 Britton Lane.
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5: Charles 25, any driver description?
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7: Show me Delta 74 behind 905 Coletti on the railroad track. Is that what's going on?
3: Go for it. On Galetti. 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
0: 10-4. Looks like Bryson is the driver and he's the only one on scene right now.
2: Did you guys get a return on him yet?
3: Trooper 7
4: RJC.
3: Dispatch, Medic 45.
4: Medic 45, I show you north on the, right around the bowl. Got some additional traffic in Brayton. Are you able to handle? You're going to be closer than Rembla.
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2: 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Got some additional traffic in Brayton. Are you able to handle, you're going to be closer than Remsa?
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0: Lincoln 233 is open and is clear expired on the Nevada plate. 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
0: on 2.
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6: Really, it's going to be close for Charles. 214, 211, coming into the area of a subject who was ADW with a knife. And rear is close.
8: Mr. Reno Green is closed for units at an ADW at 100 University Way. 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
5: 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I don't show that Beaker and Plum Cross. 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

0: checking the welfare of two children standing in front of the residence, 3 and 5 years of age, last seen at 1345 hours. One was naked from the waist down. He continued on, so doesn't have eyes on them anymore. Trail Rider and Desert Way.
1: 9-2, Golden Route. 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
2: 271.
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1: Thank you.
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0: I was told Chelsea reconnaissance can go back.
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2: Anyway?
3: Looks like they're out of gas. I'm going to give a J1X a ride over to Maverick so I can get more gas, starting 732.
2: 732, 1358 hours.
4: Four, go ahead up there. 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
2: Rayonard 249, 23. Rayonard 249.
4: Roger, see transport, Charles 5.
5: Yeah. You
4: ready for one back down there? He is a piece of paper with his next port date on it.
2: Okay. 217,
0: 10-4. That Ms. Shockley's only complaint?
2: A firm.
0: You can change it to a 1021. 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
2: RTS. Yeah, 235.
6: Close 211. Go ahead.
7: Last, Mary Adam Lincoln, David Ocean, Nora. Adam, David Ocean, hyphen. Boy, Adam Union, Tom, Ida Sam, Tom, Adam. First of Alex Lincoln Edward, John Adam Nora, David Robert Ocean. The number is 12-30-1978, HMA, and Owen is 485-737-15, California.
6: Charles 211.
4: Reference Tower 1.
6: Can you call the supervisor line when you have a second?
4: Yes, ma'am.
2: Charles
4: 5-10-1.
2: I'm not on a call, but can I get a 20 RO return on, looks like a Jeep Wrangler?
4: Emergency transport, he's coming down now.
8: Henry 5-2, is it going to be the passenger?
4: Avery.
8: Copy, thanks.
2: Hi. So when Nevada comes back, they're valid on a Jeep? Can I get RO information, please? And for your RO is going to be phonetically Mary Ocean Sam, Charles Ocean Victor Edward Moscow, first of Justin, out of Reno, boy Lisa McKenzie. A street name for a match, please. I just get an address to match. I have 10056 Kazaza Ranch Lane for Justin, or a 410 Ruffian Court for Lisa McKenzie. Awesome, thank you. You're welcome.
9: Correction. Still clear always, but the California 27 is actually a different OLN and slightly different last name. So I don't think that's a match for him.
2: Charles 211, I have my locals. Do you have a social for the one you have?
7: I'm 75. Come here.
6: You too.
9: For a Nevada 27 that's pending with the same exact name and date of birth that you gave, and a match in local, but just no match for a California 27.
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1: No, 223.
0: 2251, the RB advised the female on scene is her daughter and is hiding from a male inside the bathroom.
1: We're in 249, that's okay. Yes, fine.
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9: Yes, Sam, Tom Yellow. First of Warren Phonetics, William Adam, Robert, Edward, Nora. DOB 0424 of 81. Soj 530177237.
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0: 232. 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
1: Another 33, morning, I'll be tagged.
0: Underpass for a mental subject, first of Christopher, 45 years of age, white male, 5'10", thin build, wearing a black sweater and black jeans, gray hair, beard. He arrived on foot, negative injuries, possibly 1056, but did deny negative threats. He only is having a mental episode and has not taken his prescriptions since leaving Rio Behavioral. Peter Brocken, Eastbound I-80.

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3: Charles 14,
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4: 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Good morning, 71, 213, release.
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5: Go ahead.
9: You're not going through Chickadee, are you?
5: Negative. I'm in Eagle Canyon.
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0: Yeah, activity for you in a radio check report. Yeah, 233.
1: Okay, no, right, 245, the latest, 23.
0: No, 245.
2: No, 249, I'll be out with him.
0: No, 249.

0: 211, 42, have a great night.
1: 211, have a great night.
2: Negative
3: 2729 on 1. Roger 35, go ahead.
2: Very last of Scott. Phonetically, George Ocean, Tom, Tom, Sam, Charles, Henry, Adam, Lincoln, King. First of first, King, Union, Robert, Tom, date of birth, 09-16 of 55. Driver's license number 090-07-70-969, Nevada.
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4: 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Yeah, 55, good morning, 1041, I'll be told that the station waiting for my car.
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0: That shock is clear always as a valid Class C and Class M until 27 with the corrective lenses. Are you code 4?
1: 8-5, thank you, Rita.
0: 1 Sierra Highlands.
2: April, sir.
3: Hi.
4: I'm Charles 50.
3: Excuse me, sir.
4: Riverberry, sir, at least he
3: says. I'm sorry, sir.
1: I'm Charles 314, sir, I'm all here.
3: Charles 314.
5: Get your names in route for you.
6: Copy, thanks.
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5: Got it, 2-3.
2: Bar 21. 21.
5: Tube traffic problem. Just occurred just now in both lanes in front of the Nixon store. The RPA advised that there's blown tire bits across the lane. Just south of the Nixon store on the highway.
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3: No, 223, not 233, is going to be 5216 Echo Avenue for threats of extortion. There's currently a vocal disturbance with 4 subjects on scene. They're all outside. Looks like RP recognizes one person from Job Corps. It's 5216 Echo Avenue.
2: I don't know, 231, I'll be in route. 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
5: 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And I'll have 6-1-9 copy of the 50, possibly.
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0: Lincoln 330, come on.
2: Female that both left. First is Robert, white male, adult, approximately 30 years of age, 4'6", medium build, red hat, black shirt, blue jeans. Female left to Rhodes. First of Amanda, white female, adult, approximately 30 years of age, 5'3", thin build. Has a ponytail and a black t-shirt, blue jeans. Looks like the male was choking the female and was last seen walking on four towards Sutro, tracing after the female. I'll advise Reno to keep an eye out for him. Last seen headed towards the Golden Gate.
3: A1.
2: 6-1.

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0: 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County is working a physical 1016 where the male was chasing the female, was choking her, passing towards the Golden Gate. Information only at this time. Call 830 Reno Clear.
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2: 2-23-23. Thank you, Sandy. Interrupt 1, what channel is the county on for that call? Does waste management need gate 2?
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0: Okay, the other one.
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0: 10-4.
2: Jim, 3-2. On your campus. Charles 443.
3: Golden Gate. It was a male and a female last seen on Fort towards Suzhou, and he was chasing after the female. Male is a white male adult, approximately 30 years of age, 4'6", medium build, wearing a red hat, black shirt, blue jeans. Female, white female adult, approximately 30s, 5'3", ponytail, black t-shirt, and blue jeans.
1: Copy, I'll check it.
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4: 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My 2, Reno, medic 2.
11: Yes, medic 2.
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11: Copy,
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13: 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So I just wanted to detain, but I'm checking to see if they're stable.
6: 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Traffic delay.
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7: Hey, I'm Sam. Well, I've got waiting for the enforcement, and this will be right here today. Vehicle is getting towed with this subject, kind of lost the focus of the vehicle.
13: I copy, I was parking enforcement with a subject trying to lock himself in a vehicle getting towed.
3: Okay.
13: 9245 in.
7: 45.
13: He needs some shift for Lisa.
7: Negative.
13: No, 246, that's a negative. I'll show you something for now.
7: Copy that, thank you.
13: 248.
7: Good morning, 241 today.
13: 9248, good morning.
7: Green R 322, same traffic, good morning.
13: No, 322, good morning. No, 231, I still haven't gotten a response from county.
7: Copy, I'll be covered.
13: 10-4. 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
7: 330, come out.
13: 1022, no, 231, they just responded, you don't need to go code 3, I'll show you shutting down code 3 response.
7: Copy,
13: confirming, did I? Negative, they still need assistance, just not code 3.
7: Copy, still
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3: 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He's going to be at 11-1-6-1-5 and E Street. So 11615 and E Street. And as of right now, he's on our white channel running the subject.
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16: 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There was a fuel spill at 1130 North Hills Boulevard. 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I don't know if you wanted to get more information for that one. 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
10: The first one is a Brantley Lopez, Cooperative Magazine 56 Morrow Weapons, in custody for trespass. The second is a female, first of Kaylee.
8: Currently in second. I'll stay on yellow. Should be fine.
1: Sounds good.
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11: 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I'm going to have Carson City take this one as well. 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Go good for it.
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12: 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In 81 is going to be code 3, Diamond to
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13: Here, I call on Palomino Valley, and being that it's deep, we're going to split. Engine 46 will handle Palomino, and then route to Yellowtail. Medic 46 will continue on to the hemorrhage at Trace Arroyo. to ground contact for care flight.
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0: 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Respond 544 West 1st Street, District 4, Engine 4. 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
4: Good afternoon, 1041, 1065 downtown.
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1: Harper 6441 doubled up using 441. 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
0: 341.
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2: That's there, that's what I want to have.
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2: Continue
4: to the 250.
2: Are
1: you 54? 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Blocking lanes and weaving back and forth, there is further in SAC 835, green clear 1503.
6: X-ray 7D42, do you want me to go in code since I'm stuck in traffic?
5: 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Double of iPhone.
7: Fourth Street, we have an individual here from the Public Defender's Office delivering clothes for Department 7. 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
8: 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You said fourth floor.
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5: 1022 Nemuda Lane. It'll be related to the welfare check stack 419.
4: Complete, Eddie.
10: For check 859, sounds like the juvenile might be in building I, and it's probably related to check 872. It might be co-located with the other runaway.
8: Haley Rousen, clothing is stored on the fourth floor holding.
5: Case number, courtesy report.
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11: All right, you're good to go, always. We're just going to kind of get him to where you are, and this way we'll stop.
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4: Engine one.
6: C51, do we know when it was towed or a plate or anything?
12: Negative. I'll find out. Thank you.
6: Because we're getting clear to match on him.
12: I'm going to call Milne and see if they have the information on it.
13: Yes, Sam 31, code 4.
1: Sam 31, on Glenda.
13: Hey, 5 icon, be talking to that. Large, 211.
6: 311.
13: Office Salvar, 2509. Could you show me the station for computer issues, please?
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0: Reno Lincoln 330. For Stack 872, it will be related. The juvenile from Stack 859 was found in apartment Ida 466 last night when she ran away.
1: Lincoln 330, Tepper.
0: And additionally, the latest info is the adult female at I-46, 466 is harboring

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3: Polsky, that's the Sunset Motel 2091 West 4th Street in the parking lot in a green and white motorhome for 1016, male, female. Everybody's not on scene, calling on behalf of the female, who is also 7 months pregnant. There's an ongoing case listed on the call. 2091 West 4th.

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2: 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They said they were going to call you.
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Squad 1, red frequency assignment, medical emergency. 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

0: 10 for Lincoln 338.
1: Doesn't appear to be related. Just for 43.
2: Lincoln 951 Boulevard. The access is going to be off of Incline Beach at the dock. 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RV is concerned for their safety. RV is no longer there. When she spoke to a worker, they advised they don't have any help on site to go talk to the subjects. 951 Lincoln Boulevard.
3: Just confirming they're jumping into the water.
2: Affirm, off a private dock.
4: Hi, Lincoln 10.
5: Go over into 9.
4: Yeah, we actually dispatched to that new fuel leak 10 or 15 minutes ago because we were clearing the fuel leak on the freeway and we had no absorbent. That's why you guys were dispatched. But we're in route now.
3: Preferable.
5: Charles 354, I'm in the area of stack 900.
0: Charles 354. And they want to hang up from the cell phone. We are in line with that person now asking if they have an emergency.
5: Sorry.
0: 6 4 3. I'll be in Charles 354. And Charles 354, it was a medical. There is an ambulance on scene with that subject.
5: Copy with that, I'll be 8 and 8.
0: Copy, 5 5 3.
6: Copy, 20. Hey, Charles 352.
0: Charles 352.
6: Just for 43, even though I'll have 5.
5: Grand Charles 354, I'll be an alphabet.
0: Charles 354.
2: Not have radio reception. It looks like his mapping's coming closer to Winnemucca Ranch Road off a pyramid. I know reception goes in and out over there.
3: Copy. I was just checking his location. I was going to cancel him. Since I'm out here, I would have taken it.
0: Charles 353, Reno, status check.
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0: on. And Charles 357, Charles 358, we have a status check.
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0: I'm not 235.
3: Another 5 minutes out.
8: I copy. I wasn't sure if you were able to hear me, but they were asking for what channel. I advised them Nebcord 1, so hopefully you can touch base with them there as well.
3: Miles.
0: Charles 352.
5: 353, can you walk on a coma on an unlicensed BMW or SUV?
0: Charles
2: 353. No, Charles 355. I'll be in route 10, Intel code 4.
0: Charles 355.
5: No, I'm sorry.
0: And you're on the other assignment with all the other atoms.
5: Tell me switching.
2: subjects walking in circles in the parking lot. We're still landline. 6410 South Virginia should come center in the parking lot.
3: Thank you.
7: Air flight 1 on Neff course, we're about to arrive on scene here. If you could just relay, we'll get that wet down so he can land.
8: I can do, we'll let him know.
3: You need to double back to Amy. It looks like Amy goes all the way through.
0: Chelsea 53. Welcome to Tama. Chelsea 55 tonight.
6: Copy, Tony.
3: Yeah, take Amy all the way down, and then you'll take Amy down to Wilcox Ranch, and you'll turn left on Wilcox Ranch.
7: No, copy. Yeah, I'm coming up to Wild Horse now. I'll take that back to Amy. Thanks.
3: Copy, Amy.
0: Okay.
9: Hold Bison cover. Or actually, on that one you can secure.
6: Ten 91 copies number 43. I spoke with the RP. She is not the property owner.
9: Sam
2: 35.
9: 23 to Pepper Mill for the paper pickup.
2: Sam 35, call 7.
0: Correction 890.
6: Charles 352, staged 4000.
0: Charles 352.
6: Going 1042. Thank you. Have a good evening.
8: Transfer code 4 and 42. Have a great night. Thank you.

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1: Charles 352 and
2: 54 23. Charles 352 and 54. 51, sorry.
1: Charles
2: 354.
3: Reno, Sam 380.
1: Sam 380.
3: Spoke to the RP on South Virginia for Concentra. We can cancel. Sounds like both parties went separate ways and they were in a verbal argument and she put the knife away.
1: Concentra 2-3-3-9-5-6-8.
4: 9-3, copy, 10 anything, Sergeant? 9-3-2 anything.
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7: Good for it. Sorry about that.
6: Charles 351.
5: Where are you?
8: I request Marshall County and tips for a code 50 without ALS.
6: Charles, you got you. That's 125.
1: Okay.
6: Come on.
9: Last of Christie, 315 Aristocrat Way.
1: Okay, Charles, we have someone pick up the
6: issues. Give us, we have a name for him.
1: Fletcher, you continue listening westbound I-80 at Boomtown at 1525 hours. Vehicle describes a white semi with plate. Boy, Adam, boy, Adam, boy, Union, boy, Adam, on the tractor. Unable to maintain lanes, transferring in C-Stack 914, watch clear.

0: Abram, you're much closer. 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
3: Confirming we still have Alpha 639 en route to our location.
6: You now have Adam 636 coming out. Adam 639 got diverted to chest pain.
7: Reading there, dispatch. Cameron 1044 responding.
6: 44 responding to which call?
1: This will be 837 Sunset.
6: Engine 44, looks like I don't have that call. Let me call you dispatch.
2: If it looks like we just got it, let me, we have this as negative 76, going to be a sick person, unconscious, bring over. Should I clear returning?
6: Is Jero out with you?
8: Yeah, he is.
7: Copy, this changed to a priority one chest pain, so for him now.
2: Engine started breathing. So I'll show you a route with engine then. Give me 1 second.
4: Reno 44 can handle. We're closer.
6: Engine 44, copy. Thank you.
8: Reno, medic 2.
6: Medic 2.
8: We're at 18 Cabernet. Nobody's answering the door. Do you have a different address or further?
2: Stand by, let me see if I can get you further.
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8: I'll have a man on board and out to the station to pick up 3-4. Then you can do it.
2: Charles 3-5-2. It looks like I don't have anything further. The original RP was his daughter currently on scene.
8: Copy. What is the address? The door is locked and nobody is yelling through it. Are you able to call them back?
2: No, excuse me, stand by one.
9: 50 Edwards 58103-8143.
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0: I'll be 1041 to number 4819 with one subject at 75 Court Street, and we're code 4.
1: 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Can we get that in front of 75? 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
0: Lincoln Edward Yellow. 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Date of birth is 10/25/90. 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
2: 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And Lincoln 330, if you could copy this one as well. 544 West First Street. Or confirm code 50, 544 West First.
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1: Drive at Mill Cross Street, fire. In District 46, for Sparks fire, wildland fire, at 20 Rio del Sol Court. Apartment across row, crosses La Posada Drive and No Cross Street, fire.

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3: And 45, do you want Sparks to send a brush or engine for this, they're asking?
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3: Hi, this is now going. First alarm, brush fire. We're going to get that sign out for you.
4: I copy that.
1: 1590 Lewis Street.
0: Copy. Can I make sure for the van vehicle, too?
1: Yes.
0: Copy. 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
1: Seven brush 40 and engine 45, respond for first alarm brush fire, 20 Rio del Sol Court. It'll be across from this address. We're going to have this as a TM Virginia Peak, and it'll be staffed here shortly.
2: Thanks, Joe.
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1: 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All units responding to Spanish Springs, Virginia Peak is stopped at this time.
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1: Squad 1.
2: We have multiple people on scene attempting to put the fire out with their garden hoses and fire extinguishers. I have notified them to step back. The fire is spreading eastbound, and it is backed up towards some houses. 20 Royo del Sol Court across from this address.
1: CAM Dispatch Battalion 40 copies.
3: Go ahead, Russell.
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5: Charles, 24 here, Mount the
0: responding.
1: Hey, Russian 64, good night. Still, so, call, fresh response.
0: Hey, sir.
1: Copy that. Can you please show Ladder 51 and Medic 51 attached to this call? We will be responding in Brush 51.
0: 10-4.
1: And you can show us in route. We're going to be going to, I believe it's TM Bevine.
7: Behind Sierra Construction on the south side of the river. I did it as animal control.
1: Okay, 11. This is Alaska. I'll be 10-4. Good night.
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7: I'm calling. We're just getting lots of calls for this fire for 50 months, so we're trying to call over there.
8: That J3 from intake, he can come to house 4. I have a lower cell.
5: Attention, please. Are you still on there?
1: 10-4.
5: Engine 44, just stand by. Looks like we're going to get another highway call for you in engine 9. Just give me a second.
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0: Nothing. It's 2777 Northtown Unit K King 1048. Says a leasing office for a physical 1016. RP is a female half. I think it just occurred in the apartment. Female was choked. Male still in the apartment. She's standing by the leasing office. 2776 Northtown Unit K King 1048.
1: 48. And 46 and out. I accidentally pressed the wrong button. He threw me back on that call.
0: 10-4.
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6: 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And supervisor's been notified. 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

0: 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Squad 1 responding to 1114 East 4th Street.
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8: We've located the goats. We don't see any that seem to be in any distress at this time. We have a report of one that possibly drowned, but we have no evidence of it, and everything seems to be going as expected here otherwise.
6: 10-4.
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2: Truck 11.
8: Go ahead.
2: You're going to be canceling?
8: Yeah, we're going to cancel. There's nothing for us to do here. It's on the Reno side as it stands right by the water treatment facility.
0: Almost 353.
2: Truck 11 copies. Great. Sparks. Truck 11 is postponed.
0: Thank you.
6: Medic 51, Sparks.
7: Sparks, Rush 51, Medic 51 is with us. Do you have traffic?
6: Yeah, they back in service also. REMS is going to need them.
7: 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They won't be back in service until we get back to station. We'll let you know.
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0: 不太有能量。The Taiwan. Looks like Sparks is asking for some mutual aid. It's going to be Greg Street and Clubby Lane along the river. I have an open call for it if you want to read the notes. Just want to make sure you're okay with me sending it to 13.
1: Yeah, let's go ahead and send them as requested. I'll review the notes. Thank you.
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0: We have 21 for you if you can call and give me the info.
1: Yeah. Bring them over to 21. 24, my last will be 1042. Have a good day.
0: Where are 21 going
1: to? Radio Ocean 74, also 24 last will be 42 as well. Have a good day.
0: Ocean 74, guys. Engine 13, I was just trying to call you guys. You guys can disregard. Looks like Sparks has a handle. Should I clear everything?
1: Copy, thank you. Arena, you can show engine 2 stage behind 2815 northbound.

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2: It's going to be a white female juvenile. 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
0: Maverick window.
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1: Code 4, thank you, Reno. Impact.
4: No, 348, Reno, checking code 4. Runs the stage, Nina. Charles 353.
0: With the N23.
1: 10-4.
5: Well, we'll be with her.
1: 10-4.
0: Park, 312. From that en route with 371.
1: 10-4.
5: 301 copies.
1: 10-4.
0: 331, I'll have that way as well.
6: Can you log all the tires associated with this apartment, please?
1: Yes.
0: Want me to head up there to see if I can assist?
5: Yes, please.
0: Copy, Perks, can you log me back on? I'll be in route.
1: 10-4. Perks, 372. Dang, I'll head that way. Perks, Falcon 3.
7: Falcon 3.
6: I'll start heading that way, and Vincent, if you just want to continue for now.
0: Copy.
1: 10-4.
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5: 271-342.
0: Go ahead.
5: If you were going 42, go 42. I'll put this antenna and head out that way.
0: 10-4, thank you, sir.
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5: If we have any units that are so close to the station, can you possibly get the Bearcat ready?
7: Units en route to the trouble unknown. They received an SOS signal from Renita that was in the hospice situation. She is said that she's in the area of Prater and Sparks, passing 1675 East Prater, walking her dog, wearing a gray shirt, blue jeans, and has a braid.
6: Sparks 51, you can put me on that. I'll head to that area.
7: 51.
5: 321 copies. Motor 2 could join her, I'm not far away.
1: 10-4.
6: But I'm here ready.
5: Green on Motor 32, please.
3: Motor 32, well, and Kerman.
5: We have a DOT from 1675.
8: Charles, 443, actually, you show us all 400 units out of 590 Lake Street. Any alley to the east?
3: Sorry.
7: Passing that address, we're trying to see if she can call us directly. specifically. We're talking to the medical alert company currently.
2: 7-1, I attempted calling her multiple times. It goes straight to voicemail.
7: 10-4. Copy 23 code 4 and 42. Have a great night. Thank you.
9: Sparks 303, I'm in the area as well.
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1: 32.
0: 34. And then 5060 Silverlake number 70 for a 1016 male female. 5060 Silverlake number 70.
2: She's fucking a dog.
3: 10-4, she appears code 4, she's over by Carl's Jr.
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0: Charles 352.
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6: 351, that was 301.
2: 351.
1: Chess 443, go zippers. We lost the Sam Lincoln, Adam, Union George, Henry, Tom, Union Robert, first of Zachary, Thomas Billings. Date of birth was 10/13/96, with the social 530-97-6730.
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2: 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Temper.
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10: 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First of George, Adam, Robert, Robert, Edward, Tom, Tom. 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
0: 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They're stating that you're already on the scene. 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
1: 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I don't see anyone approaching me for the 1015.
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1: Okay, she's on a J3, correct?
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2: Stella, DOB 020204, social 680, 562854, break per second. Salinas versus Mayella, Mary Adam Yellow, Edward Lincoln Adams. DOB 070381, Awellan 0802127993. I actually have one more female, just naming DOB. Castillo versus Natalie. DOB 011502.
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0: That was it. Thank you.
1: Cool.
0: Thanks, sir.
3: Okay.
0: Park 731.
3: 731.
0: Can you show me out at Legends Bay Casino, follow-up code 4?
3: 10-4.
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1: 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I need help.

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1: That's going to be 11741, and local charges for Zachary are going to be 11742.
0: Thank you.

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0: 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I'll advise if I see him.
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2: If you could be aware of SEC 1007, sparks out with a female half, possibly occurred at vessel 1016, occurred at the Peppermill. 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
2: One of the central units, I'll show you tonight.
4: Reno, 244. I know 650
2: is,
4: we're requesting
2: 600. Okay, another 346, I'll show you where you want to go.
4: Copy that,
2: I know.
4: Another
0: 324, that's it, and I'll be in now 650 for the lake.
2: Prior to that, can I show you responding to replace one of the central units for Cabernet?
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0: 776.
4: I'll be out with that unit on Coliseum.
2: 1-3. It's 722, go for
5: it. Course is to know right now.
0: Yes, sir. 1642, be on the safe mode, so they can get off on time.
2: Tom 327, Tom 339, switch to low. Tom 327, 339, off.
0: Question.
4: Do the guys.
2: We'll see at 672, Brink Beam at 16 is in front of that building. And in 31050, vehicle crashed into multiple other vehicles and is up on some rocks. Black Toyota. Nevada plate, I believe, 679 Zebra, Henry Henry, medical's en route. And I have no further at this time. 672 brings me in front of number 16.
0: 27.
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4: 385.
2: I'll show you route to a Sparks location. We Sparks Boulevard and Big Fish 25 with Sparks PD on scene reference. Female half in a 1016 occurred at 1522 hours at the Peppermill. She said she was being held hostage. Info at the bottom of the call, contact information is in there. She did not to meet with Sparks. Sparks Boulevard, Big Fish Drive.
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3: Engine 12. Latching eastbound Mount Rose passing Fawn. It's a white Ford F-150 with the Nevada plate 4BOY30EDWARD6. Driver is a super short male and was unable to maintain lanes. Also striking barriers and almost caused a 1050. CSEC 1018, green clear 1631.
4: 91, hold all traffic.

0: 65. Left and eastbound Mount Road passing Fawn. It's a white Ford F-150 with the Nevada plate 4Boy30 Edward 6. Driver is a super short male and was unable to maintain lanes. Also striking barriers and almost caused a 1050. CSAC 1018, green clear 1631.
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0: 91-10-4, Washoe Orleans, Washoe Green is closed for 2NR 91, Washoe Green is closed.
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0: failure to comply with restrictions. 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Confirm code 4.
1: 4, thank you.
0: 376, go for a Coliseum Way in East Peckham. With you guys.
1: 42, copy.
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0: 91-10-4 Washoe Lanes, Washoe Green is back open for 2-9-91, Washoe Green is open. And 2-8-3-70, Washoe, are you en route?
7: Here's yes. 480, David's at 7, and that's related to the 1016 at number 11 down there.
0: Yeah.

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2: 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We will be in route.

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1: 371.
0: If I give you someone a run, can you see about getting me a driver's license photo, please?
2: Motor 33 from Yellow, it's going to be 1150 Kitski in front of the McDonald's on Kitski for a two-vehicle on an injury. It's a gray Chevy and a Ford. 1150 Kitski in front of on Kitski.
3: Motor 33, I copy.
4: Looks like there's another 1050 green that I'm not too far from. I'll head to that, to split up resources. And scroll the cover, Tom
2: 338. Tim 385, Reno 1053.
5: 385.
2: Turn around at the Tom unit 2672, Brinkby number 16, in front of building 16. A black Toyota that hit two parked vehicles, they're on the sidewalk. 672, Brinkby number 16.
0: 48.
1: Nora 348.
0: Can you show me on a follow up related at 2875 North Town Lane?
1: Come here.
5: It's approved. For a single one time thing, please see if they're co located.
2: Engine 330, 10-4, thank you.

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3: Possible 1055. Question lane left in eastbound Mount Rose, passing Fulham at 1625 hours. Vehicle description of white F-150, Nevada 4-30 Edward 6. Vehicle was unable to maintain lanes, almost striking barriers at almost 1050. Into two vehicles head on, transferred to NSP, stuck 1018, watch.

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3: Can you show myself in 76 on the area check as you already park?
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3: For me, 54 Lincoln 146.
4: 136.
5: She believes she'll be on the third floor. 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Doors closed and then it stuck. The elevator's in the middle of the apartment building and called, left a message with maintenance.
6: Can you get the Remsa ambulance to pull into this Corwin Ford dealership entrance just north of the accident, please?
4: Just one ambulance?
6: Correct, just one.

0: section of it.
1: Oh, I'm sorry, maybe I missed it. Was there a building number associated with this?
0: She had given apartment number 2, so I'm not sure if she meant building 2.
2: And I'm asking about Rio Wrangler.
3: 1-23 and switching.

0: 371, I think I did it.
1: Engine 13, fire, engine 13. 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Do you guys have a driver of the silver car?
2: Yeah, we got the driver here. We're with the passenger as well. Copy, thank you.
3: Unit 5, front end damage, not drivable. Top 327, Tower. Engine 3.
1: Yeah, I'm gonna be able to get a hold of runs on their channel. 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
3: 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AMA 13, we'll copy.
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4: Negative 1016 with a simple battery, decline 17. I can be routed to the PSC for that ADW.
2: You have the stack, I don't have it in front of me.
5: 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Hernandez, over the holding cells over here.
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0: Alrighty, we're responding.
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8: 11 on scene, we've hit the Knox key, we're going to make access and see what we can find. Building 2 should be this back one that parallels Audi. 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
1: And be sure, out on 2 behind, we're going to watch the alley.
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10: RTF
1: here, where
10: am I? 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
10: 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Assault on battery for child abuse, and then stack 989 priority 2 for assault vehicle off the DNR and estate. Just advisory only.
8: Okay, thank you.
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3: Tip. Bears, 244 East 4th Avenue, 50-year-old male car street alert.
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7: 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Sound 327, go ahead with the bin.
11: The bin could be 1 George. Charles Nora, King Nora Edwards, Henry Ford Ford Zebra, 416277, break to bail, please.
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7: second. Go ahead with the second plate.
12: Second will be Nevada 352, William 56.
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12: 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Thank you so much.
13: 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And did you need these returns or just logged in?
11: 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Realize you were still talking.
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8: Reno, Sam 370, 10-8.
12: Sam 370. Cross 441, both hands back out.
5: Hey, Farm.
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0: 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Have a good night.
1: Ocean 73 as well.
0: Bring up Tom 229.
1: Tom 229.
0: You run in log 3 plates for me?
1: Ben, I'm sorry, can you run out with Tom 339?
0: Hey, Tom.
1: Go ahead with the first plate.
0: 679 Zebra Henry Henry Nevada.
1: And go ahead, what's the next?
0: It's going to be Air Force plate, Victor over Frank, Victor 858 Nevada.
1: And the last plate. And the call.
2: Charles 443, can I get a 2729 on one mail, please?
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5: District 43, Lincoln 43 just noted that the subject was last seen north on Cone's Audi wearing a black tank top and flip flops. Are people in the site for trespass?
6: I got you.
1: Motor 16, have a good night.
6: Thank you.